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1: It's music from Cardi B, Imaginary Players on 5. 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
1: Yes, finally! We're bidding farewell to this month as well. So I believe we're looking down the barrel of a weekend in Kuru. And if you could choose any way to get it started, I think you've selected the best. Welcome to 5 Early Mornings. Between now and 6 a.m., it's my job to make sure that your Friday gets started off the right way. And I want to make sure that's happening. So I need your Friday morning hellos on the WhatsApp line 082-550-5151. Need to know where you're listening from, why you're up at this ungodly hour. Whether it's for school, for gym, for work, or anything in between. Perhaps you just can't get any sleep. Don't worry, I'm going to keep you company until then. I've also got the best music to get your day started with. Brand new from Uncle Waffles on the way also. Harry Styles and One Republic lined up. And lots coming up, because in the first hour, we need to wrap our heads around the week that was. Big Cheese Biggest of the Week is on its way. I'll tell you how you can party with us as we celebrate another year of the great Kyle Kasim. But first, I need to get you caught up with the biggest story out of yesterday. And trust me, I don't think you're going to like this one. Let's get the party started off with this, though. What a way to get your day started. Remember, get those Friday morning hellos in while I play you this from Avicii.

Avicii's Hey Brother gets us going on five early mornings. I'm the Big Chief Tepi Muji. It's a big day, finally Friday, and we're at the end of the month. Trust me, it's going to be an absolutely massive one. I've got catch up before you get up ready.

0: This is the sound of the World Cup. Every single week, we're getting a brand new song off of that World Cup album. This came out last week. Jessie Reyez, Eliana, off of FIFA Sound. It's called Illuminate. And we've got a brand new one today, which we'll get to hear on the other side of 5:30. And this one features Tyler, so be excited for that. Quarter past four all across Mzansi. It's Friday the 29th of May, and it's essential that I get you caught up before you get up. And like I said, I don't think you're going to be a fan of this one. We just got hit with something big. In short, chat, we're cooked. Because the South African Reserve Bank has now come out and say, hey, we're hiking up the interest rates. So, cheers, everybody. They've hiked it up by 25 basis points. It's the first increase like this that we've seen in years. And now the repo rate sits at 7%. Prime lending is now at 10.5%. In short, everything is expensive. And it's not looking cute for anybody. Basically, this means your bond repayments all the way up. Car finances, that's up. Your credit cards, your personal loans, your clothing accounts, that's all going to start increasing. And it's going to get to squeeze your pocket a little bit harder. And I think it's all at a brutal time. This year already, we've seen loads of increases that we don't need. Never mind talking about petrol, gosh. And salaries aren't even reflecting that change. I don't know how much you earn, but I can tell you that it hasn't gone up in tandem with the way your costs have gone up. The Reserve Bank announced yesterday that this is a move that's all about inflation risks because global oil prices, which climbed, thank you, Donald Trump, inflation jumped in April, and now the Reserve Bank is worried that prices could spiral further if they don't do something right now. This, of course, was delivered yesterday by the governor of the Reserve Bank, Lesetša Kganyago. This is what he had to say on the matter.
1: Consumer prices rose 4% in April, up from 3.1% previously. This was mostly due to higher energy costs. After falling by 8.7% in March, fuel prices increased by 11.4%. This is one of the largest jumps in fuel inflation on record. Services inflation also accelerated to 4.6%, well above our 3% target. At the same time, the exchange rate remains stronger than it was last year. This has helped contain import prices. Food inflation has also been easier.
0: Again, for you and I, this is something we don't need. We just recovering as a nation. Load shedding has been gone for almost a year, over a year. You've adjusted to the food prices that have spiked recently. And again, do I need to mention petrol prices once again? And now this. The Reserve Bank's also hinted that this might not be the last hike we see this year. So brace yourself, South Africa. The forecasts are warning really scary things. More increases if inflation keeps rising. And because the tension in the Middle East isn't slowing down anytime soon, that might be on the cards. So, Mzansi, rework those budgets. Tighten those wallets. We're in for a nasty ride, boys and girls.
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0: That's exactly what I want to hear. Also, good morning to Lucy, who's actually sent a picture along with her good morning. Says, morning, Big Chief. I'm off to work and I'm wearing my slippers. And I can tell you look absolutely comfortable in them. All for a great cause. In fact, I've got my slippers on today. And if that's going to be you this morning, I'd love a picture along with your Friday morning hellos on the WhatsApp line. 082-550-5151. Right then, it's the end of a crazy week. There have been headlines that we have struggled to wrap our heads around. But don't worry, I've got you covered because the Big Chief's Biggest of the Week is lined up in the next 5 minutes. We get into that next. Also, brand new from Uncle Waffles and Royal Music, a song that's been taking over my entire For You page with good reason. It's a banger. I'll amplify your Friday with that in just a second. But not before I tell you about the latest episode of Poppin' Politics, which I have loved. It's always a movie here in South Africa. And what with the president having talks of impeachment around him this week, the committee came together. They announced their chairman on Monday. And in light of all of this, Thabo Baloyi for Five Breakfast decided, hey, I'd like to chat to Vuyo Zungula of ATM. They're the guys who basically got the ball rolling on the impeachment chats. And they get to chat about this, about the fact that the president said, hey, I want to challenge this Palapala report in court. The talks about, hey, maybe he might interdict this whole impeachment process. What would Parliament do in such a situation? What happens if we get to the stage where impeachment proceedings might carry on against the president? It's all incredibly interesting. And if you haven't checked it out, I suggest that's what you get locked into this weekend. It's available to stream on 5FM's YouTube channel, on 5fm.co.za, and free to access on the 5FM app.
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3: So the quest to find the truth about Palapala, it's not a witch hunt. It is not to destroy the ANC. It is just a question of how do we satisfy ourselves that this person that is there having such authority over our lives. If we are having more questions than answers in terms of is he under some level of influence which may be criminal, which may be international, we need to be worried. Hence, South Africans must support the inquiry on Palapala to find the truth. If the truth comes out that it was a legitimate sale, we move on. But if the truth comes out to say it was not a legitimate sale, we get to root out such an individual from having such authority over our life.
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0: Can you ever wrap your head around the things that are happening in South Africa? At least not in one go. We'll try our best, though. The week's biggest stories coming up for you on the Big Chief's Biggest of the Week.
2: I see you.
0: You might have missed out on some of the big ones. Don't worry. We'll try our best to package it in less than 3 minutes. It's always a challenge. But let's try it after this from Uncle Waffles.

0: for another fishing trip. And he sent a picture of the last one, a successful haul, which is what I'm wishing for you again today. Out in the fine Eastern Cape. Also, morning to X, who says, morning, Big Chief. How are you feeling, big brother? I'm absolutely feeling amazing. It's the weekend. How can I not? Says, the goats is heading to work, as per usual, on a Bafana Friday. And yes, that kind of chias is exactly what we need to be carrying. It's almost the World Cup. And you can tell, you will tell, as you go about your business later on today, that, yeah, the nation is feeling those vibes, which I'm absolutely beside myself with excitement over. Hey, check it out. We need to wrap our heads around the biggest headlines of the week gone by. Shall we do that on the other side of this?
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0: It's Dominic Fike, White Keys on 5 early mornings. I'm the Big Chief, Tebby Moji. It's my job to make sure that every single morning starts off with a bang. And particularly because it's a Friday, I am having so much fun doing it. Got music from Harry Styles and Ira Starr in just a moment. First, though, how about we wrap our heads around the big stories out of this past week?
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13: He has to go.
14: Here we go.
0: Right then, shall we start off with this? The IEC early on this week officially launched the electoral program ahead of November's local government election. It's all systems go for that. And the South African flag continued to be flown at the highest level. That's as Tyler continued being the superstar she is, picked up 2 American Music Awards this week. And the chaos doesn't stop because the ANC's top brass has now ordered the disgraced former minister, Sisisi Tolashe, to resign from Parliament, the ANC NEC, and from her position as ANC Women's League president. And the heads keep on coming, don't they? That's because the extortion case against the taxi boss, Josie Banyoni, has been re-enrolled this week. And while the president said, yes, I'm taking the Palapala matter on review, Parliament's officially assembled their committee that will look into the possibility of instituting an impeachment process against the president. You heard us talk about this at the beginning of the show. The repo rate's gone up. Everybody celebrate. Yay! It now sits at 7%. Prime lending's now jumped up to 10.5%. Which is great. That's exactly what we needed as South Africans. And finally, this was absolutely nuts to see. Yesterday, border authorities intercepted one of the biggest ever drug consignments coming in from Malawi. 713 kilograms of methaqualone in an estimated street value of, I want you to listen to this, 1 billion rand of drugs stopped in a single truck. It's ridiculous. If you

Let's head over to the big international stories out of this week. The World Health Organization said, hey, listen, we want to mount a fight against the Ebola outbreak in the DRC. But they've mentioned that the ongoing conflict over there risks disturbing their response. And this week, the UK recorded its hottest day of the month amidst the crazy high temperatures. And it's not slowing down anytime soon in the Middle East. A sense of a ceasefire has gone out the window, really, because this week, numerous airstrikes recorded. In Laos, there have been rescue operations to help a group who were trapped in a flooded cave for a week. They've been underway. Of the seven that were trapped, five have been safely rescued, but two are still reported missing. And Donald Trump's announced a brilliant way. It's a phenomenal way to celebrate 250 years of American independence. And no, it's not by helping the poor. No, it's not by repairing relationships with other countries. It's by building a UFC fighting cage on the South Lawn of the White House. Which is interesting, to say the least. And we'll wrap up with the world of sports. This week, Hugo Bruce announced that the team that will be traveling to the World Cup, they've all been announced, all packed out in a very fancy dinner at the Union Buildings. There have been notable omissions, though, from the prelim squad. Patrick Masanga out. And the nation also upset that Brandon Peterson's going nowhere. And that's a story for another day, my friends. The All Blacks rugby captain Scott Barrett sustained a back injury. That's put him out of action for 5 weeks. And basically, that means that big New Zealand tour of South Africa, he's not going to be joining that. And I think the football script writers went ham this year. Crystal Palace made history by winning their first ever European title after lifting the UEFA Europa Conference League. That's always a bloody mouthful. Gosh. They beat Rayo Vallecano 1-0 in Leipzig. And that marked Ole Glasner's last game as their manager. Fairy tale finish, if you ask me. And after a massive week, you caught up with the Big Chiefs' Biggest of the Week.

0: It's off of Ain't No Damn Way, Kate Trinada with Don't Worry Babe on 5 Early Mornings. It's Big G, Zippy
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0: FM. Welcome to the weekend, my gorgeous. And the Big G, Zippy Moji, it is 9 minutes until we get to 5 o'clock. On the other side of that, I've got 5 fresh jams for you to tap into this weekend. And of course, we need to get those Thank Five It's Fridays going. It's the best way to start the weekend. And it's very simple. You can take part by doing this. Grab your phone, head over to WhatsApp, 082-550-5151. That's the WhatsApp number you can use to send me your Friday morning hellos. We do things a tiny bit different because just before 6 o'clock, we welcome the weekend with something called Thank Five It's Friday. You just need to send me a voice note screaming at the top of your lungs, Thank Five It's Friday! If you think that's a manageable task for you, I'd like to see how loud you can get on the WhatsApp line. Get me your big weekend plans. What your Friday, what the rest of it's looking like. And we shall, after that, declare the weekend officially open. Also, hang tight because I will tell you how you can win tickets to party with the coolest people at the big Kyle Kasem birthday bash this weekend. And of course, stay tuned because today's Beautiful Breakfast, absolutely sizzling. I say this every single day with reason because it always damn is. My God, I can't wait to get into that. Right then, on the way, as promised, Harry Styles, music from One Republic, and brand new from Muzi. If you haven't had a listen to his latest album, add that to your to-do list for this weekend. It is sensational. I'll give you a taste of what that album sounds like.

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0: the latest from Alex Warren. Absolutely can't get enough of this. It's called Fever Dream on 5 early mornings. Right before that, One Republic's Counting Stars. I'm the big Chief Tebby Muji. It's just gone a little after 5 o'clock. 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
0: Oh, finally, we made it to the weekend. And I know you're probably as excited as I am. The vibes are at an all-time high, and it's only 5 in the morning. I get the feeling this is going to be an absolutely brilliant Friday. And you might not be of that belief. Well, it's my job to change your mind. I've got an hour to do that. And in that hour, I've got 5 fresh jams for you to tap into. New music, fresh, hours after it's been released, that you absolutely need to be adding to your playlist. Also lined up, A Beat Before Breakfast. All week long, we've had a continental takeover. We wrap it up today with some proper bangers. This is probably the one day I wish I could play both songs. But I can't do that. You need to get voting on the WhatsApp line. Another iconic African that is worth celebrating. And how can we forget? We've got to welcome The Weeknd the best way I know how. Frank 5 is Fridays, and I need yours in on the WhatsApp line now. 082-550-5151. Just before 6 o'clock, that's how we welcome The Weeknd. You need to send me a voice note screaming at the top of your lungs. Thank 5, it's Friday! That one was a loud one. I hurt my throat during that. That's the energy I need from you. And as always, around this time, the most important thing you can do is let me know how you're getting the day started. Is a cup of coffee doing the things for you? Have you got a rooibos in your hands? Have you cracked open an energy drink? Have you got the pre-workout coursing through your veins? Whatever it is that's powering you this morning, I need to know about it. It's Friday, finally the weekend, the end of the month. Listen, vibes are at an all-time high. And it's no different here on 5 early mornings, which is why I need to hear from you. How are you getting Friday morning started? Where are you listening from? All of it, tell me all of it. And did I mention that the playlist is absolutely sensational? Brand new music on the way. Also, Harry Styles lined up. And a bit of Foo Fighters for your Friday morning. Come on, then.

You've just heard a back-to-back masterclass in making dance music. This is the latest off of his new album, Electric Zululand. Muzi is back and he is just absolutely getting us moving in the best way possible. Right before that, of course, you heard the legend Disclosure alongside Fatoumata Diawara with Duha on 5. I think this is the part of the show where you jump in and let me know how Friday's getting started, right? 10 minutes after 5 o'clock, it's go, go, go all across the land. Engines revving, kettles going. And sure, it might be cold. You might be thinking, oh my God, I want to stay in bed. No! Come on, it's the weekend. It's the end of the month. It's the weekend in Kulu by every metric imaginable. Surely there's no excuse for you to get it started on the wrong notes. I'm happy that so far on the WhatsApp line, it's looking absolutely fantastic. Morning to Lerato, who is guest on this particular Friday. And especially because of her footwear, she sent me a picture. And I asked earlier on if you would send me a picture if you're in this boat. She's got the most amazing slippers on. They're massive. You're going to be a head turner today. But again, it's all for a brilliant cause. So head out with your slippers. I've got mine on and they feel fantastic. Lerato's not the only one. Got a text from Tessus in Cape Town. Morning, Big Chief. I've also got my slippers on today and my sticker. I'm ready for an amazing Friday. Exactly. That's what I want to hear. Just hope that you can drive in them. I can't imagine clutch control is great with slippers on. Navigating the stop starts at Hospital Bend, nightmare. I don't know if you want to be on the William Nicol in slippers, but pack them in, look fantastic today. Friday is already off to a banging start. I can say that for Andy and PE, who says, morning, Big Chief. I'm meeting up with my friends tomorrow for a braai, and I cannot wait. Got my cup of coffee ready for Friday. And she has already got her Thank Five It's Fridays in. Why haven't you? On the WhatsApp line, 082-550-5151. Morning to Jacques, who says he's feeling like he's in the mood for a morning run. Pretty windy in his neck of the woods, but he loves running in those conditions. And hey, speaking of running, because the final leg of the Ball and Run series is on its way, I'm going to need you to sign up to some of those training runs. I cannot wait to get my leg stretched out. Told you I've been a bit lazy over the past couple of weeks. So I've done very little running. That's not going to stop me from joining in on all the fun. Visit bowensport.co.za to join in. The first one takes place tomorrow at Taba Eco Village. And it's going to be huge vibes. Bigger chances to win that apartment worth 1 million rand that you don't want to miss out on. Morning to Mandela and PMB. That flask is running out and so is the night shift. So this is a man with a plan, because 6 a.m. he knocks off and he gets his weekend started. Popolang and Bloemfontein, as always, with that cup of tea powering his mornings. And morning to Kelly, who's getting the day going. Of course, with that fancy espresso machine. It's going to be a great Friday. I can feel it in my bones. And again, if you don't believe me, I'm going to let the playlist do the convincing. Harry Styles is on the way, so Sam Fender and Olivia Dean with that song we can't get enough of. But as promised, this from their latest album, Your Favorite Toy. Bit of Foo Fighters for your Friday morning. Turn the volume all the way.

0: Over and over, I will bow at the feet of Dave Grohl. What a man. What a record. It's off of your favorite toy, new from Foo Fighters. It's called Caught in the Echo on 5 early morning, 17 minutes after 5 o'clock. Good morning. I'm the Big Chief, Tepi Muji, and it's my job every single morning to make sure that you're getting your day started right. And what with the playlist today?
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0: FM. There is no excuse to be having a bad Friday. We're going to change your mood if you've woken up on the wrong side of the bed. Hey, you might be going into work and facing meetings you don't want to see. That boss that you hate, whose guts just... We're going to put you in a good mood. Don't worry about that, sweetheart. As promised, Harry Styles on the way. The freshest music as it's dropped is lined up on 5 Fresh Jams. That's coming up just after 5:30. We need to get celebrating another iconic African as we wrap up Africa Month. We've been celebrating them every single day throughout the course of May. And wow, amazing names, amazing stories behind them, reasons why you should be paying attention. You might have missed out on some of them. Don't worry. Head over to 5fm.co.za or on the 5FM app. And on the 5 Early Mornings catch up page, you can catch up on all of those American. Why didn't I say American? I said that because Mars Baby's coming up. It's called So American. All those amazing African stories. Cheers, I feel stupid after that. I'll also remind you of the bangers you get to vote for today's Beat Before Breakfast. Absolutely gassed about that. But let's continue the amazing Friday feeling that's permeating across from Zanzi. This is Sam Fender and Olivia Dean.

0: Sam Fender, Olivia Dean, it's called Rain Me In on 5 Early Mornings, 5:23 all across Mzansi as we're getting Friday started. Do you want to feel a lot better about yourself? Because I genuinely think I might be an idiot. I often do a bunch of stupid things, even though at the end of every show I just go, hey, don't be stupid this weekend. No. Give me the crown. Whether knowingly or unknowingly, I just always end up doing dumb things. And the list of those things is racking up way too fast for my liking. Yesterday after the show, I was feeling a tiny bit hungry, so I grabbed a meal before I got on the bus home. So take a train back to Pretoria, and then a bus that drops me really close to home. And so I got some food in between. A quick takeaway, I was going to eat it as soon as I got home. And so I get on the bus, got my takeaway bag in my hand, and somehow I get lost in the sauce during the bus trip. I was probably scrolling on TikTok or reading tweets or whatever. I get off at my stop, and before I walk into the house, it dawns on me, I've left my food on the bus. I've spent money, it's warm, I'm absolutely starving, I want to eat, and I've left my food on the bus, not one word of a lie. My breakfast was basically just sasangaring around Pretoria. So yeah, cheers, that was a waste of my money, a bunch of cash down the drain, and I was left starving. That was a really good burger, by the way. So listen, wrap up the competition. If you're looking for the world's biggest idiots, hand me the crown. I am absolutely embarrassed with that showing. Gosh. Ring the bell!
1: Shame. Shame. Shame.
0: I'm not getting that money back. We've literally just mentioned that the economic situation in South Africa is not getting any better anytime soon. And I go and throw my money away like that. Cheers, what a fantastic time.
2: Two bangers, one winner. This is your beat before breakfast on 5 Early Mornings.
0: Hey, it's 25 minutes after 5 o'clock. And idiocy aside, we need to get deciding on a very, very big thing. The last song I play before I get on out of here is all up to you. And I do that because I know it could be the one to change your mood absolutely today. And I've left the big kahunas for this Friday. We've had a continental takeover on Beat Before Breakfast all week long. Amazing, amazing sounds. Amaray, Thames, something in from Davido, Saucy Soul. It's been phenomenal. And I've left the big dons for last. You need to get voting on the WhatsApp line, 082-550-5151. Which one of these two songs will make your Friday that much?

or you could have the African Giants himself, Burna Boy, with you. Again, I told you, today's decision is probably the worst to make. Once again, it's one of those days where I wish I could play both. But you know the rules, that's not how Before Breakfast works. On the WhatsApp line, you need to get voting. One of these two songs will reign supreme. One and only one. On the WhatsApp line, I need to hear from you. 082-5505-151. Which one of these will get your Friday going? Will it

0: Tatum Tides, it's called Neverland on 5 early mornings. Just gone 5:30. We've got 5 fresh jams to tap into on the other side of this. But first, I want us to wrap this up. It's been absolutely amazing uncovering these stories throughout the course of this month. We've been looking every single day at a different icon who has just blazed a trail on the continent and has made their mark in history. Names from countries perhaps you were not even familiar with, stories that you might not have known about, but really all of them weaving together a fabric that explains and puts together how phenomenal it is being an African, how really unity should shine above everything. And even as we wrap this up, as the month comes to an end, this shouldn't just be a gimmick we pull out every single May. It should be something we remember throughout, that unity that binds us together, the history, the path that was carved by those before us. And I figured on at least the last 5 early mornings of the month of May, I talked to you about someone who has shaped my view and the views of many others about being an African. Someone absolutely incredible who understood that power is not necessarily political or financial, but really it was psychological. In a system that was designed to convince the African continent otherwise, this is a man who rose above it all and showed the entire world that really, if you empower yourself psychologically, you've got the strongest weapon. I'm talking about none other than South Africa's very own Steve Biko.
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0: And, I mean, this is a man who, need I say, needs absolutely no introduction.
3: We see a completely non-racial society. We don't believe, for instance, in the so-called guarantees for minority rights, because guaranteeing minority rights implies the recognition of portions of the community on a race basis. We believe that in our country there shall be no minority, there shall be no majority, there shall just be people. And those people will have the same status before the law, and they will have the same political rights before the law.
0: In apartheid South Africa, you need to understand that oppression, while a lot of the times we saw was manifested physically, it was such a big mental game. The psychological warfare was a big thing, and it was a system that didn't just separate people but also aimed to tell black people that you are inferior, try to control how they saw themselves. And that's where someone as incredible and as iconic as Steve Biko comes in. He was young, he was fearless, and in the 1960s and 70s he was a student leader who became one of the leading voices behind the Black Consciousness Movement. It was a philosophy that was built around dignity, identity and pride, but most importantly mental liberation, because Steve Biko believed that freedom is, yes, changing laws but also changing belief, and argued that oppression would become more dangerous if you began to internalize it. One of his most famous lines that sticks out: the most potent weapon in the hands of the oppressor is the mind of the oppressed. And suddenly a generation of black South Africans would start thinking differently about themselves after picking up these lessons. They'd walk differently, they'd talk differently, they'd resist in a way that was, again, something that the apartheid government would see as dangerous instantly. And that explains why Steve Biko would be banned, he'd be restricted, and eventually silenced. He was constantly followed by security police, but these ideas would continue to spread even under these restrictions. In 1977, Steve Biko was arrested, and during police detention, he was brutally beaten. And instead of receiving urgent medical care, he was transported hundreds of kilometers, badly injured, left untreated in the most horrible conditions. And at the age of 30 years old, he would die, succumb to these injuries. And this is a death so brutal, it shook the entire world. But you need to understand that by this time, he'd become bigger. The ideas had spread even further. That concept that black people don't need permission, Africans don't need permission to recognize their own worth, had reverberated. Liberation begins in the mind. That was at the core of it all. And decades later, his words will still hit with that force that doesn't ask for permission. It just stands out there demanding to be heard. You know one of his quotes, "Black man, you're on your own." Not as abandonment, but really as a call to self-belief, saying, "Africans, stand up, stand together, define yourselves and set yourselves free psychologically." Steve Biko understood the power of the mind. And it's why his ideas continue to live to this day. It's why, all these years later, and for many more years, he will truly be an African icon well worth celebrating.
3: Changes which are to come can only come as a result of a program worked out by black people. And for black people to be able to work out a program, they need to defeat the one main element in politics which was working against them, and this was a psychological feeling of inferiority.
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0: Producer V's just walked in and she looks at me like I'm losing my mind. This is what we do every week. Catch up to the memo. Instantly, you're cooler than her because you get the memo. She doesn't. That's fine. All right, then. I'll play you Will Lindley and Lockenville before I'm out of here. And remember, you need to get choosing on your beat before breakfast. WizKids or Joel Legba goes up against Burner Boys. Yeah. And get your votes in on the WhatsApp line, 082-550-5151. Like I mentioned, the weekend in Kulu, and with a lot of new music, I've got 5 fresh jams for you in just a second. But also, we want you to join us at Kyle Kasim's big birthday bash. And if you want to win, you've got one chance left. Today on 5 Lunch with Lula Odiba, you can win tickets. And if you also keep your eyes peeled on 5FM social media, we could be partying along with you at Truth Nightclub in Midrand this Saturday. I'm talking tomorrow. So keep your eyes and ears peeled for all the information regarding that. It's going to be an absolutely banging weekend. And we don't want to leave you behind. Be there, be square. You know the vibe.
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It's the latest from Will Lindley, and again, like I said, this song is now millions of people's introduction to Will Lindley, and with good reason. He's absolutely fantastic. 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We get into Thank 5, it's Friday in just a bit. Remember, keep your votes coming. Also, week before breakfast, WizKid takes on Burna Boy, and we need to know how Friday is going to sound. Speaking of the sound of Friday, how's about we talk about the latest in new music? It's a fresh jam Friday, and I've got 5 fresh jams that you need to be tapping into. And shall we start off with this? Only moments ago, we've heard for the very first time music from Ariana Grande. A new era is upon us. And so is a new single titled Hate That I Made You.

It's going to be absolutely fantastic. The world is already looking forward to it. Also, brand new music in from the Saxby Twins, who take you back to a very painful time in your life, I can imagine. If you can think back to the first time your heart was just damaged, you were dumped, left by someone, and you were beside yourself with pain, then this one right here might be for you.

0: And fresh off of her wins at the American Music Awards this week, Tyla continues to ride the high, this time with a World Cup anthem. It's in collaboration with Future. It's called Game Time, and you get to hear a bit of Tyla rapping.
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Absolute banger. But I have left, I think, the best for last. This is my favorite release out of this week. My favorite band, Jungle, is back. They've got an album coming in August. It's called Sunshine. And this latest single is packed with all the feel-good vibes you can imagine. It's called The Wave, and it's sensational!

0: And I am, again, excited that this is another Friday where we get treated to the best music. Ariana Grande, Future and Tyler, Lucas Graham, the Saxby Twins, and of course, Jungle. And I need to know two things already on the WhatsApp line. 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
3: So, right, get your brains fired. 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She was born in 1944 in Atlanta.
4: 44?
3: Yeah.
5: So she would be 18.
3: She's in the Rock and Roll Hall of Fame. She was inducted in 1996. She's leaving on a midnight train to Georgia.
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3: Yes.
5: Okay.
3: Leaving on the midnight train to Georgia. 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

0: Lockenville and Sketchy Bongo. It's called Deja Vu on 5 early mornings. You're at the Big Chief Tepi Muji, and you and I need to ring in the weekend the best way I know how. 5 minutes until it's 6 o'clock. Take five, it's Friday! Yes, now we've made it to the end of the week. It has been an absolutely long week, a long month as well. But finally, we're staring down the barrel of your weekend in Kulu. We're getting things going.
1: Thank five, it's Friday.
0: Come on, then. That energy is the one that I like. More of it on the WhatsApp line. Please and thank you. 082-5505-151. And lots of big plans for this weekend.
2: Good morning, Big Chief. This is Colin from Polokwane.
0: Welcome back, brother.
2: Yeah, I like to say...
0: Come on.
3: Thank five is Friday!
0: That's right. Already the plans are looking crazy, but I can see that there's one common thread amongst them. A, your weekend is starting off with slippers on your feet. Or B, everything is focused towards tomorrow's Champions League final, which I will be watching. PSG, you got to do one miracle for me, please. You cannot let the world of football suffer tomorrow, PSG. Big plan, Sando's got a bride tomorrow, which, listen, just give me a scuff team. That's all I care about, please and thank you. I got a text in from Fadil who says, hey, listen, I know the pain of leaving the food on the bus. I did that, told you I'm an absolute idiot. I'm going to try and do better today. I'm going to go order the same meal and just keep it firmly in my hand. Right, who's next, South Africa? Big vibes as we get the weekend started. What are you saying?
4: Hey, yo, thank five, it's Friday.
0: That's right. And all the vibes continue on the other side of 6 o'clock because Five Breakfast is in the building. Loads that they got up their sleeves. The man in charge is Nick Hammond. Here he is. Talk to me.
5: Thank five, it's Friday.
0: Come on, Big Papa. You are ready for a Friday, ready for another weekend, my good sir.
5: You already know it, baby. Yeah.
0: Hey, listen, I know you've got mixes, you've got heat and more heat. Is that correct? Is that the correct forecast for today's breakfast?
5: Microwave inside a volcano, darling.
0: Come on. If heat is what you want, then heat is what you're going to get, because on the other side of 6 o'clock, Nick Hammond and Five Breakfast blessing your ears. Just like Burna Boy is doing right now. Your beat before breakfast as we wrap up an amazing week. Take care of yourself, condomize, don't do anything stupid like me. I'm back again on Monday.

0: Didiza says Parliament's oversight mechanisms need strengthening and Israel suspends cooperation with the UN.
1: Coming up in your sports, Bafana Bafana preparing for their send-off match against Nicaragua this evening at the Orlando Stadium. Plus, huge upset as the tournament favourite and world number one Yannick Sinner bows out of the French Open in the second round. I'll have more of those details for you at 6:30.
0: Good morning. National Assembly Speaker Toko Didiza says Parliament's oversight mechanisms require strengthening and proper resourcing. She was delivering Parliament's budget vote in a sitting of the National Assembly yesterday.
2: At the core of it, I think it also makes us to reflect deeply as parliamentarians on portfolio committees that when matters are presented before us, are we able to pick up matters that we must address and deliberate on timeously.
0: The Border Management Authority says it'll closely monitor its border officials to ensure that they're not involved in the illegal movement of goods and undocumented foreign nationals at the Beitbridge border between South Africa and Zimbabwe. The BMA's Meme Mokgosi says over 50 corrupt officials have been dismissed after they were found to be non-compliant with security measures at the port of entry.
3: There are officials that are facilitating this. From the side of border management, I assure you there will be consequence management. We are not apologetic on our anti-corruption stance. We are not apologetic on our stance on illegal activities. We are cleaning out.
0: To this story now, Johannesburg Water says it's arranged alternative water supply ahead of the planned Rand Water infrastructure maintenance starting today. Various areas across the city are expected to experience low pressure to no water during the maintenance period. Here's Johannesburg Water's Nombuso Shabalala.
4: Priority will be given to hospitals, clinics, schools, old age homes and informal settlements. Systems that will be impacted include Sandton, Linksfield, Rangiesbergte, South Hills, Midrand, Randburg, Roodepoort, Soweto, Naturena, Ellen Manor, Eagle's Nest, Ayrton, Parktown, Central, Brixton, Crosby, Hursthill and Linasia.
0: And Israel's ambassador to the UN has announced that his country was freezing cooperation with the office of the UN Secretary General, Antonio Guterres. This after a decision to include Israel among parties responsible for sexual violence in armed conflict. Here's Sharon Bryce Peace with this report.
5: In listing Israel, the report said violations consisted of rape, including with objects, gang rape, physical violence to the genitals, and forced nudity, among other violations against detained Palestinians. The report also lists Hamas after various hostages held in the aftermath of the October 7th attack made allegations of sexual violence.
0: The top story this hour, National Assembly Speaker Toko Didiza says Parliament's oversight mechanisms require strengthening and proper resourcing.
6: African giants.
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0: Let's take a look at what's happening on your roads in Gauteng. There's heavy congestion, or light congestion rather, on Oxford, that's in Houghton Estate. In Pretoria, traffic on Mansfield Avenue in Pretoria North. A look at your weather this morning, Mahikeng and Kimberley in Pretoria, highs of 25, Johannesburg 23, Mbombela 28, Polokwane and Bloemfontein 24, Cape Town, George and Gqeberha 20 degrees, Kugompo 21, Durban, Richards Bay and Pietermaritzburg, highs of 25 degrees. Woo! For 5 Breakfast, news, weather and traffic, I'm Thabo Baloyi.

0: Do you hear me? Do you hear me? Am I live, large, and loudly in control? Well, I gotta tell you something, man. I feel it. I feel it everywhere. Brand new music from Calvin Harris kicking off the show. Big thank you, Big Chief. He's back again tomorrow, that one with Jazzy. And just like that, we are sailing through the wide open waters of a Friday morning. Without a paddle against the stream, about to head over the waterfall, but that's okay. Because we're going to do it together, and it's going to be beautiful, man. I can feel it in my bone holes. All right, let's do this. The quiz of the week is coming up in just a little bit. But first, yes! Thabo Baloyi is currently sitting with a victory. Fought hard after, according to Tully, about 14 weeks of losership.
1: And that's obviously that's not true.
0: Of course.
1: Obviously.
0: Of course. Mm-hmm. Okay, but let's see how we do this morning as a bit of a warm-up. These things also obviously just serve as interesting tidbits for you to try and figure out what's going on in the world around you, who's had their birthday, what kind of days are celebrated. How about this? South African novelist, playwright, and anti-apartheid intellectual. His novels challenge censorship and injustice, making him one of the country's most important literary voices.
1: Yeah. Is it okay? It's not. No, it's not.
0: It depends who you think.
1: It's not. Is it like Wilbur?
0: Oh no, André Brink.
1: Okay.
0: How about Scary Spice?
1: Scary Spice. That's Melanie.
0: Yes.
2: Mel B
0: is the answer.
1: Yeah. No, but her name is Melanie. So.
0: Well, yeah, sure, but I mean, Mel B is what she's known by. How about one of the most iconic composers of the modern era? He's 73 years old. He did the score for Batman, Edward Scissorhands, Spider-Man, Nightmare Before Christmas.
1: Is it that Leonard Cohen guy?
0: It's not Leonard Cohen, no.
1: Okay.
0: It's Danny Elfman.
1: Yeah, I never would have gotten that.
0: Never would have gotten that?
1: No.
0: Oh my goodness, he also did The Simpsons, by the way.
1: Oh. Okay.
0: Here's a Thabo one, this one. Singer, songwriter, television personality, a member of the Jackson family.
1: A member? Is it? No, it's not Janet's birthday. Her birthday was two weeks ago.
2: Oh, LaToya.
0: LaToya is correct.
1: Ah, okay.
0: Only the silent assassin.
1: Oh, please.
0: what about an award-winning actress, producer, and LGBTQ+ advocate, best known for Orange is the New Black?
1: Oh, that's Laverne Cox.
0: Laverne Cox is correct, born in 1972. And then how about the 35th president of the United States?
1: 35th, hold on, that's JFK. No, it's not JFK.
0: It is. Jesus. Yeah.
1: Is it? Oh, okay.
0: Wow.
1: Okay.
0: He would be 109 today.
2: Oh, wow.
0: Yeah.
1: Wow.
0: He dead, though. Okay.
1: Oh.
2: How old was he when he passed?
0: How old?
2: He was relatively young.
1: Yeah, he was quite young. Wasn't he like in his 40s?
2: 40s?
0: I would have guessed 50s. Sure. I'm researching the answer to give you now, by the way. 46 years old.
1: Yeah.
2: Oh, wow.
0: Assassinated on the 22nd of November 1963 in Dallas, Texas.
1: And he was replaced, guys, like an hour after that, his deputy was being sworn in on a flight.
0: Yeah.
2: Yeah, but it goes to show what happens in workplaces. Hey, you die today, you're replaced tomorrow.
0: Youngest elected U.S. president in history. Do you know that?
1: Yeah.
0: Yeah.
1: And then your second term is Obama.
0: Yes. There was Theodore Roosevelt, who became president younger at 42, but he was not elected initially. He succeeded who after his assassination?
1: Lincoln.
0: I know Roosevelt, William McKinley.
1: Oh, okay.
0: Here's Drake. Shabang.
3: Yeah.
0: Yeah.
3: Ice.

0: Thank you. Next, Drake Shebang. Five Breakfast on 5 FM. 6:15 in the morning, and we've got to play a game of Guess the Celebrity. I think you can get this one today. I feel like everybody knows who this person is, including you, of course, obviously. But the question is, does this person come to mind based on the clues, riddles, and etc. that I've got for you here? So let's see. Beginning at the beginning. In one life, she's a teenage television asset trapped in an eternal sitcom loop. In another, she's a Broadway veteran who got lost on the way to the pop charts. In another, she is a high-altitude weapon pattern capable of bringing both sunshine and rain simultaneously. In this one, she wore a ponytail-like armor and outgrew every box they built for her.
1: Oh, I know this.
0: You do?
1: Yeah.
0: I think he does. Let's see. Tabo coming through on the WhatsApp line, darling, and he does have it.
2: Of course I do.
0: What in that gave it away without saying who it is?
1: TV star, as a child star, but I also, when you mentioned the hair, that was the ultimate giveaway.
0: Okay,
1: for me.
0: Yeah. All right. How about this one? Some thought she was just a manufactured sweet confection. Others thought she was too fragile for the storms that followed, but perhaps she was a master illusionist all along, hiding a titanium work ethic behind an oversized sweater and a theatrical smile.
1: Okay.
0: Do you know who this person is? Can you guess it on the WhatsApp line? I need your best guess, please. It's also just lacquer to hear from you, like I always like to say. Where are you right now? What's going on in your life? What has you up and about at 17 minutes after 6 on a beautiful Friday morning at the edge of May?

0: Chiefs supporter, not so great. So I want to ask you, my friends, is it okay if, you know, I revoke Chiefs and support Sundowns from now on?
1: So here we are minding our own business, and Palesa floats the idea of changing her supporter base. An act of pure evil as far as I'm concerned.
2: I feel like we're over-exaggerating.
1: No, we're not, friend.
3: No.
2: Oh, I'm forced. Like, I'm forced.
3: You are a Kaiser Chiefs supporter. Full stop.
1: It's for life.
3: Full stop.
1: Aaron, what do we say to Palesa wants to change her supporter base? We say, Aisana! Take that, Pali.
2: I don't like this. That's my line. 5 week at breakfast, 7 to 10 a.m. with Mikey.
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6: Let's take a look at what's happening on your roads. In Gauteng, there's heavy congestion on the M1 North from Booysen all the way to the Crown Interchange. In Pretoria, there's light congestion for now on the R80 eastbound just before Eskom Pashela Drive. In KwaZulu-Natal, a stationary vehicle on the N3 to Durban after the Hilton Avenue Interchange. For 5 Breakfast Traffic, I'm Thabo Baloyi.
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1: Okay, I must respond. I don't want to respond because sometimes xa umntu uthetha.
2: New music from Muzi. Teta. Tabo looks so shocked, man.
3: Oh, no, I just wasn't expecting that at the end.
2: Well, there you go. Okay. That's the nature of the business, baby. Workshopping a new character. Well, what do you think? Because we've had Tiffany Traffic, etc. What about Tender Tabo? And it's this gentleman that's just, embroiled in a lot of tender-related, how did he get those sorts of stories?
3: Oh my goodness, I would never be able to pull that off. I would not.
2: Oh, come on. Okay, well, think about it. We're kind of putting it in the ether there and seeing what comes back on the other side. Tabo has the guest, the celebrity. Well, he does not, I'm afraid to say, Zondo.
4: I don't, yeah.
2: Well, Tabo was so hot off the bat and he just got it so quickly. Let's see if he's as quick as Mel. Go ahead. On the WhatsApp line, Melanie.
5: Hope you're all well. So for Guess the Celebrity this morning, I am guessing it's Ariana Grande. Hope I'm right. Have a beautiful day. Love you lots.
2: Mel, love you too. You are right.
3: Oh, yes. Why, by the way?
6: Good morning. For Guess the Celebrity, I'm going to hazard a guess, and I think it's Ariana Grande.
2: It's a good hazard, Pierre.
7: What's up, Five Nation? Skylar. And today's Guess the Celebrity, we think it's Ariana Grande. We're not sure, but hopefully it's right.
2: You are correct, and the reason is she has teased Hate That I Made You Love Me's music video. Latest single from her. She's back once again.
3: It's called what?
2: It's called Hate That I Made You Love Me.
3: Oh, okay.
2: You want to hear a little bit of it?
3: Yes, please.
2: See if you like it. Is this new Ariana Grande the kind of thing for you or not? Check this out.

0: Yeah?
1: You know what? That's a yes from me.
2: Yeah, yes. There is something there.
0: You like it?
1: Yeah.
0: I don't know personally, but she's been so many different people throughout her career. You know what I mean?
1: Oh, yeah,
0: I wonder who she is now.
1: There was Black Kiana.
0: Yeah, yeah.
1: And then there was...
0: Machos. You remember?
1: No, you're taking me back. And then there was from her Wicked era. Remember those?
0: Sort of the popular girl, I guess.
1: Yeah, but also those very uncomfortable. What are they called? Press junkets.
0: Oh, with her and Cynthia Erivo.
1: Oh my goodness!
0: When the whole holding space thing. You remember that?
1: Yeah, and they cry over nouns, the most random thing. But yeah, let's see what version of Ariana comes out this time.
0: All right, go off Ariana. Justin Long's in the music video. That's also made a little bit of news. I love Justin Long. I think he's awesome.
1: Where has he been?
0: In Ariana music videos.
1: Oh, I can't remember the last time I even saw a movie of his. I think there was that one, Accepted.
0: That was like 20 years ago. But yeah, he has a podcast that I listen to. It's called Life is Short with Justin Long.
1: Oh.
0: Which is pretty good because obviously he's very well known and he's quite a measured, deep guy, and he gets famous people on because they know him, you know what I mean? And
1: okay.
0: So, like, it's a good interview. I think that is largely what he's been doing. He was in something called Tusk in 2014, something called Barbarian in 2022. But yes, he definitely had that era where he was in everything. Accepted, Alvin and the Chipmunks, that was his big... Jeepers Creepers, that was his big era. Early 2000s kind of a thing.
1: Okay.
0: Justin Long, Ariana Grande, and you, wherever you happen to be. We got one more that's going to take us to headlines, and that's going to come in the form of Charles. The tune's called All In. Hold on very, very, very tightly.

0: Charles, all in on five. You said you're having a good time yet? Because I want to do a huge one for Friday. So if you are kind of a I maybe do this kind of thing, lock in today. Let's have a huge, huge, huge, huge, huge one just after 6:30, which the time is right now. Elizondo's waiting in the wings, desperate to feed you a little bit of sport. Thabo Baloyi says, give me two headlines and I'll be satisfied.
1: In your headlines, preliminary conclusions made by the evidence leader on Parliament's ad hoc committee looking into allegations of corruption and criminal infiltration within the SAPS has revealed passive oversight of the policing environment. And the DA has expressed its concern regarding the progress of Parliament's multi-billion rand reconstruction process. I'll have the full bulletin at 7 o'clock.
2: Five Sport with Elizondo.
3: A very good morning to you. Let's start things off with tennis news. The world number one and tournament favorite Jannik Sinner crashed out of the French Open yesterday after succumbing to illness and a stunning Juan Manuel Cirindolo fight back. Sinner led by two sets and 5-1 in the third before suddenly struggling with dizziness and energy loss, eventually falling 3-6, 2-6, 7-5, 6-1 and 6-1. The defeat ends his 30-match winning streak and marks his earliest Grand Slam exit since 2023. And as for Cirindolo, he now faces the Spanish teenager Martin Landulace in the last 32. Let's hear from Sinner, who was disappointed with the loss.
4: Yeah, I didn't feel very well on court, but can happen. Was in a good spot, you know, also third set, but I couldn't serve it out and then struggled quite a bit. But also congrats to him. I don't want to take anything away from him. I played a very solid match, especially also in the end, and that's the sport.
3: Elsewhere, the French 17-year-old Moise Coam thrilled home fans with a marathon five-set win, becoming the youngest man to reach a slam third round since Rafa Nadal in 2003. The American fifth seed Ben Shelton also bowed out, while Canadian Felix Auger-Aliassime advanced. In the women's draw, Aryna Sabalenka overcame Elsa Giacomo 7-5 and 6-2. Coco Gauff beat Maya Sheriff 6-3 and 6-2, and Naomi Osaka progressed past Donna Vekic. And in terms of rugby news, the junior Springbok coach Kevin Foote has reshuffled his side again for tomorrow's under-20 international series match against Georgia in Stellenbosch. Captain Riley Norton returns while Vusi Moyo starts at fly half. And in terms of Samuel Benenhorst and Yakin Ahmed, they will form a new midfield pairing with Quentin Potgieter and Luke Cannon in the loose trio. So kickoff for that encounter is 2:30 tomorrow, followed by Chile against Fiji at 4:30. And of course, this evening, Bafana Bafana, who are set for their first World Cup appearance since 2010, will aim to build confidence with a strong performance against the Central Americans Nicaragua in an international friendly match at the Orlando Stadium as they finalize preparations for the FIFA World Cup. Now, during the previous five games, Bafana Bafana scored 6 goals and conceded 8, highlighting defensive instability, while for Nicaragua, they arrive after losing 5 of their previous 6 matches across all competitions. And during that difficult run, Nicaragua scored only 4 goals while conceding 14, underlining major defensive concerns as they are about to play in Johannesburg. Let's still stick with football news. Arsenal's journey back to Europe's elite reaches its defining night tomorrow. They'll be facing PSG in the Champions League final in Budapest, and fresh from ending a 22-year wait for the Premier League crown, Mikel Arteta's side now chase a first European title to complete their arrival. And in terms of Arsenal, unbeaten in this competition so far, and as for PSG, they'll be bringing flair and attacking brilliance. This is only the second appearance for Arsenal in a Champions League final, their first ending in defeat in Barcelona in 2006. For 5 Breakfast Sport, I am Elizondo.
1: A look at your weather this morning. Pretoria, a high of 25 degrees. Mahikeng, Kimberley, Durban, Richards Bay and Pietermaritzburg, highs of 25 degrees. Johannesburg, 23. Mbombela, 28. Polokwane and Bloemfontein, 24. Cape Town, George and Gqeberha, 20. And Kugompo, the high of 21. For 5 Breakfast News and Weather, I'm Thabo Baloyi.

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8: Let's take a look at what's happening on your roads this morning. In Gauteng, there's congestion on the M1 southbound at Rancho Road. The right lane is closed. There's also congestion on the M1 northbound by the Crown Interchange. In Pretoria, expect delays on the R80 eastbound. That's before Eskom Pahlela Drive. In KwaZulu-Natal, there's a stationary vehicle on the N3 to Durban after the Hilton Avenue Interchange. And in Cape Town, congestion on the R300 north at the N1 inbound ramp. And in update, there were reports of a stationary vehicle on the N2 outbound after Borshet's Quarry. That scene has been cleared. For 5 Breakfast Traffic, I'm Thabo Baloyi.
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0: We can fly. It's DJ Clock, by the way. Five Breakfast on 5FM. Okay, so I'd asked for a big having a good time, and I want to do one today. I really do. I want to take off, man, and I want to go all the way to the moon together, you and me. And sometimes what that requires when you do that sort of thing as well is you lift the energy in a variety of different ways. Like, for example, let's leave Mr. Brown to the one side today and let's do a little bit of this. Heaven takes you home. Okay. Who's having a good time out there, Mzansi? What is going right in this beautiful country of ours? Tay, go ahead.
1: Hi, 5FM. It's Tay from Joburg. I'm having a good time today because my mom is coming to drop me off at school today. And I'm also going to go see my best friend, Adam. And did you know that your nose can remember over 50,000 different scents? Bye. Have a good Friday.
0: I love that, Tay. And please keep coming with the factuals.
2: Rafaela from Joburg.
0: Rafaela.
2: I'm having a good time today because it's Slipper Day and it's Deb's Market today at our school. And it was my twin cousin's birthday yesterday. And it's the weekend, baby. Bye, 5FM. Have a really, really amazing day.
0: You have the most amazing day, Rafaela. And yes, happy Slipper Day to us all, Mzansi.
3: 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It's Eris and Mommy from Joburg. We having a good time today because it's
4: the weekend, baby.
3: Woo! Woo! Well, I have him over a really, really good day.
0: Let's have the best day. Let's lock in for the weekend.
5: 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I'm having a great time today because it's our last netball match. And I hope it's going to be fun.
6: 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My name is Aratila Mohane. I'm going to get the luck of it now. Bye. I'm going to get

0: Friday bitch. Saturday, Sunday, what? It's a Friday bitch. Saturday, Sunday, what?
1: Yes!
2: 55 FM, it's Diego from East London.
1: Mackenzie's dad.
2: Mackenzie's dad.
1: Yes!
2: And I'm having a good time this morning because Mackenzie's writing her first exam.
1: Wow. Oh.
2: Good luck, Mackenzie. Mom and Dad are very, very proud of you, my love. And we know you're going to do the absolute best that you can. Love you, my baba. Thank you, 5 FM. Have a really, really, really, really, really good day.
1: Oh, man, I love that. Good luck, Mackenzie. The country's rooting for you.
3: What? Poppin' Fire Nation.
1: Dicetto.
3: It's from Uruguay, and I'm having a great time today because it's pajama day at school today, and I'm wearing very cozy, very warm pajamas and slippers, and I donated $20 for Smile Foundation. Bye-bye. Annie, are you okay? Are you okay? You've been hit by a smooth criminal.
1: Okay. I love it.
4: 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It's me, Malia Page from Fishy's Primary, and I'm having a good time because...
1: Hit me.
4: It's cake sale today, and it's no homework. Woo!
1: I love it, Malia.
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1: Yes, sir.
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1: We're nearly there, man. We're nearly there.
6: 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I'm having a good time today because after school, we are going to babysit my baby cousin.
1: 100%, bye. Yes, Jimbo.
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7: I'm having a good time today because it's a Friday. Woo!
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7: And it's Funky Sock Day at my school today.
1: Come on, baby.
7: Woo! And always remember, if you never stop trying, you'll achieve your goals. 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Have a really, really good day.
1: It's the truth, man.
8: 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This is Katie Patrick.
1: The great Katie
8: Patrick.
1: And I'm
8: having a good time today because I have PE today. And yesterday, we all stood for our line dance, our sketch, our poem, and recorded. There was a bit of technical difficulties for the skit, but that's okay. Love you, bye.
9: Hi, my name is Renee, and it's my birthday today.
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1: Luna, Luna.
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1: Yes.
9: Bye.
1: Yes.
11: 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I'm having a good time because my new radio is in and my baby brother's dropping me off at school.
1: I love it.
12: 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It's Holly from Stellenbosch. I'm having a good time today because it's Friday.
1: Yes.
13: 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It's Sand from Durban. I'm having a good time today because today I get to do my class presentation of the life cycle of a salmon.
1: I love it. Swim upstream.
14: Good morning, 5 Nation. And my name is Prince from Four Ways. And I'm having a good time because tomorrow, Arsenal is bringing it home.
1: Ooh. Let's see. Come on, man.
15: 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Bye, 5 FM.

0: Larkinville, Hannah Ray, Show Me Love, 5 Breakfast on 5 FM. All right, quiz of the week time, baby!
1: Oh,
0: here,
1: yeah,
0: rats on a stick. Who's it going to be today? Who's taking it?
1: I think Twally.
0: Well, he's been very quiet
2: this
0: morning.
2: No, I think you should, take it.
1: Oh, no, it's fine.
2: It's just, I mean, you know, after last week, your pity points.
1: No, it's fine, Twally.
2: What do you mean it's fine? You genuinely believe you won last week.
1: Oh, I know I won.
2: You are delusional.
1: No, I know I won.
0: All right, everyone's delusional. Okay, let's do this. Monday, 25 May is the day. Born on this day, 1995. Okay, good luck to the judges on this one. But yes, it is Kagiso Rabada. Born in 1980.
1: Cameron Vandenberg.
0: It is Cameron Vandenberg.
2: I said that first, but that was very clear.
0: Well, let's see. Born on this day in 1976.
1: Cillian Murphy?
0: Yes. Born on this day in 1939.
1: Sir Ian McKellen, yes.
0: Born on this day in 1963, which Canadian comedian gave the world Austin Powers?
1: Mike Myers.
0: Come on.
2: I don't know these people.
0: Born on this day in 1972, which
1: Octavia Spencer.
2: Oh, okay.
0: Okay. Which major continental organization?
1: Africa Day.
2: Global Africa Day. It's the AU.
1: Okay, it's the Organization for African Unity.
0: That's the AU, yes.
1: Yes,
0: the OAU. In 2004, which 19-year-old... Well, it's now the AU, yes. Which 19-year-old...
2: Okay, but is that the right answer?
1: Mine was the right answer.
2: Yeah, yeah, yeah. No. Mine was... So why did you correct it?
0: Because... No, well, so because he then said it's the AU. But he did say the Organization of African Unity, which is what I have written down here.
2: Yes, I'm saying it's okay. Okay. All right.
0: Sina, come back. Okay. Which 19-year-old pop star released her second album on this day in 2004?
2: Yo.
0: Called Under My Skin.
1: Under My Skin. It's not Ashley Simpson.
0: No.
1: Avril Lavigne.
0: Yes. Okay.
1: Okay.
0: All right, on to Tuesday we go, ladies and germs. Okay, born on this day in the 26th of May, 1966. South African-born runner.
2: Zola Pad.
0: Yes.
1: Oh.
0: Okay, born on this day in 1975. Singer, rapper, and actress.
1: Lauryn Hill.
0: Yes. Born on this day in 1949, British politician, leader of the Labour Party.
2: Yo.
1: Oh, Jeremy Corbyn. He's the former leader of the Labour Party. Now it's Kemi Badenoch.
0: Correct. Born on this day in 1948, Fleetwood Mac singer.
1: Stevie Nicks.
0: I've been afraid of changing because I built my life around you.
1: Yes.
0: Okay. Born on this day. Now we go on to Wednesday, 27 May.
2: The only football question I was waiting for. Okay, let's move on to the next.
0: You got
2: to
0: take it up. I don't have it here.
2: I know there's no sports questions. Let's move on. What's the next one?
0: All right, on to Wednesday. We now go 27 May, 2026. Born on this day in 1990, which Nigerian reggae dancehall artist?
1: That's a ranking.
0: Yes. Okay. Born on this day in 1975, which...
1: Jamie Oliver.
0: Which outcast...
1: Andre 3000.
0: Born on this day in 1975, which British...
1: Jamie Oliver.
0: Yes, Jamie Oliver is correct. And then, which global day celebrates the...
1: Marketing Day.
0: Yes. Okay. On to Thursday...
2: Oh, wow, we move again without the sport question.
0: Were they sports questions?
2: No, this is rough, eh?
0: Amen.
2: It's really rough.
0: Amen,
2: today.
0: I don't make the quiz.
2: No, it's fine. Let's move on. Let's move on. Let's keep it stepping. Wow.
0: Are they genuinely all the sports questions that are taken out?
2: The previous day was Thamsat Ngasangweni, and then today was Thusopala. The one that we just finished doing.
0: That's crazy.
2: But
0: dog.
2: It's all right.
0: That's
2: it's all
0: crazy,
2: right.
0: Dog.
2: I mean, it is what it is.
0: All right. Okay.
2: Yo.
0: Born on this day in 1977, which South African cricketer captained the Proteas?
2: Actual Prince.
0: Yes. Born on this day in 1968, which Australian pop...
1: Kylie Minogue.
0: Yes, icon. Okay. Born on this day in 1944, which former New York mayor...
1: Rudy Giuliani.
0: Yes. Born on this day in 1944, which Empress of Seoul became...
2: Gladys Knight.
0: Yes. Born on this day in 1908, which author created James Bond?
1: Ian Fleming.
0: Yes. Which Global Awareness Day started by WASH United...
2: World Menstrual Hygiene Day.
0: Correct. Yes, 2013. Okay. Let's go. On to Friday now. We have it, ladies and gentlemen.
1: Oh, I don't remember what happened today.
0: Born on this day in 1935, which South African novelist became...
2: Andre Brink.
0: Yes. Oh. Born on this day in 1975, which Spice Girl...
2: Melby.
0: Yes. Oh. Born on this day in 1972, which actor and advocate became a major figure in transgender representation?
2: Laverne Cox.
0: Yes. Oh. Born on this day in 1956, which singer and television personality is part of the Jackson family?
2: LaToya.
1: Oh,
0: yes,
1: my
0: it's
1: goodness.
0: Correct. Born on this day in 1953, which composer...
2: John F. Kennedy.
0: Composer.
2: Oh.
0: Recognizable scores including music for Batman, The Nightmare Before Christmas, and The Simpsons theme.
1: Yeah,
2: oh,
1: not
2: you
1: gonna
2: said
1: get there.
2: Elfman.
0: Elfman.
2: Something, yeah.
1: Yeah, it's still wrong.
2: Ha!
0: Well, it is Elfman. I'll leave it to the judges.
2: Ah, but
0: Elfman,
2: I got it.
1: Elfman could be anything.
2: Ha!
1: Elfman could be anything. It could be the name of a pie.
2: A pie
1: no.
2: called Elfman.
1: You are wrong.
2: Don't lie. That is my point.
1: I don't remember today. No way.
2: No. I got
0: All
2: Elfman.
0: Right. All right.
2: Yes, sus.
0: Born on this day in 1970.
2: John F. Kennedy.
0: It is John F. Kennedy.
2: I got
0: yeah.
2: it.
0: All right.
1: Wait, hold on. Born on this day on what day?
2: What do you mean, born on this day, what day?
0: It's right, no, she's
1: No, you said what?
2: It's the 29th of May.
0: 1917.
1: Oh, you said 1970.
0: No, I didn't.
1: You
2: no,
1: said 1970.
0: No, I didn't.
2: Tabo, I got all of Friday, all right?
0: Yeah, Friday might have changed things.
2: Yes, sir.
0: We might be in a serious contention there. Let's
1: whatever.
0: See how this all plays out.
1: It's fine. Who remembers what happened an hour ago anyway?
0: Most humans, if you don't, I would sincerely suggest we go get you looked at. What day is it? Who's the president? please.
1: Damn it, I'm so mad at myself.
0: Well, let's see. We don't know.
2: No, you still won. You get pity points, and then you also get the points
1: oh,
2: that you
1: please.
2: Get. You're very lucky, Tabo.
1: Oh, please.
0: South Africa, who do you think won that, and who do you think lost? Your best guess is on the WhatsApp line. Let's go. We're going to come back on just the other side with all of that. What I do need now also, though, is I Bet You Can't Find, which we're going to launch into. So, you know, every day on the show, what we love to do is ask questions and then try and find communities of people that have good stories on the other side that can come and share with us things that are interesting, exciting, sometimes challenging. You never really know how it's going to flow, baby. That's exactly the kind of thing that we like to hear. What do you guys want to do today? Do you want to do something funny, something serious?
1: Yeah, something funny. Yo, I need a laugh.
2: It's month end. Let's do something funny.
0: Okay.
1: Yeah.
0: Okay. Something, do you want to do like a Polokwane one? Do you want to do like embarrassing medical one? Do you want to, what you want to do? What's funny to
2: yeah,
0: you
2: Yeah, something
0: this
2: that's
0: morning?
2: Embarrassing,
0: Is it?
2: I think.
0: Okay. All right,
1: yeah,
0: okay.
1: Yeah.
0: You go embarrassing. And then do you want something embarrassing? Like, in what sense embarrassing? Like Polokwane embarrassing? Or embarrassing like you did something in public in front of a lot of people?
1: Yes, maybe something like that. Maybe you were at a restaurant and you farted or, you know what I mean? Something like that.
0: Okay. All right. Okay. I bet we can't find the person listening who thinks that they committed the worst, they were the victim of the most embarrassing public moment ever. Is that fine? Can we try that?
2: I like that.
0: Okay. If you've got a story, now's your time to shine. These two want to laugh. They want to laugh and laugh and laugh. So at your expense, hopefully. But this will also be cathartic, I think. You look back at the past, you know what, this was damn embarrassing, but I can laugh now. It's a fun, easy one. Come, if you've got a great story, you got to share it to make this work. 0825505151. Looking for the most embarrassing story in South Africa.
1: Preliminary conclusions reveal passive oversight of the SAPS and a man sentenced to 15 years for planning Taylor Swift concert attack.
2: Coming up in your sport, huge upset as the tournament favorite and world number one Yannick Sinner bows out of the French Open in the second round. Plus, Bafana Bafana are preparing for their send-off match against Nicaragua this evening at the Orlando Stadium. I'll have more of those details for you at 7:30.
1: Good morning. Preliminary conclusions made by the evidence leader on Parliament's ad hoc committee looking into allegations of corruption and criminal infiltration within SAPS has revealed passive oversight of the policing environment. Advocate Norman Ardenser shared his team's draft report with MPs last night, outlining all the evidence put before the committee since October. Ardenser spoke to MPs about President Cyril Ramaphosa's decision to place Minister Senzo Mthunu on special leave.
3: His response, establishing the Madlanga Commission, placing the minister on special leave and appointing an acting minister under Section 98 of the Constitution, was constitutionally grounded, though the evidence reveals a pattern of passive executive oversight in the policing portfolio that the committee may wish to address in its recommendations.
4: The DA has expressed its concern regarding the progress of Parliament's multi-billion rand reconstruction process. DA MP Michelle Clark was speaking during the debate of Parliament's budget vote for the 2026-2027 financial year yesterday.
5: If Parliament cannot manage its own rebuild on time and within budget, how can we hold other departments accountable for infrastructure failures? Should next year's SONA not be in the rebuild Parliament, serious questions will be raised.
4: To this story now, a Border Management Authority Commissioner Mike Masiapato says not all trucks are screened at border posts. He was explaining how a truck from Malawi with a drug consignment worth nearly a billion rand passed undetected on the Zimbabwean side of the Beitbridge border post in Musina. The truck was intercepted once it reached the South African side of the border on Wednesday. More than 100 shacks have been burnt during a fire at Plastic View Informal Settlement in the city of Tshwane last night. Here's the city's emergency services spokesperson, Nana Khadebe Khiba.
6: At this moment, no fatalities or casualties were reported. We are still going to do search and recovery after we're done with firefighting operations. The cause of fire will be determined once firefighting operations are done.
4: And a 21-year-old Austrian man has been sentenced to 21 years in prison for planning an attack on a Taylor Swift concert in Vienna during the American singer's Eras tour in August 2024. The man, named only as Baron A in line with Austrian privacy laws, was arrested after a tip-off from the CIA just before the first of three sold-out Taylor Swift concerts was due to take place. All three Austrian shows were immediately cancelled. The top story this hour, preliminary conclusions made by the evidence leader on Parliament's ad hoc committee looking into allegations of corruption and criminal infiltration within SAPS has revealed passive oversight of the policing environment.
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4: Let's take a look at what's happening on your roads. Starting in KwaZulu-Natal, there is an accident involving a truck on the N3 to Joburg near the Bergville interchange. Looking at what's happening here in Gauteng, expect some delays. Let's go back to Cape Town. There's congestion on the N2 inbound at Jake's Harvel off-ramp. There's also congestion on the R300 north at Old Powell Road. Expect delays. In Gauteng, there's an accident on the N1 southbound at Rancho Road. The right lane is closed. Expect delays on Houghton Drive, that's in Houghton Estate, and in Sandton, heavy congestion on Catherine Street eastbound. A look at your weather this morning. Pretoria and Kimberley, Mahikeng, Durban, Richards Bay and Pietermaritzburg, highs of 25, Joburg 23, Bombela 28, Polokwane and Bloemfontein 24 degrees, Cape Town, George and Kabega 20, and Kugomba with a high of 21. For 5 Breakfast, news, weather and traffic, I'm Thabo Baloyi.
0: Bafana Bafana is back and they're heading to the biggest stage in world football. 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

0: Matt Davies, Masuda, stay with me on 5. All right, we are going to do the Bet You Can't Find, which is best embarrassing stories next in the show. But first, we've got to figure out who has won the quiz of the week today. We also have lots of feedback in general from people, the good people of South Africa.
1: And I think another rule needs to be that if you shout an answer and it's incorrect, you have to wait until the other person says their answer before you're allowed to give a second answer again. So if you shouted a name and you're wrong the first time, you're not allowed to shout immediately after another name straight after that.
0: It makes sense, but good. I mean, if you want to come and try and organize this circus, you're welcome.
2: Come on, Tabo! Yes, boy. You know, I have a small piece of advice here. Mm-hmm. If you got this excited on the weekly quiz as you do on your Polokwane trips, brother, I promise you, you would never have overrated trips again.
0: Okay.
3: Today's the day. Today's the day. Tabo, make us proud. Wana mani. Make us proud.
4: Ish, wana mani, but you heard Friday. I suck.
3: Woo, woo. Go, Tabo. Go, Tabo! Mm-hmm. Go, Tabo! Mm-hmm. Tabo, my cat all the way in Cape Town is right behind you.
4: Thank you.
5: High five, Sonia. That is the funniest thing I've ever heard in my life. Especially talking, you know, as a member of Outcast.
0: Tabo.
6: Good morning, 5FM. Eish, gushubile. I think Tabo takes this one. But the Friday questions may have changed things a little bit. But this one goes for Tabo.
0: Yes. Oh.
7: Good morning, 5FM. I think Tabo won the whole way through.
4: Yeah.
7: Yeah.
0: We done it?
7: Have a good day.
0: We done it.
3: Bye.
0: I think, you think, Chloe, you think you won?
3: Morning, 5FM. Oh, my goodness. Tabo, you had it. You just gave it away. It's so close. It is so close. It is so close. I don't know. I don't know, Tolly. I don't know who got this one. Yeah, but you really redeemed yourself for Friday.
4: Thanks.
3: Well done. Have a lovely weekend, 5FM.
0: All right. I have the scores here.
4: Okay, and can I just say, it doesn't matter who won. Okay, I'm really proud of myself. I just, Friday really kicked me in the behind. Because I remembered, but I just couldn't get the words out.
8: Yeah, no, it really was tough, especially when you're banking on a few sport questions and they don't come through, you know. So I guess it's all right.
0: All right, here we go. Oh. Here we go.
4: It's okay.
0: Someone has 12, someone has 17.
4: Only one. I know she won. It's fine. It's fine. It's fine.
0: Because of 17 Friday. 17 points this morning.
4: Because of Friday. Of course, Tolly won. Congratulations, Tolly.
0: Is.
4: Congratulations. Okay. No, you're not pulling my leg. I did win. Okay.
0: Yeah.
4: Okay. Okay, thank you. Thank you. I'm a winner.
0: Julia Michaels, all your exes on fire.

0: Julia Michaels, All Your Exes, 5 Breakfast on 5FM. So the idea behind the Bitch Can't Find this morning is essentially that we want to laugh and we want to do it through embarrassment. So we're asking for embarrassing stories. It's a very clever question, I know, I'll admit that, but I don't know. You know, it's a good one. It's Friday, right? So let's see. I see some, you know, because I kind of can half read the what goes on next type things. I get very good notes from our producer. But I like to also just sort of fall forward. And
1: morning.
0: Best.
1: I had an embarrassing moment. Years back, I had my lot, Lameki, little boy. And I went to the gynecologist with my husband. And I was told by a friend I must ask for an epidural, which I didn't know those words those years. And we went and I was sitting by the gynecologist. He examined me and he said to my husband, myself, he's happy with everything. Is there any questions? And I said, yes, doctor, I'd like to know if I could have a Duracell. And at that moment, my husband's head spinned. I didn't understand what's going on with him. And the doctor asked, what do you want? I said, a Duracell. He said, what are you going to do with a Duracell? I said, well, give birth. And he hit his head down the table and he showed us we can leave, you know. And we walked out. My husband wouldn't ride the lift with me. He said he never felt so embarrassed in his life. Aww. And I said, well, let me tell you one thing. This doctor doesn't know what he's talking about. He doesn't even know it's a Duracell. And my husband said, well, sorry for you. Duracell's a battery. He was very upset.
2: High five. I hope you guys are well. Dylan here from the East End.
0: Let's go, Dylan.
2: So what I like to do, and might sound a bit cruel, but my gran is about just shy of 80 years old, and she and my mom loves going shopping, and yeah, Dylan just loves going with to cause some trouble, you know? So when we're in the supermarket, like Macro, or in like a big mall or something like that, and let's say for example we walk into Dis-Chem, then what I would like to do, and I've done it previously when we actually were in Dis-Chem, I would actually walk like between the aisles, and I'll go to like, you know, the condom section and all of that, and then I would take a packet, stick it up in the air, and then yell at my gran from all across the store and be like, listen, do you think this one would fit grandpa? Will this work for him?
3: What?
2: And then bring it towards her. And then everybody would just start looking at her. And, like, you know, it's... Oh, I just love doing that. I love playing.
3: Oh, my goodness.
2: Like that.
4: 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KJ from Durban. For Bet You Can't Find, the most embarrassing thing, I mean, I've had many in my life, but the earliest I can remember is I was 6 years old. I was in ballet class. We went into a plié, and I let rip in front of all of the other girls and their mums. Needless to say, that was super embarrassing. Anyways, guys, thanks as always for the great show.
0: Shame, man.
5: Good morning, Nick. For today's You Bet You Can't Find, most embarrassing, I went in for major surgery in January, and then surgery went well. And then during the third day in ICU, I actually escaped ICU running naked through the hospital.
0: Why?
5: And security ended up catching me and taking me back. So yeah, that's my Bet You Can't Find.
0: Why would you do that?
3: Maybe he was just heavily medicated, no?
0: Probably, I'm assuming, yeah. That'd be a good one once. Heavily medicated, Bet You Can't Find. Write that down. Let's put that in the pipe.
3: Oh, yes.
0: But for now, we're just doing Who Can Out-Embarrass South Africa. Very broad, but we're getting some good juice. If you got a story and you're like, none of these are embarrassing, listen to me. Let's see if you can top it. I'll always take you in on the WhatsApp line, 0825505151.
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0: Guys, can you hear us?
1: Yes, we can.
0: Yes, we can. When it comes to saving water, you maybe take a shower and you kind of use that water that gets left over and you go and pour it into the garden or whatever it may be. Or are you that person? Yes. Why are you guys laughing?
1: When it

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0: Crooked. 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
3: Let's take a look at what's happening on your roads. In KwaZulu-Natal, there's still that accident involving a truck on the M3 to Joburg near the Bergville interchange. There's reports of protest action on Klaar Vather Road and the Hans Detman Highway. In Gauteng, let's go to Gauteng, what's happening on our roads there. There is an accident on the N1 southbound at the Rancho Road. There's another accident on the N12 eastbound off the Voortrekker Road. Two left lanes are affected. Do approach with caution. For 5 Breakfast Traffic, I'm Thabo Baloyi.
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0: Mars Baby, so American. Five Breakfast on 5FM. We've got a little bit of time. You want to hear some more embarrassing stories? Let's see.
1: Yes, please.
0: Tiago, come on. Go ahead, man.
2: Greatest of mornings, team. It's Friday. Lend me your ears for today's Bet You Can't Find.
0: Come on, baby.
2: This has to be one of the most embarrassing things I've ever done. And I caused it to be the most embarrassing thing that's ever happened to my partner. Yeah. So we worked for the same company, and I don't know, either she was pregnant or it was the reason why she felt pregnant, but that day she looked extra, extra hot. She was looking so fire. She was looking so stunning. Not to say that she doesn't every day, but that day was just whiff. And I proceeded to tell her via WhatsApp, you know, my plans, you know, my itinerary for the Polokwane trip that I wanted to take that night. And it involved like different like routes that I was gonna take. And she had her WhatsApp on her PC, on her laptop.
0: Uh-oh.
2: And our two bosses were busy with her laptop. Huh? And I didn't know that she had her WhatsApp on her laptop. And they read everything. And they walked into our office and said, just stop WhatsApping Kayla, because this is what we can see. So yeah, it was super embarrassing, and everyone in the office knew about it, because they didn't just pull us aside, they called me out in front of everyone.
3: What?
2: So yeah, that was my embarrassing story.
0: Shame.
3: That was wrong. Why did they call him out in front of everybody?
0: I don't know. Do you think they still did all that stuff that night, though? I hope so.
3: It would have killed the vibe.
0: You reckon?
3: I would have been like, babe, let's go to sleep, order a pizza, we'll try again tomorrow.
0: You want that anyway, though. You've made that very clear.
3: Oh, that is true.
4: In your headlines, the second interim report from the Madlanga Commission of Inquiry is expected to be handed to President Cyril Ramaphosa today, and the evidence leader on Parliament's ad hoc committee looking into allegations of corruption and criminal infiltration within SAPS says there's an evidentiary record of a serious and multi-layered institutional crisis within the police service. I'll have the full bulletin at 8 o'clock.
5: With Oli Zondo.
6: A very good morning to you. Let's start things off with football news. Lionel Messi will play in a sixth World Cup as he captains holders Argentina at the 2026 tournament. The 38-year-old forward, who led his country to a third World Cup win in Qatar with a penalty shootout victory over France 4 years ago, was named in Lionel Scaloni's 26-man squad yesterday. Now, with 26 appearances, Messi holds the current record for the most World Cup matches by any player, and will join Portugal forward Cristiano Ronaldo, who is 41 at the moment, as the only male players to appear in a sixth edition of football's biggest event this summer. Aston Villa's Emiliano Martinez, who was named the goalkeeper of the tournament in 2022, has been selected, as have the defenders Lisandro Martinez and Christian Romero from Man United and Tottenham respectively. In addition to this, Argentina become the first team to have all their group stage matches sold out. Meanwhile, Bafana Bafana, set for their first World Cup appearance since 2010, will aim to build confidence with a strong performance against the Central Americans Nicaragua in an international friendly match, which will be played at the Orlando Stadium this evening at 6 p.m. as Bafana finalize preparations for the 2026 FIFA World Cup. And during their previous five games, Bafana scored 6 goals and conceded 8. And as for Nicaragua, they arrive in Johannesburg after losing 5 of their previous 6 matches across all competitions, where they've only scored 4 goals while conceding 14. Let's now move to yesterday's tennis action in the French Open. The world number 1 and favourite of the tournament, Jannik Sinner, has crashed out of Roland Garros after succumbing to illness and a stunning Juan Manuel Cirindolo fight back. Sinner led by 2 sets and a 5-1 in the third, before suddenly struggling with dizziness and energy loss. So he eventually fell 3-6, 2-6, 7-5, 6-1, and 6-1. And the defeat ends his 30-match winning streak and marks his earliest Grand Slam exit since 2023. Let's hear from the disappointed sinner.
7: I didn't feel very well on court, but can't happen. Was in a good spot, you know, also third set, but I couldn't serve it out, and then struggled quite a bit. But also congrats to him. I don't want to take anything away from him. I played a very solid match, especially also in the end, and that's the sport.
6: Meanwhile, the French 17-year-old Moise Kouame thrilled home fans with a marathon 5-set win, becoming the youngest man to reach a slam third round since Rafa Nadal in 2003. As for the American fifth seed Ben Shelton, he also bowed out, while Canadian Félix Auger-Aliassime advanced. It was a great outing for Aryna Sabalenka, Coco Gauff, and Naomi Osaka, who progressed past Donna Vekic. And we'll wrap things up with the cricket news. A reminder of the qualifier 2 of the IPL that's taking place this afternoon at 4 p.m. Kagiso Rabada's Gujarat Titans will be taking on the Rajasthan Royals for a place in the final of the IPL this Sunday. And whoever the winner is today will take on the Royal Challengers Bengaluru. For 5 Breakfast Sport, I am Oli Zondo.
3: A look at your weather this morning. Mahikeng, Pretoria, Durban, Richards Bay and Pietermaritzburg, highs of 25 degrees. Kimberley also a high of 25. Joburg 23, Mbombela 28. Polokwane and Bloemfontein, highs of 24. Cape Town, George and Gqeberha 20. And Kugompo with a maximum of 21. For 5 Breakfast, news and weather, I'm Thabo Baloyi.
0: Hey, still one more. Adam, go ahead.
8: Yeah, good morning, Breakfast team. It's Adam here from Joburg. So on the bet you're going to find, on the embarrassing side of things. So long story short, back in the day when I lived in Durban, surfer boy on the bluff, there was a surfer paddling in front of me, big wave came, knocked his surfboard off him, and the surfboard hit me in the face and knocked out all my front teeth. Needless to say, I had to have false teeth put in. And a few years back, I was in a rush, had a big meeting in Four Ways with a client very early in the morning, and I forgot my false teeth at home.
3: Wow.
8: So wait. I had to go to the meeting,
3: okay. And
8: I had to kind of make an emergency stop somewhere, a garage, to find a mask from the COVID days so I could wear a mask at the meeting.
6: What?
8: And yeah, in the meeting, everyone was like, oh, you're sick. You know, if you're sick, you mustn't come to the meeting. And I'm like, no, it's a bit embarrassing. I left my false teeth at home. So the clients were basically, oh, no, you need to show us. No, you've got to have the meeting without the mask. So I had the meeting without the mask. Everyone had a big laugh. And we actually got the job because of that for some reason. Yeah, I don't know why, but yeah, that's my most embarrassing moment. Thanks for the awesome show, guys.
6: What?
8: Cheers, bye.
6: Sure. What?
3: I can't imagine.
6: No. Wow.
3: Wow.
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0: All right, get your brains fired. Okay, who is this legendary American singer, the Empress of Soul, they call her? She was born in 1944 in Atlanta.
6: 44?
0: Yeah.
3: So she would be 80.
0: She's in the Rock and Roll Hall of Fame. She was inducted in 1996. She's leaving on a midnight train to Georgia.
6: Gladys Knight.
0: Yes.
3: Okay.
0: Leaving on the midnight train to Georgia. Aren't we a talented bunch? Okay.
13: He's leaving. On that midnight train to Georgia.
5: Five Breakfast, 6 to 9 a.m.

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1: Let's take a look at what's happening on your roads. In KwaZulu-Natal, there's an accident involving a truck on the M3 to Joburg near the Bergville interchange. The reports of protest action by the Klaarwater Road and Hans Detman Highway in Gauteng. Well, let's go to Cape Town for now. The congestion on the inbound at Jake's Harbour ramp has been cleared. There's also congestion on the N7 South at the N1 inbound ramp. Expect delays there. In Gauteng, there's traffic on the M1 northbound by the Crown interchange. Heavy congestion on Malibongwe Drive southbound in Sharon Lee. And that accident on the N1 southbound at Rancho Road is now clear. For 5 Breakfast Traffic, I'm Thabo Baloyi. 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Check out at 5FM.

0: Young Giants, Evergreen on 5. I wanted to ask, because I think I know, but I'm not entirely sure. Holly, game on today?
1: Yes, we are definitely having a game on.
0: Oh,
1: and
0: yeah.
1: We've got a history maker in terms of South African boxing, none other than

0: Siyakholwa Khuse. So Siyakhuse, of course, made history in terms of becoming only the fourth WBC champion in South Africa and the very first from the Eastern Cape, where he, of course, defeated Melvin Jerusalem about a week and a half ago. So we'll be chatting to the brand new WBC world champion, Siyakhuse, and, of course, his manager, Charlene Mitchell. I cannot wait for that conversation.
1: Lekker. And then also, we've got a bangers and mash for you today. So 8:30 to 9, you know what to do. Lock in the radio. It's going to be nothing but unstoppable hits. Back-to-back bangers mixed gorgeously together for your listening pleasure.
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0: It's Iron Zexman 20 remixing Sting's Desert Rose. 5 Breakfast on 5FM. It's about 10 minutes to go until 8 o'clock in the morning. It's also the weekend, Casper the weekend. I wanted to check in. I don't know what you're doing, but the team, anyone got any plans, anything big happening this weekend?
1: I've got work. I'm trying to go to the match this evening, the Bafana send-off match. And then, yeah, this weekend is work, but I think I want to squeeze in a body massage. I really think I deserve it. Ooh. So, yeah, we'll see if all of that happens.
0: What's your vibe? Do you like the one that hurts at the time, it feels good afterwards, or do you like to be sort of like gently lulled to borderline sleep?
1: No, I need the intense pressure.
2: Me too.
1: Yeah, definitely. I need to feel my bones kind of go through it. Yes.
0: Yeah, it must be like borderline, like intolerable at the time. And then afterwards, you're just like a marinated piece of meat.
1: Oh, and the sleep after that. Yeah, man. Amazing.
0: Yeah, I'd mentioned this throughout the week. Shame, it's a bittersweet. We've got my wife's side of the family are all down. Her mother passed last year, and we're going to scatter the ashes on the family's farm this weekend. Yeah, so it's like a closing of the chapter, and it's sad. I mean, look, you know, a lot of time has passed, and so in ways, the family has gone through the grieving process and all of that. But this is now, because there's family that lives in Australia and et cetera, the first time we can actually get together. So we're going to go and do that this weekend.
1: It's going to be very emotional, hey?
0: Yeah. Shame, especially for my wife. I kind of said, what do you need from me? She's like, just anticipate, you know, I'll be what I'll be.
3: I can imagine. Plus now you've got everything. You've got the new addition to the family.
0: No, I know. So, I mean, it's bittersweet in the sense that there is obviously that side to what will be like another memorial, because we did the funeral and all of that. But then it's wonderful having my extended family down. You know, they're staying with us all at the moment.
1: So it's a packed house.
0: Oh boy, yeah.
3: Did you ask them about Kylie Minogue? You said you'd ask.
0: I did, actually.
3: What did they say?
0: They said, oh.
3: What do you mean, oh?
0: Well, I said, you wouldn't believe it. Did you know it was Kylie Minogue's birthday today? And they said, no, I didn't know. And then I said, okay, well, it is. And they said, oh.
3: I didn't tell you to ask them that. Like, what they think about her. Because, you know, I said, you know, she's a national treasure. I was expecting them to go, oh, yeah, she's a lovely one, mate. You know, something like that.
0: They didn't, I'm afraid.
1: This is a little off topic, but I'm glad you now have the backup water, because we know there's going to be a water shutdown for the next couple of days.
0: I invested in a water tank at my house. I got to tell you, it's paying dividends. Hey, an amazing. Can you imagine? Oh, man.
1: Having so many people in the house and there's no water.
0: Yeah. And then, of course, also because they went to go live in Oz, you know, they're like,
1: oh, yeah.
0: Well, you know.
1: Is this what you guys go through?
0: This is crazy.

Tyler standing in the wings. Psych is in the Bangers and Mash mix today. Hold on, it's all going down. It's happening right here, right now, baby. News is next. Strap in very, very tightly. Five Breakfast on 5FM. That's the way I like to play.

0: President Ramaphosa to receive second Madlanga Commission interim report, and Vance says the US and Iran are close to a ceasefire extension.
1: Coming up in your sport, Lionel Messi will play in a sixth World Cup as he captains holders Argentina at the 2026 tournament. Plus, Bafana Bafana are preparing for their send-off match against Nicaragua this evening at the Orlando Stadium from 6 p.m. I'll have more of those details for you at 8:30.
0: Good morning. The second interim report from the Madlanga Commission of Inquiry is expected to be handed to President Cyril Ramaphosa today. President Ramaphosa established the commission in September following allegations of corruption and alleged political interference in law enforcement agencies. Sibahle Mota reports.
2: The Madlanga Commission commenced its hearings in January this year. Since its resumption, the commission has heard testimony from 32 witnesses over more than 60 days. This includes officials from the Ekurhuleni and Tshwane Metro Police Departments, as well as testimony relating to major drug busts that occurred in Gauteng and KwaZulu-Natal.
0: To this now, the evidence leader on Parliament's ad hoc committee looking into allegations of corruption and criminal infiltration within the SAPS says there's an evidentiary record of a serious and multi-layered institutional crisis within the police service. Advocate Norman Ardenser shared his team's draft report findings with MPs on the committee yesterday.
3: Systemic governance failures across SAPS, crime intelligence, the NPA and the executive are documented, including the politicization of senior appointments, the misuse of the Secret Service Fund, the absence of vetting for senior officials, and inadequate external oversight of IDEC prior to October 2025.
0: The battle over the remains of the late former Zambian president Edgar Lungu will be heard at the Supreme Court of Appeal in Bloemfontein this morning. The Lungu family is appealing against the judgment of the High Court in Pretoria, which found that Zambia is entitled to repatriate Lungu's remains for the purposes of a state funeral and burial. The August 2025 judgment also ordered the Two Mountain Mortuary to surrender the remains of Lungu to representatives of the Zambian High Commission to repatriate the body. And U.S. Vice President J.D. Vance says Washington and Tehran are close to agreeing to an extension of their ceasefire. The framework, if agreed, would begin the process of opening up the Strait of Hormuz. Vance told reporters that a few sticking points still remained.
4: We're going back and forth with them. We do think they're negotiating, at least so far, in good faith, and we're making some progress. Hopefully we'll continue to make progress. The president will be in a position where he can endorse the agreement, but obviously that's still TBD. We're not there yet, but we're very close. We're going to keep on working at it.
0: A reminder of the top story this hour. The second interim report from the Madlanga Commission of Inquiry is expected to be handed to President Cyril Ramaphosa today.
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6: with Five Breakfast and the Suzuki Swift. Five is in traffic.
0: Let's take a look at what's happening on your roads in Gauteng. There's an accident on the N1 northbound before the ramp to Winnie Mandela Drive. The left lane is closed. Traffic is slow moving. In Melrose, traffic is also slow moving on the M1 northbound towards Corlett Drive. In Cape Town, there's congestion on the R300 north at Old Parl Road. Expect delays. A look at your weather this morning. Pretoria, Mahikeng, Kimberley, Durban, Richards Bay and Pietermaritzburg, highs of 25 degrees. Johannesburg, 23. Mbombela 28, Polokwane, Bloemfontein, highs of 24, Cape Town, George and Kabega 20 degrees, and Gugompo with a maximum of 21. For Five Breakfast, news, weather and traffic, I'm Thabo Baloyi.

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2: Chesney, beautiful name. 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
2: Wars Weekend.
1: Oh, and on this Friday morning, we've got a history maker, record breaker, none other than Siyakholwa Khuse. A huge congratulations to Siyakholwa, who is, of course, the brand new WBC world champion. And, of course, the fourth in South Africa, but the very first from the Eastern Cape. But Siya, a very good morning to you. We are so proud as the Five Nation, as the entire country. It's been about a week and a half now. Has this historic moment kind of settled in? And what's been the reception from back home?
3: Okay, can you come again, Zizi?
1: Just in terms of how you're feeling right now, Siya, you know, going back home, I remember just the celebrations in terms of that victory parade and that welcome home celebration in the Eastern Cape. Has it now settled in that you really have made history and you are the WBC world champion?
3: Yes, let me start here. I want to say hello to you and hello to the listeners of 5FM. I'm very happy, especially to be WBC world champion, and it made me to be confident to myself because I knew it one day I will be WBC champion.
1: Yeah.
3: When I returned home, I was very happy, especially when I entered Mtanzane, where I started this team. The people, they were waiting for me there. So the first time at the airport, I was with the people. Eh? There was no people in the part. When I entered in Tanzania, I started feeling welcome home. And I was very happy for what they did for me.
1: Oh, that's incredible. And you know what's just so incredible, Siya, is that during your preparations for, of course, this rematch against Malvin Jerusalem, your grandmother passed away during that time and you weren't able to attend her funeral. So this victory means so much more, right?
3: Yes, I was very hurt at that time. But I said to myself, hey, be a man, and bring this to your grandmother. Will be happy if ever she was alive. She will be happy for me to become a world champion. But unfortunately, but now I'm hope she's happy now because I made her proud now.
1: No, absolutely, without a doubt. I also want to rope in your manager, the fantastic Charlene Mitchell. A very good morning to you, Charles. This is incredible. Let's just talk about what it really took behind the scenes to make sure that Siya is able to reach this world title moment.
4: Morning, Solitwa. Morning, Siya. Thanks for having us this morning. We were very proud that we were able to compare Siya's last fight with Malvin Jerusalem and prepare for it from our mistakes as well as Malvin's mistakes. So we knew, we studied a lot of footage from that fight. We studied Malvin's footage. We also studied a lot of footage of Manny Pacquiao, who's also a southpaw. So we were very prepared. Also, so physically, Manny Fernandez got him into tip-top shape. Now the sparring was harder. We also worked on improving his fitness to make sure that he could sort of peak in the later rounds. And then also it's the emotional, it's the mental readiness, which is just as important as the physical.
1: No, absolutely, you know, and of course, Siya, we know how heartbreaking that moment was in the Philippines when you lost to Malvin, and then now being able to avenge that loss and claim the WBC champion title. Let's just talk about how life-changing this victory has been for you, because on a number of occasions you've said that you will get this belt, and finally it's in your possession, Siya.
3: Oh, let me start here. Eh? It changed. You're asking about the fight or about the...
1: Yeah, the fight itself.
3: Yes, I can say the first time I was not experienced because it was my first time to fight for a world title. So go out in the early rounds, and I throw more blows in the early rounds. When I'm get the later rounds, I get tired. So now I pace myself from round 1 to round 12, and I was ready for the fight. I was very, very prepared for the fight.
1: Mm. No, absolutely. And of course, you know, Charlene, we know that maybe next on the cards could be, of course, defending this belt and maybe even unify. But just in terms of what's next on the fight cards for Sia's boxing career.
4: Well, so now, obviously, his career is in the hands of Golden Gloves Promotions, both Rodney Spurman and Livy Gaga. There have been a lot of fights that have landed on their table. So we'll leave it in their hands. We would assume, hopefully, a good defense of the world title before any unification stuff. And then we are hoping that Sia does get out again before the end of the year. We need to get our champion back to Johannesburg from East London. Hopefully, then he's settled into world champion life and get him straight back into training.
1: Mm. No, that sounds really fantastic. And of course, you know, Sia, what was also just so phenomenal about this victory is that not only did you avenge your loss, but we know for Melvin Jerusalem, he was able to defend this title 4 times. And I think people now will be looking to you to do the same or even better. Just in terms of your personal goals, what would you like now just moving forward as the newly crowned WBC world champion?
3: I can say I depend on my manager, but me, I can say I can defend 1 or 2, and then I will go to unification and fight for bigger title and fight for big money.
1: No, absolutely, because at the end of the day, it is about, you know, the world stages, Charlene, and making sure that they are handsomely rewarded. So maybe just as we wrap things up with you, Charlene, you know, as we've said, Sia fighting for Golden Gloves, and it is Africa's biggest boxing promoter, in case you weren't aware. But how important has that backing and that platform been in helping Sia reach this world champion moment?
4: Well, Bolito, it's actually been enormous. Without the backing of Golden Gloves, Sia would not have reached, at the moment, the pinnacle of his career. You know, it's about timing. It's about the international relationships. Sia's performance was so good on his first match with Jerusalem that Golden Gloves was able to keep Sia ranked into that position to have the rematch with Melvin Jerusalem. So it really catapulted him into positions of fighting bigger international opponents like Melvin Jerusalem, and he also fought Samuel Salva. So without their backing, and it is just their relationships with the WBC that were able to keep him ranked, and also having the financial backing in order to put on those fights. So without Golden Gloves, it would have been impossible to get Sia where he is, and now to maintain him as the position where he is.
1: Without a doubt. And of course, Sia, I want you now to speak to the fans, you know, the South Africans that have rallied behind you. Uthethe nazi fans, you know, from the bottom of your heart, what do you want to say from the moment they started backing you during preparations, watching and following the fight, and of course, that beautiful victory parade that we all witnessed?
3: Oh, okay. So all I can say, they must not lose. They must trust me, because I know what I'm doing and I know what I'm capable of. And maybe 2 years, 3 years, I will be undisputed champion. So I was a little bit nervous.
1: I love that. I absolutely love that. Huge congratulations once again to Sia Kolwa Kuse. Sia Kuse is the brand new WBC world champion, the 4th one in South Africa, but the very first in the Eastern Cape. And also a special mention to Sia's manager, Charlene Mitchell, for joining us this morning on Game On.
5: Let's take a look at what's happening on your roads this morning in Gauteng. There's an accident on the N1 northbound before the ramp to Winnie Mandela Drive. The left lane is closed. Traffic is slow moving. In Bryanston, heavy traffic on Homestead Avenue, and in Randburg on Malibonga Drive, there's congestion southbound, particularly in Ferndale. For 5 Breakfast Traffic, I'm Thabo Baloyi.
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0: Mikasa, Nelson Freitas, 5 Breakfast on 5 FM, one of the country's favorite sons, DJs, you name it. He's been building an empire behind the decks for almost 2 decades now, and he's also somebody that has one of the biggest parties anywhere in South Africa to celebrate his own birthday. He's a dear friend and an even better 5 FM stalwart, I can now say. Kyle Cassin, good morning, my brother.
1: Good morning, Nick and team. How are you guys doing?
0: Are we very lekker, my bro? We're very lekker. We're full of
1: energy. Like, I miss
0: energy.
1: You guys, man.
0: Well, then come see us. We're up early in the morning. You're a DJ, so it's hard to...
1: Listen, I don't sleep. Eh? I'm always awake.
0: Exactly. Come pull in, bro. How are things? How's the show? Let's catch up quickly in public.
1: Super, super excited. I'm on my way to a site check. You know, 4 or 5 dance floors. There's a lot of speakers. There's a lot of CDJs. There's a lot of... smoke machines, CO2 cannons, fireworks. We're looking at like 3,000 people there tomorrow. 50 of South Africa's favorite artists, from the biggest deep house guys, Dawson, Franz Deep, Charmaine. You've got the biggest Afro guys, Kususa, Curry Endersoul, the nice guys. You've got Ricardo Da Costa. You've got Timo DV, Chanda Monkey, Cinnamon, Vimo. It's anyone that you can think of in dance music is going to be there tomorrow.
0: I saw the promos running on your social media page, and it was just like a collage of all of the biggest names in dance, house, everything. And there's more, right? And I mean, you guys have been throwing tickets out as well. We've been promoting that too. I think you're still doing another giveaway, as far as I know.
1: As far as I know, there's one more giveaway this afternoon. So everyone that's been crying to me online about not winning tickets on my show this week, there's one more batch going out today. So that's your chance to win tickets to my birthday tomorrow. But we're excited. It's my favorite gig of the year. The energy is just, I can't think of the right word, but there's just this togetherness of everyone in dance music from all different genres. And the energy is just overwhelming.
0: You have to experience it for yourself, I think. And it's grown from strength to strength. How many years now have you been doing this annual party?
1: So it actually started about, I would say, 14 years ago.
0: Jeez, man.
1: And it started off really small, a little stage at a club called Ties in Pretoria, where I used to host the student nights on a Wednesday night. And I booked, I think the first ever flyer was Roger Good, Milkshake, Mark Stent, and myself.
0: No kidding.
1: And that was 16 years ago.
0: 16 years, brother. And I mean, it's going from strength to strength. All roads lead tomorrow to Truth Nightclub. We'd love to see you there. Kyle Cassim's birthday. We're proud of you, dude, and we will see you there.
1: Appreciate the love, guys. Can't wait to see you. Bring your sunglasses for that sunrise set.
0: Oh, oh yes. That's what Tab was talking about, baby.
2: Absolutely. We're there.
1: All the love, guys.
0: Cheers, my brother. Take it easy. That's Kyle Cassim, the great Kyle Cassim. And his birthday party's this weekend, the biggest party in dance music in South Africa. Get your tickets. Get yourself there.
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4: So the quest to find the truth about Phalaphala, it's not a witch hunt. 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Hence, South Africans must support the inquiry on Phalaphala to find the truth. If the truth comes out that it was a legitimate sale, we move on. But if the truth comes out to say it was not a legitimate sale, we get to root out such an individual from having such authority over our life.
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5: In your headlines this morning, the second interim report from the Madlanga Commission of Inquiry is expected to be handed to President Cyril Ramaphosa today. And the head of the World Health Organization says Ebola can be stopped. Gana Kateli has a full bulletin at 9 o'clock.
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7: A very good morning to you. Let's take a final look at your sport news and start things off with football action this evening. Bafana Bafana are aiming to build confidence with a strong performance against the Central Americans, Nicaragua. They'll be playing an international friendly match at the Orlando Stadium from 6 p.m. as Bafana finalize preps for the 2026 FIFA World Cup. Now, during their previous five games, Bafana scored 6 goals and conceded 8, highlighting defensive instability. While for Nicaragua, they arrive in the country after losing 5 of their previous 6 matches, scoring only 4 goals and conceding 14. And in terms of football, it is a big weekend in terms of the Champions League final, and Arsenal's journey back to Europe's elite reaches its defining night tomorrow when they face PSG in the Champions League final in Budapest. They are fresh from ending a 22-year wait from the Premier League crown. And of course, for Mikel Arteta, he will be looking to chase a first European title. Arsenal arrive unbeaten in the competition, while for PSG, they'll be bringing flair and attacking brilliance, looking to defend this championship. And of course, this is only Arsenal's second appearance in a Champions League final, their first ending in a defeat to Barcelona. And of course, the good news for Lionel Messi is that he will be playing in a 6th World Cup as he captains holders Argentina at the 2026 tournament. The 38-year-old forward, who led his country to a 3rd World Cup win in Qatar with the penalty shootout victory over France 4 years ago, was named in Lionel Scaloni's 26-man squad yesterday. So Messi does have 26 appearances at the World Cup. He holds the current record for the most matches played by any player, and he will join Portugal forward Cristiano Ronaldo as the only male international players to appear in a sixth edition of world's biggest event this summer. And of course, for Argentina, they also became the first team to have all their group stage matches sold out for the upcoming FIFA World Cup. Now, in terms of the French Open, it was a huge upset and a shock as the world number one and favorite Yannick Sinner crashed out of Roland Garros yesterday, after succumbing to illness and a stunning Juan Manuel Cirandolo fight back. Sinner had led by two sets and 5-1 in the third before suddenly struggling with dizziness and energy loss. Let's hear from the disappointed Sinner.
8: Yeah, I didn't feel very well on court, but can happen. Was in a good spot, you know, also third set, but I couldn't serve it out, and then struggled quite a bit. But also congrats to him. I don't want to take anything away from him. I played a very solid match, especially also in the end, and that's the sport.
7: And of course, for Sinner, that defeat ended his 30-match winning streak and marks his earliest Grand Slam exit since 2023. And finally, in terms of cricket action that we can look forward to this afternoon in the IPL, it is the eliminator in terms of the Gujarat Titans. They are taking on the Rajasthan Royals for a place in the final of the IPL. The winner of today's encounter will face the Royal Challengers Bengaluru on Sunday in the big final. That match will get underway from 4 p.m. Jude van Wyk will have more for you on the 5 Drive for 5 Breakfast Sport. I am Oli Zondo.
5: Let's take a look at your weather this morning. Mahikeng, Kimberley, Pretoria, Durban, Richards Bay and Pietermaritzburg 25, Joburg 23, Mbombela 28, Polokwane and Bloemfontein 24, Cape Town, George and Gqeberha 20 and Kugompo with a high of 21.
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0: is in traffic.
1: Let's take a look at what's happening on your roads. Starting in KwaZulu-Natal, there's slow-moving traffic on the M4 northbound between Blue Lagoon and Virginia. There's also still protest action at Clarvater Road and the Hans-Detman Highway interchange. In Gauteng, there's that accident on the N1 northbound before the ramp to Winnie Mandela Drive. The left lane is closed. Traffic is slow moving. And in Randburg, congestion on Malibonga Drive, southbound in Ferndale. For 5 Breakfast Traffic, I'm Thabo Baloyi.
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SH Bro, and I said I want that beat to be the outro and Vlad the rap. But because I'm not a rapper, I need you to tell them.

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1: That's it for today. We will see you tomorrow. Psych in the cut. What a...

0: A very good morning to you. For Five News, I am Yonaka Teledi. The IFP has condemned the fatal shooting of its councillor in the Rand West City local municipality in Gauteng. Mbuso Mthimkhulu was shot dead during a community meeting in Bekkersdal last night. It's believed an unknown suspect opened fire before fleeing the scene in a suspected hit. The IFP's Mkhuleko Hlenga.
1: The killing of a public representative, particularly on the eve of the upcoming local government elections, is both tragic and deeply concerning for our democracy. No citizen, community leader, activist, or public servant should ever lose their life in the cause of serving the people.
0: To the story now. The interim report, or rather the second interim report, from the Matlanga Commission of Inquiry is expected to be handed to President Cyril Ramaphosa today. President Ramaphosa established the commission in September following allegations of corruption and alleged political interference in law enforcement agencies. Sibahle Mota reports.
2: The Matlanga Commission commenced its hearings in January this year. Since its resumption, the Commission has heard testimony from 32 witnesses over more than 60 days. This includes officials from the Ekurhuleni and Tshwane Metro Police Departments, as well as testimony relating to major drug busts that occurred in Gauteng and KwaZulu-Natal.
0: In other news, the Gauteng Health Department has apologized for delays in the payment of stipends, affecting about 500 student nurses across four nursing colleges in the province. The delays have disrupted students' academic and clinical training, with many relying on the stipends for daily expenses, including transport. The department's Steve Mabona explains what will happen when the students return after recess.
3: Stakeholders have further agreed that upon the students' return at the different colleges, 40 hours of academic time will be recovered over a five-week period to compensate for outstanding clinical placement requirements. This arrangement will not affect the standard July recess to which students remain entitled to.
0: And lastly, head of the World Health Organization, Tedros Ghebreyesus, says Ebola can be stopped. He was speaking during his arrival in the Congolese capital, Kinshasa, ahead of a visit to affected regions. The BBC's Barbara Plett-Asher.
4: Dr. Tedros has been sending messages of reassurance and solidarity, telling Congolese people they are not alone and vowing to do everything in his power to help them. He and other health officials have said they are still trying to catch up with a rare species of the Ebola virus that spread undetected for weeks, probably months, in a remote area where dozens of armed groups have operated for decades.
0: Recapping the top story this hour. The IFP has condemned the fatal shooting of its councillor in the Rand West City local municipality in Gauteng. Welcome to Five Mid-Mornings with Karabo.
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0: Shimsa, DJ Vitoto and Zano. This is Dreaming. Welcome to the show. This is 5 Minute Mornings with Kangabo. We're hanging out with you all the way through till lunchtime. It is the weekend, baby. And yours started a couple of hours ago, Yonaga.
1: Yes, my weekend started at 8 p.m. yesterday. Mm-hmm. I'm having a great time into the weekend and I will not be here soon. That's what I'll say.
0: Basically, you need Monday and Tuesday to recover.
1: Not even recover. It carries on. Yeah, I've got an event on Monday that I'd love to attend.
0: Oh.
1: Yes, damn. Yes.
0: All right, on a school night?
1: No, there's no such thing. Not for me. My school nights begin on Wednesday.
0: Funny enough, for me, it's always the Thursday night.
1: Yeah. Yeah, that you kind
0: school
1: of...
0: school night where I'm like, let's go out.
1: Yeah, so I was hanging out with friends last night. I'm glad I didn't talk too much because usually that's kind of like my kryptonite. I talk.
0: And then
1: the voice is gone. Then I come in the morning like, where were you? And I was like, I was with friends and I was talking the whole night. So I chose to be a quiet wallflower last night. But I can't promise for today, for tomorrow, and, you know, together.
0: And that's exactly why you need those 2 days to recover. Well, let's enjoy our Friday. Let's do this epic music on the way. New music Friday. We got some brand new bangers. Producer Mike is on the deck today. Almost literally say tonight because that's how hectic.
1: Oh, yeah.
0: The mix is going to be. So he's going to be in the mix second hour of the show. You don't want to miss that. Coming up next, we'll get into Culture Shift. Let's do this. Happy Friday.

0: You just want to party and 5 minute mornings with Kangabo. Good morning. What do you think of the idea of a domestic robot? Literally does all your chores at home. Would you let them load your dishwasher? Well, thanks to AI, it's genuinely happening. And this year could truly be the year where multi-purpose domestic bots will start to enter our homes. Thinking fold laundry, load the dishwasher, clean up afterwards, after us. Things like making your bed. It would be able to do that. Is that an option you would take?
1: Yeah, I have to say yes. I speak about this all the time. I'm not good at tidying up, cleaning up. Domestic stuff is not really my strong suit. And so even in my living situation currently with my sister, she has to pick up most of everything after me, after us, after everyone. So I think I would definitely, I would subscribe to whatever robot company is giving us domestic robots. I will take it because I don't think I'm good at the consistency of it. So I have one good big cleaning day. Then for the next 2-3 weeks, you will not get an inch of domestic cleaning out of me.
0: Well, there's somebody that tried it out while they're testing these robots, and they said it watered the plants with just one tiny spillage, fetched a drink, tidied away dishes and cups, although it needed some help as it struggled to grip the cupboard handles. Because this is technology, it's probably something that's going to be revised. You know, it's something that they're going to keep trying to fix and make better. So it's not going to be perfect. Oh. And I think that's my worry about having a robot clean my house. There are certain spots you're going to miss as the robot.
1: Yes.
0: I feel like a human being can see those spots.
1: That's fair. Very fair. Have you seen some of those viral videos of the dancing robots just shutting down?
0: You see?
1: Just kind of like really, it kicks a corner of a cupboard and it's out. It's actually powered down for the day. You think it's there cleaning your house. You come back, it's lying down.
0: But that's a risk you're willing to take, right?
1: I'll take it because it's doing more than I would have been.
0: All right. Would you let a domestic robot clean your house? Now you don't need to pay somebody to do it. You've got this robot that does it. Probably doesn't do it perfectly. Remember, it's technology. It's still going to improve. But is it something that you would have in your home as soon as it's ready? 082-550-5151. Let us know.
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Maestro. Yeah. 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

I tried to show him. Yeah. Yeah. Yeah, yeah, yeah. Gone on you with the pick and roll. 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

0: It's Beats by Hand at Summer ODV. Another love on 5 Minute Mornings with Kangabo. Would you get a robot to do your chores at home? Would you do that? It will fold your laundry. It will pack the dishwasher. It'll make your bed. It'll sweep. It will mop. But it's a robot doing it, so they don't have that human eye. There must be certain things maybe they will miss. Or could they actually be a little bit more perfect than a human being? Because perfection doesn't exist with us.
1: Yes.
0: Even when you have a human being cleaning your house or you're cleaning it yourself, you will miss some spots. So do you trust a robot to do that better?
1: You know, I think even with the vacuums we're seeing, those mobile vacuums, the circular ones that just kind of roam around, those ones even miss spots. Mm-hmm. Those ones sometimes have been reported to spread the stain versus even trying to like clear it, where there's a spill of flour or water and then suddenly now that spill is bigger than what it was initially. So I can see the skepticism, but me personally, because I know I wouldn't have even tried to get rid of it, I think I'll trust the robot.
0: Rather the robot than me.
1: Oh yeah.
0: Joseph, would you do it?
2: Ladies.
0: Hey.
2: Good morning.
0: Morning.
2: Karabo. Medium capacity. Just good. Definitely I would. Let it do what needs to be done. Yeah, maybe I would even marry it because it would be doing me a huge favor, you know.
0: Wow.
2: And I used to clean I used to be that guy, but not anymore, you know. These days I'm more like Yonaka. Yeah. I just clean once and I expect things to be in the same way.
0: Mm-hmm.
2: And then I will come back after some time,
0: mm-hmm.
2: you know. So I would.
0: But what about human beings you can actually hire?
1: This
0: is exactly what we're trying to say about AI and replacing certain... There are people who earn money.
1: Yeah, for these jobs.
0: For these jobs.
1: And that's fair. That's a very fair, valid point. You know, support local businesses. Support, you know, local, you know, business people. Ultimately, I still think it's one big, large investment. It's still a bigger expense, unfortunately. To pay someone to come to your house weekly, bi-weekly, to come clean your house. If you had that robot, it's a once-off purchase, and then it's meant to stay with you forever or until the guarantee runs out.
0: You've got this person coming to clean your house. You must feed them for lunch every time that they're there as well. And I guess with a robot, you're saving some costs.
1: You understand. It is literally more economical. Economical for yourself, not economical for the grand scheme of things for everyone else.
0: Andre.
3: Morning. For me, the two biggest things that I would only ever need a machine to do for me at home is a combination of vacuum and sweep and dust. I don't mind cleaning dishes. I can keep all the other things clean. I can keep the basin clean, keep the toilet clean, keep the shower clean, all of those things. I don't like vacuuming and sweeping, and I don't like dusting. Give me a little flying, floating Mabobby that can do the dusting and a ground-hogging thingamajig that can get rid of the dust like a perfect, perfect sweep and a perfect vacuum. I'll take it. Other than that, no, it's good. I'm good. I don't like a lot of things, a lot of people in my house.
0: Thanks, Andre.
1: Yep.
0: You know what I would do, right? I think actually I'm considering it. I would still keep a human being to clean the house, right?
1: Mm-hmm.
0: And help me clean the house.
1: Mm-hmm.
0: But maybe have this robot for the days the human being is not there. I can't afford to have somebody come clean my house every single day, right? I literally cannot afford that. Right? They come in once a week. But now, on the days that person is not there, maybe then I use the robot. Or when I'm not feeling too good and I don't want to get up and load the dishwasher for my very lazy days, the low energy days. That's what I call them. Low energy days.
1: Yeah, and that works also because neither of us have children. When you have children, now the robot is a toy. Now the robot is something they take out to the garden and it cannot clean anymore because it's got mud stuck in its filters. So I think it only works as well in a certain type of lifestyle. If there's too many people and the mess is too big for the robot, it's null and void. Now you might as well just actually hire human help to deal with your mess. It's a lot. As for Joseph trying to marry the robot, I see that in the future.
0: That is a thing that's already happening.
1: It's already
0: people
1: happening.
0: People are dating AI. People are going to counseling with AI. I saw a story like that where a woman and her AI partner had to go to therapy.
1: Wait.
0: Yeah, it's there already. So Joseph is not far off. It's actually something that can definitely happen.
1: Hey.
0: That's why I'm not even going to judge you, Joseph.
1: It's fine.
0: 0825505151. Would you get a robot to do your chores at home? No more folding laundry. No more loading the dishwasher. No more doing all of that stuff yourself. You've actually got a robot to do it for you. 2026 could be the year where we have domestic robots in our homes. Are you up for it? Let us know.
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0: Book your spots and join the Emirates Open Day on the 30th of May from 9 a.m. to 1 p.m. And you could be awarded your share of 275,000 Rand in bursaries through industry-leading learning. 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

0: Oh, a bit of Selena Gomez on a Friday morning. Yes. Who says on 5 Bit Mornings with Gagabo? New Music Friday. The music department working through the night to make sure that we play some brand new music for you. Today in this hour, we've got two local tracks. Umzulu Paqa with Unlimited Budget. That's a brand new track. Both local. I've got Muzi with Teta. Muzi's got some brand new music today. I know last week, Friday, a lot of people were jamming his stuff. So that is what we're doing today on the show.
1: Yeah, Umzulu Paqa is a fabulous South African artist. She is an absolute gem. And I think for a lot of us that are craving very raw African storytelling type music, She is your girl. She's great at performing. She's performed at our sister station's awards before. So yeah, Umzulu Paqa is one of those ladies' names you need to keep not only in your mind but also on your playlist.
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4: When I lived in Durban, surfer boy on the block, there was a surfer paddling in front of me, big wave came, knocked his surfboard, and the surfboard hit me in the face and knocked out all my front teeth. I had to have false teeth put in, and a few years back, I was in a rush, had a big meeting, and I forgot my false teeth at home. So I had to go to the meeting.
3: Okay.
4: And I had to kind of make an emergency stop somewhere at a garage to find a mask from the COVID days so I could wear a mask at the meeting. And yeah, in the meeting, everyone was like, you're sick, you mustn't come to the meeting. And I'm like, no, it's a bit embarrassing. I left my false teeth at home. So the clients were basically, oh, no, you need to show us. No, you've got to have the meeting without the mask. Had the meeting without the mask. Everyone had a big laugh.
3: Yeah. I can't imagine!
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0: You know what I love about Muzi's music? You can play it in many different situations. You could be taking a long drive.
1: Yes.
0: You could be out. It could be after work drinks. And he's just playing in the background and it works. This is a brand new one. It's called Teta on 5 Minute Mornings with Karabo. Umzulu Paka before that with Unlimited Budget for New Music Friday.
1: Yeah, these are really great selections. I'm seeing sunset, sundown vibes. You know, I'm hearing very lo-fi energy. It's really, really good for any day, honestly. So shout out. Muzi, shout out to Umzulu.
0: Brand new music that is out. Do go check it out. That is New Music Friday. Also, not the end of it. Throughout the show, I've got some brand new music to introduce you to, so stick around.
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of that OP, but the beat not dying. 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This

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2: A shutdown by truck drivers to affect major routes tomorrow, and a Blue Origin rocket explodes during a test.

0: A very good morning to you. For 5 News, I am Yonaka Teledi. The All Truck Drivers Forum in Allied South Africa has confirmed its plans to embark on a peaceful nationwide shutdown tomorrow. The forum says it intends to block major national roads, including the N3 and N2 in KZN. The organization's Secretary General, Gugu Sokela.
1: The main thing here that drivers are crying about is this employment of foreign drivers and some employers not wanting to adhere to the law. We are not saying government must draft new laws. We are saying they must implement the laws that are there. Truck driving is not a scarce skill. It's a skill that is supposed to be done by South Africans.
0: To the story now. The IFP has condemned the fatal shooting of its councillor in the Rand West City local municipality in Gauteng. Mbuso Mthimkhulu was shot dead during a community meeting in Bekkersdal last night. It's believed an unknown suspect opened fire before fleeing the scene in a suspected hit. The IFP's Mkhuleko Hlengwa.
2: The killing of a public representative, particularly in the eve of the upcoming local government elections, is both tragic and deeply concerning for our democracy. No citizen, community leader, activist, or public servant should ever lose their life in the cause of serving the people.
0: In other news, 3 people arrested in connection with the intercepted drug consignment at the Braid Bridge border post in Limpopo will appear before the Musina Magistrates Court today. Baatseba Mabua has more.
3: The extensive search by BMA officials, members of the Hawks and the South African Police Service lasted over 8 hours. The intercepted truck from Malawi was carrying a chemical substance, methaqualone, which is used in the production of Mandrax. Meanwhile, BMA says the lack of sufficient cargo scanning capacity is a challenge at the border.
0: And further afield, a Blue Origin rocket has exploded on its launch pad in the U.S. state of Florida in a setback for the firm run by Amazon founder Jeff Bezos. The BBC's Lily Jamali.
4: Video footage of the explosion shows a huge fireball engulfing the New Glenn rocket. Blue Origin said it experienced an anomaly during a hot fire test. Jeff Bezos said it was too early to know the root cause. Blue Origin and federal officials are investigating. Mr. Bezos added that all personnel were safe. The rocket was supposed to launch 48 satellites for Amazon's internet service, Leo, a distant competitor to Starlink.
0: Recapping the top story this hour, the All Truck Drivers Forum in Allied South Africa has confirmed its plans to embark on a peaceful nationwide shutdown tomorrow.

uplifting and inspiring you've been for me for all this time. And I love you, and no one is freaking fun here. Yeah. Or smarter.

0: the gorgeous.
1: It's Doja Cat Gorgeous on 5 Minute Mornings with Kangabo. Need you to be real honest right now, for real talk, no filter. It's a situation within a friendship where one of the gents is unemployed. And everybody's been carrying this one friend for a couple of years now. He's been trying to get his business off the ground. Things are not popping off like he thought they would. He does not want to go back to the corporate world. It's not that he can't. He's got the qualifications. He's got the experience, but he doesn't want to. But it's been a struggle for many, many years. And it's one of those situations where you were out last night with your friends, right?
2: Yes.
1: When we're going out, we all have to chip in for this one mate. Bills are being paid for the mate. You need some electricity. Okay, here's $200. You can top up your electricity. Oh, Wi-Fi has been cut off. You can't do your business things without Wi-Fi. 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So the gents are really pulling in and helping this guy out. But it's been over 5 years now. And the business doesn't seem to be getting off the ground. What do you do? Do you continue to help this friend out? Do you finally sit them down and force them to get a job? Because them being unemployed is affecting you now and affecting your finances. That's basically the friendship at the moment. I am helping to take care of you.
2: Yeah, they're unofficially a dependent at this point. And the fact that you're saying they're able to qualify for a corporate job, they have experience in the corporate world. My chubby, in Cupcake's economy, I need you to kind of pivot. I need you to pivot. I need you to either go back to your corporate job and start putting aside capital to restart your business, maybe with even better advisors, better marketing. Really start to invest in your business in a full sense, because even though our 200 rands for electricity and the Wi-Fi and whatever are coming in handy for you and your living situation now, your business is probably then struggling a lot more than it should be because you don't have the capital to back it up. You don't have a budget for your marketing. You probably don't have a budget for things like logistics and making things easier and more efficient. You can't work out a delivery system. If you end up having cars for the business, you can't even put petrol in the cars, you know, stuff like that.
1: But now, if you telling me to go look for a job, that's like telling me to quit my dream of my business. This is my business. It needs all my attention. The 9 to 5 that I would be spending at work, I am spending working on my business, and things are not popping off right now. And best believe, when they do pop off, I'm going to remember the friends that were there for me.
2: You know, that's all good, great, and well. As a friend, I'm not helping you to get a payout when your business pops off. I'm just hoping that I still have my own job and my own budget intact, that I can keep my own family afloat without needing to rely on you. Because now there's 10 of us coming in every month, chipping in a 700 year, 500 year, 200 year. And then eventually, when you need to give us back, how much are you going to give us? Are we invoicing you individually?
1: It's not even about the fact that I'm going to pay you back. Exactly. But I mean, I would have, things would have popped off for me. Maybe I can help you start your own thing. You never know. You know, I could be working on this big idea that's taking so long. But once it pops off, and now you want to be the friend that's going to tell me to give up on my dream.
2: Not give up, Chumi. Pivot. Pivot. Elongate, or, you know, extend the amount of time it's going to take you to achieve your dream, because that's exactly what's happening now. Over 5 years of us as your friends, we've proven that we're behind you, we're supporting you, we're loyal to you, we were there, we're backing you financially. It's just not realistic for over 5 years continuing down this path, and we're not seeing results, we're not seeing change. Any business mind will tell you this is too long to invest in something that's not reaping you enough benefits. Take the corporate job, continue doing the side business. It might just take longer, because now instead of 24 hours a day, you can only invest 6.
1: 0825505151. What should this friendship do? Friendship group do about their boy? He really is trying to get his business off the ground. It's been years and years of unemployment. He doesn't want to go back to the corporate world. He wants his business to work, but the friends are carrying him every single month. They are sending him money for things like electricity and Wi-Fi and toiletries, and when they're going out, they're paying for him. It's a wedding in KZN. We're all driving there. We must chip in for our boy.
2: No, my boy, feel sorry for us. We're not going to make it out the mud.
1: Get a job. Should he? I mean, telling him to get a job could be telling him to give up on his dream. What do you reckon? 0825505151. If your mate was in this situation and you the one that's busy paying for things every single month, are you getting to a point where you're now tired of them and you're telling them get a job? I'd really think you're telling me I must give up on my dreams.
2: I'm saying postpone your dreams. Postpone. Later.
1: It's Cyril's economy. Let us know what you think.

0: It's music from Bella K. This is Promise on 5 Minute Mornings with Kangabo. So a situation where a guy has been unemployed for a couple of months, or rather years, trying to get his business off the ground, doesn't want to work in corporate. It's not an option. And his friends keep having to foot the bill for a lot of things, whether they're going out, whether it's serious things like paying bills, electricity, things like Wi-Fi. They're all just coming together as gents and really helping their boy out. But they're at a point now where they feel like you need to get a job.
1: Oh, yeah, that basically needs to happen yesterday, my friend.
0: But telling your boy to get a job now, does it mean you're not supporting his dreams and you don't believe in his business? Because there's a reason he's willing to struggle for so many years. He obviously believes in this business idea so, so much. Daryl, what do you reckon?
2: Good morning, guys. Thanks for the show. No. You lost me at years. They've been helping him for years. Guys, I also have big plans. In my head, if I can tell you what's going on inside of my head, I've got so big plans. But no, guys, I've got bills to pay. Who's going to pay my bills for me? No, guys, it doesn't work like that. Unfortunately, this is the big world, baby. Go to work. If things doesn't work out, unfortunately, that's the way it is. Have to work. Have to pull your weight. Show you deserve the air that you breathe. Don't be an oxygen thief. Ish. Thanks, guys.
0: Oh, that one got to me. Don't be an oxygen thief.
1: That's real. We all have to struggle. We all have to an extent, feel what it is to earn a living, what it is to deserve the lives we live.
0: But he did it for a bit and decided this is not for me. He's just decided you guys are corporate 9-to-5 people. I'm not a corporate 9-to-5 person. I want my business to get off the ground. And thank you for your support. And one day I will be able to, when my things pop off, help you guys out as my boys. I'm never going to forget. Well, we hope he's going to be the kind of friend that never forgets those that were there for him. But how long can you be there for your unemployed friend who doesn't want a job? It's not that they're not looking. They're not looking.
1: It's on purpose.
0: They don't want
1: to. They qualify. They don't want to get that job. They want to pursue their dream instead.
0: Pursuing their dream, and part of them pursuing their dream is you as a friend supporting them and paying for the electricity, petrol every now and again when I need petrol to go to a meeting. You know what I'm saying?
1: As a friend, that's such an unfair, hectic expectation, because that's something your parents are supposed to do for you.
0: That's what friends are for. Not everybody.
1: That's
0: what parents.
1: That's what family is for. If your family is doing this, you can let them do that indefinitely. That's their choice. You belong to them as your friends. Now our families are struggling. 10 families are to struggle for this business. And best believe you won't get a cut in the shares.
0: You see, you're supporting my dreams. 0825505151. Should this friend finally just get a job and leave his mates alone? They are getting a little bit tired of having to pay for their friend's bills, even though they believe in his dreams so much. Should he give up and go find some work? Would you stop lending money to this friend if you were in this situation? I mean, he needs help all the time. Would you finally just cut the supply of the money you keep giving him? 0825505151.
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0: me and more on 5 Minute Warnings with Kangabo. That Friday feeling, baby, on the way. Producer Mike is going to be on the decks. You don't want to miss it. A lovely Friday extended mix for you. Wrapping up our Real Talk No Filter, a friend has been unemployed for a very, very long time. The gents have been helping out with bills, Wi-Fi, paying for electricity, petrol, getting him to meetings as he gets his business off the ground. This business has been struggling for over 5 years, but he completely refuses to get a job because he believes in this business so much. But the friends end up being the ones having to pay for stuff. Even when they're going out, we know that we're not just splitting the bill amongst us. We need to split it his bill. And I think that's pretty thoughtful, because I mean, you're inviting him out, but you know he doesn't have the money for it. So I think it's pretty nice that we're all chipping in to pay for you.
1: You know, when we're in our early 20s or we're all fresh out of varsity, maybe one friend has a really good job, or two friends, and then eventually it's three friends. Imagine you worked your way from varsity days into, you know, your adulthood, and now everyone in the group has a job. But Tepo decides he's going to let go of his big boy job to pursue his dream. Okay, cool. We're going to support Tepo. We love Tepo. Why does Tepo not see that it's been 5 years now, we've been supporting him, and it is weighing on us? I think it's inconsiderate, it's selfish, and maybe even, maybe a little, I don't want to say a little blind, but it's a little blind of him not to see that it's actually probably causing tensions amongst the friend group, because now if one person pulls up, you're going to feel the pressure in the group to be like, okay, here's my two cents.
0: Yeah, everybody's chipping in. Everybody's chipping in and helping Tepo with the situation.
1: Too much, Tepo. Go home.
0: But now when you force him to go and get a job, you are basically saying, I don't believe in this business you've been trying to get off the ground for 5 years. But maybe somebody does have to tell him the truth.
1: Yep.
0: Somebody needs to tell him the truth.
2: I think some serious consideration needs to go into why this business hasn't, like, started being successful yet. If it's been years, I reckon his friends need to be like, listen, if you don't have something to show us in a year's time or 6 months time, then we can't keep supporting you. That's the reality of business. It's ugly, and it's not going to, you know, baby you through the process. It's not going to give you a chance to pay your bills a couple days late. Like, we're all trying our best here, and the reality is, people, like, the big bad world doesn't care about your dreams. It's really sad to say, but yeah.
0: And that's the thing, right? The big world definitely doesn't care about your dreams. Dreamman, is there anybody that wants to support this guy? What's up?
3: 5 years, that's a long time. I think maybe they need to, like, regroup, all come together and say to the friend, why don't you go get a job? That way you cover your own living expenses. Mm-hmm. Then whatever extra money you have and the money we've been using to cover you, we'll take that money plus what you got extra now, put that all together and maybe invest in someone like a business advisor. The business advisor can then come in and advise us what's going on with the business, where do we need to fix, where do we need to look, how can we make it grow. Then the money we've been investing in you, we can now invest again into the business. And the extra money you're making can also go to the business, and then maybe we can get the business on the right track.
0: Yeah.
3: Or the alternative is, you sit down with the friend and you say, what do you need to get the business off the ground, and what do you need in terms of 6 months of living expenses, and we're willing to cover you for the next 6 months. After that, more than young. If it still doesn't work, bye-bye. Give up on your dream.
0: I love this.
1: Yeah. That's a good one.
0: Because you know what the thing is as well? I think it's all good and all that you are helping me when we go out and you're covering my bill. But now you're covering my bill for things like heading out. Okay, my electricity is that I need and that kind of stuff I need. But things like going out, you're covering that. But that is money actually you could all put together and help me become better and getting this business advisor, for example.
1: Another great idea is you stop coming out with us. You know what I mean? That's the only alternative. Because now what must we do? Stop having fun because your business is failing.
0: You know the thing is with life, right? Anything can happen. You could be the friend tomorrow that can't afford to go out with your mates anymore and people have to help you out.
4: But not for 5 years, Karabo.
0: Okay, and not for 5 years.
1: And not when I qualify for a job that can pay my bills. It's a choice at this point.
0: Unemployment is so rough in this country. Someone can be unemployed for 5 years. Sometimes you could be that friend and you never thought you were going to be that friend.
1: Oh, for sure.
0: It's so beautiful to have friends around you that still want to be with you. Now we stop being your friend because you can't afford to pay for your own drinks.
1: Because we're paying for your bills. So we can't pay for your bills and your drinks.
0: That is
1: you
0: true.
1: Are the one that needs to make the choice to not join and tag along now.
0: Oh, but then that's you now isolating. You're going to get depressed. You're on your own.
1: Yo.
0: Business is not working. You don't have money and your friends don't want to hang out with you anymore.
1: Something must die, my chummy. Something must die.
0: So either
1: your
0: kind
1: social
0: of
1: life or your business or, you know, your actual lifestyle. What must die?
0: I love the idea of the friends chipping in and actually paying for an advisor and then also giving him time limits. Going, listen, you've got a deadline of 6 months. You've got a deadline of a year. Let's see how you do. Otherwise, mate, it's time to honestly go back to work because I also think he's gotten comfortable.
1: Yeah, I'm a biggie skeptic about chipping in for that business advisor because now I'm investing in the business for real. Like now this is a business expense. So do I get 5%? Like what's the story?
0: Oh, come on. You don't need to get something just because you're giving.
1: You must get it if it's a business cost.
0: No.
1: You must. This is how people get played. This is how big businesses keep making big monies because they get little people to make big investments and then boom, you don't see the benefits of your work.
0: If somebody had to come and get advice from you about a certain, you know, career or business they want to start and you know something about it, you'd always expect some sort of cut.
1: Oh no. No, they're asking me for advice personally. As a friend, I'll give you advice, no problem.
0: But
1: the moment I need to pay for a business advisor for you, that means I'm taking money out of my pocket and investing in the betterment of the business.
0: Yes.
1: It's not even a personal exchange anymore. It's now you saying, I'll give a business my services for free. I'll pay for this business for free.
0: But sometimes you're just doing something really sweet for a friend and you don't need to get anything back.
1: Do. And you'll see nothing back, really. Do. My chubby, do. You want to be nice. You want to be a martyr. You want to be a saint. You want to help everyone. We cannot save and help everyone. That's a very tough reality, especially as South Africans with our giving, generous nature we need to come to terms with. We see it with our grandparents and our mothers. They'll come. They invite the home. Everyone is welcome in the house. Everyone have the food. Tomorrow, you guys don't have food. Now what? Now what?
0: That's very true. Okay, so setting some boundaries with this friend clearly is something that needs to happen. And he needs to at some point realize that a job is needed here and you can do your business part-time like so many of us do, right? We've
1: exactly.
0: got full-time jobs and then we're hustling on the side. Try and make it work because the friends are tired. Deep down you want me. On the way next, producer Mike is in the

0: this one also made our Friday once upon a time a New Music Friday. Remember that?
1: Oh, yes. New Music Fridays for the win on 5 in Mornings.
0: You'll always hear it here first. We've got more new music coming up a little later on. Calvin Harris has got a brand new one. Hannah's got a brand new track as well. Ooh. That's all coming up before 12. Before lunchtime, we'll hook you up with all that new music Friday. Okay, coming up next, producer Mike is on the deck. So shall we do this?

0: you feeling? That's exactly what's up. But producer Mike in the mix at the moment. It is going down.
1: Boom, boom, boom.
0: I love how early we're starting the weekend.
1: Listen, I told you about it started yesterday. I'm glad you guys are joining me on this vibe. Shout out producer Mike.
0: Yes. And I say to producer Mike, I'm challenging you to a classics type of mix. Mm-hmm. So listen, I'm loving it already. It continues straight after this.
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It's producer Mike on the decks, and also this is his very last mix on 5 Mornings with Karabo. We're saying goodbye to producer Mike today, so show him some love on the WhatsApp line 0825505151. He's been part of your mornings for so long now, part of your afternoons at some point, part of your evenings with the Carl Carson Show. So do show him some love, and also turn the music up the very last time on 5 Mornings with Karabo. This is producer Mike on the decks.

FM.co.za. Leading stories in your news this hour. Police search for suspects in IFP councillors' killing and a shutdown by truck drivers to affect major routes tomorrow.

0: A very good morning to you. For 5 News, I am Yonaka Teledi. Police have launched a manhunt for the suspects behind the deadly shooting of IFP councillor Mbuso Mthimkhulu in Bekkerstal on Gauteng's West Rand. Police say Mthimkhulu was attending a community meeting when an unknown number of armed men stormed the venue and opened fire. The police's Dimakatso Nebuhulwi.
1: The circumstances surrounding the incident are subject to police investigations. Anyone who may have information that can assist with the investigation is requested to contact the Crime Stop line at 08600 10111 or anonymously give tip-offs on MySubs app, which can be downloaded on any smartphone.
0: To the story now. The All Truck Drivers Forum in Allied South Africa has confirmed its plans to embark on a peaceful nationwide shutdown tomorrow. The forum says it intends to block major national roads, including the N3 and N2 in KZN. The organization's Secretary General, Gugu Sokela.
2: The main thing here that drivers are crying about is this employment of foreign drivers and some employers not wanting to adhere to the law. We are not saying government must draft new laws. We are saying they must implement the laws that are there. Truck driving is not a scarce skill. It's a skill that is supposed to be done by South Africans.
0: In other news, two police officers have been arrested on corruption charges after allegedly demanding 1,000 rand from a suspect as bail money before the suspect's court appearance in Pietermaritzburg. KZN police say the officers were arrested by the Provincial Anti-Corruption Unit after the suspect, who was later released by the court, inquired about his bail money. The police's Paul Magwaza.
3: On Friday, 22 May 2026, one of the police officers proceeded to the complainant's workplace to pay back the 1,000 rand and asked him to withdraw the case of corruption against him and his colleague. The complainant refused to take the money from the police officer.
0: And lastly, officials say recovery crews have found the remains of 6 of the 9 workers previously missing after a chemical tank rupture at a paper mill in the U.S. state of Washington. Local fire department chief Matt Amos said in a media conference that 3 workers remain unaccounted for.
4: Our crews are rehabbing right now. They have to decontaminate every time that they leave that area because of the hazards that are still there. And then they should be rested and ready for me when we go back. And then we will explore further in to the scene.
0: Recapping the top story this hour. Police have launched a manhunt for the suspects behind the deadly shooting of IFP councillor Mbuso Mthimkhulu in Bekkerstal on Gauteng's West Rand. Nadia Romanos will have your next bulletin at 12 o'clock.
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0: It's Kalani and Asha, Shoulda Never on 5 Minute Mornings with Kangabo. We just had such a fantastic mix from producer Mike, and that is because it was his final mix on the show. We're saying goodbye to producer Mike today. How you doing, Mike? Thank you so much for that mix.
1: Thank you. That was a lot of fun. That was when you messaged me earlier in the week and you were like, you want classics? I was like, yes, let's do classics.
0: Do any of the classics that you played mean something to you in the sense, like, maybe the first time you did a radio show, that's the song that you played?
1: So the Msawawa track was the first song that I listened to on the radio. You know, when you are like, and this was obviously back in the day before Shazam, it's the first song that I heard on a radio station and went, oh my word, what is this? I need to have it in my life. And the DJ Cleo song I heard on 5FM for the first time, and the Bingo Players track that I played was a huge track back in the day of Ultimixes and that sort of thing. So each of those songs has got some form of connection to radio, but also a connection to 5FM. And then obviously the last half of that set was very much Kyle Kassem, Stephanie B, 5FM related. It's all plugs in.
0: And you're going to be on the decks tomorrow night, The Truth, right?
1: Yeah. So I'm playing the Kyle Kassem's Classics floor.
0: Okay.
1: Myself and Steph are doing them back to back. But there's a couple of other really interesting little surprises that are coming up at the Kyle Kassem birthday party as well.
0: All right, talking about surprises, listen to this.
2: Hey, Mike, it's Nadia from 5 Lunch. I've known you for a very long time. You're one of my favorite people on this planet, and I'm so glad that we got to work together at 5FM. You've been absolutely killing it. Thank you for the memories that we've shared, the fun on the Heritage Tour especially, and for teaching me never to trust an unattended can of cool drink. I'm so proud of you, and I can't wait to see where your journey takes you.
3: Oh, Bauer, my boy, producer Mike, the legend supremo. You and I go way back, even before this. I need to choose my words because I'm the one sticking around. It's the big chief, Tebi Mujio, for 5 Early Mornings. And at 5 Nation, I want to tell you something. I wouldn't be in radio if it wasn't for producer Mike. He, to me, has been like a big brother. He's the coolest mlungu you'll find anywhere on the planet. And I can tell you for free, 5FM is going to be all the poorer without you. You're a legend. I love you. Please come and meet up for drinks very soon. Take care. Whatever you're going to go do next, which I don't know yet, rude. Whatever you're going to go do next, go out. Gonna be excellent. Love you, producer Mike.
4: Yo, Smooth Mark. My heart is broken, yo. Broken. In your time at 5FM, we've traveled the country twice. We've rocked Africa, Mozambique. We've had adventures. We've had fun. We've learned. We've grown. And I love you, bro. I'm gonna miss you. And I'm jealous of wherever you're going next. Cause you like on the top dog producers I've ever worked with, and also top dog person I ever worked. Go well, my brother, and I know it will not be the last time we work together.
5: Michael Evan Bauer. I don't even know where to start. I've had the privilege of working directly with you. I've had the privilege of also traveling South Africa with you, with you as the driver. I got to experience a lot with you, make a lot of radio memories with you. And yeah, you will be sorely missed. It's not a goodbye, it's a see you later. Good luck on your next chapter, man. Much love.
6: Good morning, mid-mornings team. It's Ati Valiso here from 5 Nights. Oh, Bawisi. I just want to say, firstly, I hate goodbyes because I find goodbyes very sad. But, Mike, I just want to say, I have a WhatsApp sticker now because of you, my friend. And as you bow out of 5FM today, I want you to know that as the first ever person outside of my team members that I got well acquainted with when I first got to 5, you have left me with two things. So much warmth, because if people didn't know, this man is a random hugs type of guy in the green room. Mm-hmm. And you have left me with an admirable sense and willingness to help others. This man will turn his car on his way home just to come back and help me out with the booth, because I'm like, I don't know what happened to the DJ decks. They're not playing. So wherever you're going next, and wherever you find yourself in life next, know that I love you very much, and I'll forever admire you for your willingness to help and your warmth. And I wish that where you find yourself next is somewhere way bigger, somewhere way better, that when you look back at it, you'll be like, your younger self would be amazed at what you have achieved. Mike, I love you and I'm going to miss you so much. Do not be a stranger.
7: So if you Google what does being a legend mean as a person, it's achieving greatness. It's leaving a lasting impact on people. And it's just, you know, simply being so awesome that people actually admire you. Mike, you tick every single box. Ever since I met you, since day one, you have made me feel welcome. You've made me feel seen. And you do that with everybody around you. You're an absolute legend and a giant of a man. And I truly appreciate you. I know that you will, you know, just continue to grow in your greatness and do amazing things as a person and as a professional. It's an absolute pleasure to know you, and it was an absolute pleasure to meet you. And dude, I just wish you the best of luck.
8: Bowza. This is Producer B. I just want to say thank you so much. There's so much that I want to actually say. If I do say it now, it's going to be a very long voice note. So I just want to wish you all the best. I want to thank you for all the moments, the laughs, the cries, the crash outs that we've shared. Through it all, we held each other down. And I'm truly grateful that I've met such an amazing individual. And I hope that wherever you're going, they love and appreciate you the same way that I do. All the best.
9: Michael Evan Bauer, it's been such an amazing honor and pleasure working with you these last couple of years since I've joined 5FM. Your creativity, your commitment to the medium of radio is something that has really, really, like, it's touched me deeply. I've learned a lot having conversations with you, watching you work. And then also the main thing for me has been the lesson not to take myself too seriously. I wish you nothing but the best as you move forward into the next stage of your life. And yeah, man, let's get together for those drinks.
10: It's time to say a 5FM goodbye to the slippery eel, the filthy dog, the disgusting dingo. One of the greatest to ever do it, Metal Michael Evan Jude Bauer. You know, the first time I ever met this man, he came to my house and refused my food. But somehow, in spite of that, we went on to have an immense career together. The unfortunate side of this tribute is that about 99.9% of the stories that I have that are worth your time involving Mike Bauer could not and should never see the light of any radio's day. However, in spite of that, I am really gonna miss having this man around every day. From our time together working on 5 Drive, where he brought some of the best radio features that I believe the industry has ever seen, to our travels all around Mzansi and indeed in Mozambique with the Mozamaniacs, featuring the likes of Dale Aiden Wolf. It's been a big pleasure to work with you, Mike, but an even bigger one to call you a friend, which is why I don't really mind that you're leaving. I'm planning to see you later. You still haven't let me know where the afters are going to be.
0: None of us.
10: I love you, lads. I appreciate you. I think you're one of a kind. You're a rare breed of people that cares deeply about this crazy industry that we call radio. And I know that onto new things will bring with them incredible opportunities for anyone who gets to work with you. I'll see you later, Bruce. Seriously, text me. Where are we meeting?
0: Oh, love you. That was beautiful.
11: That was amazing. Thank you so much.
0: I'm going to give you a sec to just take it all in.
11: Karabo can see what's on my face right now.
0: Can I tell you, Producer B was like, don't do in the voice notes while he's playing the mix. Mike is too emotional for that. Yeah. You gotta
12: give him time.
0: You gotta give him time. We will chat to you up next. It's Producer Mike's very last day. It's such a sad day for us, but also so exciting because onwards and upwards, another epic surprise coming up in just a moment.
13: Ach, Barry, I don't know what I'm doing anymore. My life has taken a hard left at career goals.
14: It's not your life that's turning, Brew. It's your steering.
13: My steering?
14: Your car's pulling left like your decisions. Go get top quality Miler steering parts from Goldwagen. That will set you straight.
13: Wait, I feel aligned.
14: It's just your steering that needed direction. Goldwagen. Keep on driving.

0: It's Squatter Camp with Umoya on 5 Minute Mornings with Kangabo. And the only reason we played the song is for producer Mike. I love the song too. Oh my goodness. Does it have a specific memory for you?
1: Yes. So when I was in high school, Squatter Camp were on tour. And they were doing a whole bunch of things. And there are some members from Squatter Camp that are from the East Rand.
0: Oh yeah.
1: And they came to my high school one afternoon.
0: Oh yeah.
1: To like just launch their single. And they did like a little, they rocked up with like a little flatbed truck thing that had not a great sound system, but they rocked up and it was bedlam. It was like Taylor Swift had come to town.
0: Oh my goodness.
1: The entire school just rocked up and was singing this song back to them.
0: Yeah.
1: And I was like, yo, this is insane. This is one of the coolest tracks that I've ever heard, right? And then I got into the car on the way home, and I was telling my mom what had happened.
0: Yeah.
1: And I just had that hook stuck in my brain. And then that night I had 5FM on, and it was Roger Good on the 7 to 10.
0: And the song played.
1: And he played it
0: I love that. Yeah. Alright, so you're out of here. We're saying goodbye.
1: Yeah.
0: All the best.
1: Thank you so much.
0: Oh my goodness. I am so excited for you, because I am always excited for people to go out and do new things. Unfortunately, we've only worked together on this particular show for 2 months. But what a lot of people don't know is we've had quite a close relationship beyond the show. I think you know some of the most personal things about me. And we were never even on the same show. But I always found you such a safe space, from the days I did early mornings to when I moved for nights, when I'm confused about something, I ask you. When it's something in my personal life, you've always felt like such a safe space. And Yonaka, I'm sure you can attest to this. There is something about Mike's personality that makes people just want to spill it all out.
2: Yes, 100%. It's an energy.
0: Yeah, it's definitely an energy. And I'm so grateful for you for welcoming me with open arms on the show. I remember when we were talking about producers for the show, I was like, absolutely no one else but Mike Bauer himself. He stays exactly where he is, and I'm so grateful that you are open to that too. And I will forever be grateful for you for this transition of me coming on to daytime, and for being such an awesome friend during your time at 5FM.
1: It is such a pleasure. I know that the two of you are going to take the show to new and interesting places, and I genuinely appreciate the way in which I've been treated by everybody at 5, really.
0: Yeah.
1: Because even in the negativity, sometimes you learn things about yourself or about where you are at. And I appreciate that. I do just want to say one thing to the 5FM listener.
0: Yeah.
1: Because let's be honest, the 5FM listener is a very special person.
0: Oh, yes.
1: Just go out and do the thing. Start the business. Call your mom and apologize. DM your crush. Take the leap and move to the city that you want to.
0: Yeah.
1: Sign up for that course. Just go and do it. Because I've got my personal WhatsApps open here.
0: Yeah.
1: And over the last 4 years working at 5, I've needed to text a bunch of listeners. And my WhatsApp line is going crazy because my number is obviously being circulated and people are texting me now. And I think that's just a special thing. And that's such a testament to the 5FM listeners. So thank you for allowing me to be here for 4 years. And I wish everybody all the best.
0: And they mean so much to you, and you mean so much to them too. Yonaka, you want to say something?
2: Yeah, I mean, Bawizi, and all the time that I've known you, I've always admired your radio brain. And it's not a small thing when you hear everyone that came on air earlier on, and Karabo repeating it now, the most helpful person you'll ever come across. Because we work in such a high pressure industry, things go wrong more often than you think.
0: Yeah.
2: And so he's the kind of level headed, very tech know-how guy that you need to know and have his number, because you might need to call Mike Bauer for something. And so it's so sad to see you go in that sense, but I know you've got so much to look to, especially with your tech endeavors. There's still so much we're going to hear from you about. And so I love you loads, and I'm excited for your new chapter.
0: And I also say to you as well, do some crazy things, take your shot, DM that person, take that person out on a date, do something crazy. And I guess also leaving a job sometimes is doing something crazy. So
2: yeah.
0: Constantly inspired by you. And all the best, producer Mike Bauer.

0: 21 Pilots Heathens on 5 Mornings with Kangabo. We're saying goodbye to producer Mike today. Send him some love on the WhatsApp line on 0825505151. We had an epic goodbye mix earlier on. Oh my goodness. Yeah. I cannot believe that was the very last time. So do send through those messages. We see them coming through on the WhatsApp line. We'll get into those in just a moment. We also have Campus Queen. What's going down today?
1: Today on Campus Queen, I thought I get it. I know we're tired of our phones, we're tired of our texts and our messages, but I thought the students would be a really great voice to hear this morning about what gives them the ick instantly when they get it on text. So this is anything from your mom using the eggplant emoji incorrectly, or your boss really thinking the peach emoji means peaches. Oh. You understand? Anything that anyone does on text that gives you the instant ick, I was like, students, let us in right now.
0: Let it rip. Let's hear it.
2: Okay, one thing that genuinely irritates me, this could be relationship or just normal texting, is when someone types, and not just like with abbreviations, Vanna, they fully type in Ganglish. I don't mean BTW, I don't mean TTYL, I mean YU means you, but then YO means your. Like, me, I'm supposed to read your mind, eh? Me, I'm supposed to understand what all of that means. Just straight up Ganglish.
3: Miscommunication. Like, I can't be telling you that I want food right now and you're going to think I want to eat you. Like, that's not what I said. Like, that's not what happened, but I'm giving you an example. Like, how can those two things collide? Can you please be serious for once in your life?
4: I see when I text them and they take, like, 4 hours to respond.
5: Basically, the ick that I get from texting is you're constantly texting someone, but they never text you first, period.
6: An ick I get from, like, texting is, you see when you're texting someone, then all of a sudden they just go silent, and then they text you later on. Yeah, I block them.
0: What do you do with your clothes? Do you give them away after wearing them a couple of times, or do you hold on to your clothes till the very, very end?
7: Five mid-mornings with Karabo.
8: I don't know if it's just because, like, I worry that I won't be able to replace them. And I hate waste as well, so I definitely keep them very long and then eventually do a purge and then just dump a whole lot of stuff in a charity bag and take it to a charity shop or the SPCA or something. But yeah, I find it very difficult to justify buying clothes ever. I have to, like, feel like I earned it, you know?
0: I love that. I love that. That's good thinking.
7: Karabo on 5 Mornings. 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

0: Lane on 5 Minute Mornings with Kangabo. We are on campus asking, what gives you the ick when it comes to texting?
1: The ick I get personally is like when someone decides to use cringe stickers or not communicate properly, that they'll be busy and stuff like that. And then just in general, just be dry as literally. Yeah.
2: I don't know if it's just only me, but the thing that gives me an ick is when they use those emojis that we used to use in primary, like the fire emoji. Like, okay, sometimes it's reasonable, but like, yo, especially in dating, like if you're gonna send me a paragraph, may the emojis please be, you know, proper, not like with grade 7 emojis.
3: I get the ick when the conversation is flowing and then somebody just stops texting, like within the middle of the conversation, like, it's so boring.
4: When I compliment somebody and then they say, I know.
5: An ick I get is when people use those weird face emojis with like the crying, glossy eyes.
6: Yeah, so like an ick that I get on texting, like it's like when a person is texting but they don't like give you their all, you know, like they're not, they don't even care. Like they're just texting and typing 4-letter words and sending them to you. Yeah, that's boring.
0: Yo, or just letters. When they give you letters, somebody wanted to say, I don't know, to me the other day, and they literally just put IDK.
7: Yeah, it's okay. I use ATM all the time. So at the moment, I use a lot of those, especially like right now, I'll say RN instead of right now.
0: Oh.
7: Yeah, it feels like it's a time saver.
0: Oh my goodness, it feels like you don't want to text me. I'm always thinking, do you want to text me or not?
7: I always point it out. If someone is only texting me one word replies, two word replies, I'll say, wow, being economical with our word choice, I see.
0: Oh my goodness.
7: Because it's so rude. Don't do that.
0: I know I annoy people by not responding immediately. I want to respond so badly. I saw your message came in at that moment. Maybe I was on the show, I was busy with something.
7: Yep.
0: And then I just don't respond. And a week later, I still haven't responded to you. Then I'm riddled with so much guilt.
7: Yeah.
0: And I'm so embarrassed that I don't ever end up responding.
7: And sometimes it happens. I'm glad now WhatsApp has that feature where your drafts kind of get pinned at the top of your chats.
0: Yeah.
7: Because you'll start typing and you're not finished. In the past, the message will just be amongst the other chats. Now at least your drafted messages come up the top. My biggest ick is when people type LOL in their text. They're not laughing, they're not using emojis, they just, I saw LOL,
0: I know,
7: oh, LOL, I'm coming, or LOL, other words that have nothing to do with laughing out loud. There was no joke, I didn't require you to send a LOL, but like, I know LOL, like, what do you know LOL, what's LOL about you? I hate
0: it. You know what, I don't listen to, if you send me a voice note that's over a minute, I'm not gonna listen to it over a minute. So don't say anything important after that 1 minute. I'm not listening. No. Call me.
7: That's such a real thing I should know, because I do send like minutes and minutes and minutes long voice notes.
0: Yeah. That's a podcast.
7: Yes. Listen to it. It's fun.
0: Just pick up the phone. That was Campus Queen. We'll wrap it up there and do it again on Wednesday.

0: It's Liam Berger with Feelings on 5 Minute Mornings with Karabo. We're saying goodbye to producer Mike today on the show. And we've also got a few people that want to say goodbye properly. It's never easy to say goodbye, but I'm glad that we have the opportunity to do so as you go and you kick off some brand new things. All right, here is somebody that's got too much love for you and definitely didn't want to be left behind.
1: Hey Bawa, hey Mikey, the best DJ in the world, the best producer to ever do it. I just want to wish you the best of luck in your new chapter, man. I know you're going to kill it. I know they are going to be blessed to have you. And also, I just want to say thank you for the chats on the corridor. Thank you for your jokes. Thank you for being you. And see you on the flip side. This industry is so small, man. It's Masiho. Bye.
0: Oh,
2: cool. Masiho from
3: Five Drive.
2: Yeah, from Five Drive. You will probably know her as Segos because Nick Archibald and Zanele refused to use her full name.
0: Yes.
2: But yeah.
0: Jordan, what's up?
4: Man, that was fire mix, my bro. Like, all the best on your new adventure. We are going to miss you in the mid mornings, but anyways, we'll meet up at night, I know, at the Carcassum show. By the way, all the best, all the best. I really enjoyed you producing these shows. You are the best, my guy.
0: Oh,
4: all the best.
0: And the sad part is we're not meeting at night on the Carcassum show. You're saying goodbye
2: no,
0: to that show,
2: yeah,
0: too.
2: I am, yeah.
0: Sonia, what's up?
5: Hello, guys. Sonia here from Cape Town. I just happened to hear that producer Mike is leaving. And my dogs are in the car with me and they're impatient. I just wanted to say I've sent many voice notes over the years. And producer Mike has always been kind and warm. And, you know, the laugh emojis, the thank you emojis. It said so much about his personality.
0: Yes.
5: And I'm sorry to hear that he is leaving. Just he needs to know that he's out there. Making a difference,
0: yes.
5: Making the world a better place.
0: There we go. And making an impact on people. When you started this job, did you ever think you would have such an impact on people's lives? Whether it's young people that you've trained when you were on campus radio, whether it's other producers you have worked with, did you ever think you'd make such an impact?
2: No, not at all. I think that those moments happen and you don't acknowledge them in the moment. And then like I forgot that Sepang and I worked together at a different radio station. I forgot that I employed Sepang when I was the program manager. You know what I mean? And here he is doing what he's doing. You forget those kinds of things because they have an impact on you. So Sonia, for example, once told a story on the WhatsApp line, and it's not my story to tell, but she told a story that was quite emotional, and I responded to her and we started a little conversation, and I was like, thank you so much for sharing. And I didn't realize until she messaged again how much that story had changed me.
0: Yeah.
2: So to answer your question, no, I didn't realize that it was going to be like this. And yeah, that's where we're at.
0: Two things I want to wrap up with, right? For somebody who's entering the industry that you in particular, so entering producing, DJing,
2: yes,
0: that kind of stuff, whether they're on air or off air, what advice would you give them?
2: Go and connect with as many people as you can. Go to the conferences, go to the places where programming managers and other producers are going to be.
0: Mm-hmm.
2: Learn as much as you can. Be a sponge. Pick up everything that you can. And if you're looking to become a DJ, listen to music. Listen to as much music as you can. It's not about your ability to mix anymore. It's about whether or not you have music in your bag of tricks, as Carl would say.
0: And finally, for somebody that is scared to try something new, what would you say to them? Because you're about to do something new.
2: Yeah.
0: I mean, already wrapping up a chapter, it's already just...

0: brand new chapter on the way. What would you say to somebody who's afraid?
1: Just start. You don't need to finish it in one day. Mm. Just start.
0: Yeah.
1: The first step is always the hardest, but the second step is the easiest.
0: Oh, Producer Mike, thank you so much. Where can we follow you on the socials? Sometimes you treat us to some really epic videos,
1: yeah,
0: some solo dinners.
2: Yes.
0: Where can we continue to follow all of that?
1: I'm on Instagram and TikTok at MichaelBauer1.
0: And then, of course, we'll catch you at Truth tomorrow night.
1: For the Carcassian birthday party.
0: It's going down. We'll catch up with Lula Odiva up next. That is Producer Mike signing out on 5 Mid Mornings with Kangabo. We're going to miss him so much.
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0: It's Jeremy Lipsko again on 5 Minute Mornings with Kangabo. We are out of here. Lula Odiba's in the building.
1: Yes, man.
0: What's going
1: Happy
0: down?
1: Friday.
0: You're looking so good. She's in this green denim jacket. Is that denim?
2: Yeah. Sort of.
1: Oh, yeah.
0: It's stunning.
2: Definitely. Combination of denim and cotton.
0: Oh, I love it. Oh, okay. Okay, we got you. We got you.
2: What's Happy Friday, you guys.
0: Thank you.
2: May I say a few words to my brother over here?
0: Yes.
2: Bawa, my friend. Mm. It seems our paths have crossed for many, many years. I thought I'd have more time with you here. But I want to say congratulations on an illustrious career.
3: Thank you.
2: You are an amazing man. Please never change. I'm going to miss you and I love you.
0: Oh.
3: I love you too, Lula. Thank you. That means a lot.
2: Of course, bruh.
3: That means the world.
2: I'm going to miss you.
0: Oh, Lula can be serious indeed.
1: Literally.
0: Is this you?
2: Oh, come on, guys. Anyway, we have Mohlali Damase on the show today.
0: Oh,
2: yeah.
0: Oh, my. I can never get over her beauty.
2: Dude.
0: You know the thing with Mohlali is she's got that striking beauty that, like, you know when you're a bit starstruck because of somebody's beauty, I can never get over it. It's
2: Bro,
0: just incredible.
2: Can you imagine?
0: Yeah, I know you're
2: buzzing
0: excited.
2: With joy.
0: I know
2: buzzing
0: you are.
2: It's like a great Friday.
0: I know you are. Some eye candy for Lula in the studio.
2: Why do you think I'm wearing this denim cotton
1: jacket? Even the pants, the whole outfit is always dripping.
2: Nomvelo Makanya is also coming through in the building. She's a Netflix superstar, actress, DJ. She's going to be giving us our lunch break mix today. And we're giving away tickets to the Kyle Kasem party. We're going to actually be talking to him. His birthday party is tomorrow.
0: Yeah.
2: It's happening at Truth Nightclub. We're giving one lunatic 5 tickets. It's essentially going to be a fantastic Friday going into the weekend, yes?
1: Oh, yeah.
2: And it's payday. Come on.
1: It's too many things.
0: It is going down. We'll see you in the streets. Producer Mike, goodbye one more time.
3: Thank you.
0: We got so much love for you.
1: We love you.
0: We'll catch you on Monday. Goodbye.

0: Beitbridge border drug bust may be worth more than R1 billion, and police search for suspects in IFP councillor's killing. Good afternoon. For 5 News, I'm Nadia Romanis. Home Affairs Minister Leon Schreiber says the value of drugs intercepted at the Beitbridge border post on Wednesday possibly far exceeds the near R1 billion value initially stated. Schreiber was addressing the media in Centurion this morning.
1: This interception is likely far more than the R1 billion value assigned to this particular substance. Approximately 713,000 grams of methaqualone was intercepted. Today, I want to commend every official involved in this operation, but I also want to emphasize that this interception is not an isolated event.
0: Meanwhile, the case against 3 Malawian nationals who were arrested in connection with the intercepted drug consignment has been postponed to Friday next week in the Messina Magistrates Court in Limpopo. They were traveling from Malawi to South Africa when their truck was flagged by the Border Management Authority. Batseba Maboa reports.
2: Their case was postponed for profiling and securing the services of a Chichewa language interpreter. The prosecution has requested more time to establish the identities of the suspects, their addresses, as well as their migration status.
0: Police have launched a manhunt for the suspects behind the deadly shooting of IFP councillor Mbusum Timkulu in Bekkersdal on Gauteng's West Rand. Police say Timkulu was attending a community meeting when an unknown number of armed men stormed the venue and opened fire. The police's Dimakato Nevahulwi.
3: The circumstances surrounding the incident are subject to police investigations. Anyone who may have information that can assist with the investigation is requested to contact the Crime Stop line at 08600 10111 or anonymously give tip-offs on MySubs app, which can be downloaded on any smartphone.
0: And Sanparks interim board chairperson Beryl Ferguson says today marks a historical day for members of the dispossessed landowners of the Kruger National Park. A group of land claimants will be signing a beneficiation agreement with the park. Ferguson explains.
4: These communities were dispossessed of the land that they had occupied, that they had used and cared for over generations. And today we acknowledge that history openly and with a lot of humility. Before Kruger was here, the people were here, the animals were here, and the land was here. Sanparks recognizes that restitution is not only about financial compensation, it is about restoring dignity.
0: The top story at 12 o'clock, Home Affairs Minister Leon Schreiber says the value of drugs intercepted at the Beitbridge border post on Wednesday possibly far exceeds the near R1 billion value initially stated.
5: Flight attendants, prepare for takeoff, please.
6: For the thousands in attendance, ladies and gentlemen,

0: It's Samba. This one is called Potential. Happy Friday, my lunatic. It's 5 Lunch with Lula and Nads. How you doing, Nads?
1: Oh, I'm good. Happy Friday.
0: Yo, we made it. We made it. But at what cost? I actually had a good week, didn't you?
1: Yeah, I actually feel like it went by pretty quickly too. Like surprised that it's weekend already, in a good way.
0: I love it when things like that happen. Any plans for the weekend as it stands?
1: Kyle Kasim's birthday party.
0: Yes, ma'am.
1: Yeah.
0: Are you working too?
1: I'm also working.
0: Surprise.
1: And you?
0: I'm working too, actually. I'm emceeing something really, really cool at State Theatre tomorrow.
1: Oh, that's exciting.
0: In collaboration with Focalistic. Remember when we had Focalistic on the show?
1: Yes, that was a lot of fun.
0: Speaking about lots of fun and guests that we've had on the show, we have two really awesome guests on the show today. Nomvelo Makhanya is going to be giving us the lunch break mix coming up at 1:30. As you know, she's like a Netflix star, an all-round sweetheart, and a fantastic DJ. Also, the first edition of 5 Listening Sessions is happening on 5 Lunch this afternoon. Come on! And I'm really excited about how we're starting it, because we're starting off with someone who is on our playlist many, many times. He's been on our top 40. We love his music. His name is Max Moore. He's only like, 21 years old, making absolutely stunning music. And so we thought, to keep it young, fresh, and what the station represents, we brought Max Moore, and he sang around 3 songs, and we're going to be doing that just after 2 in the afternoon. And also, it is your last chance to win some Kyle Kasim tickets. One lunatic gets to bring 4 of their friends. 5 of you guys come through, and we party together tomorrow at Truth Nightclub. It's going to be dope. The instructions are simple. Stick around to find out how we do that.
2: I know you don't know me well.
0: It feels like a Friday, eh?
1: Oh, yes.
0: Yeah. Applause one more time for a nice Friday.
3: Won't you feel? You can follow me down. I can show you to the booth.

0: Tampa on a Friday. It's called We're Good. Speaking of good, weekend plans, maybe somebody say something to me. No, we'll see a little bit later. We've got something a little bit sorted out for you. Kyle Kasem is celebrating his birthday party, his birthday celebration, Saturday the 30th of May, literally tomorrow at Truth Nightclub in Johannesburg. Now, we're giving you a chance to be there.
1: You can expect 5 dance floors, which is awesome. More than 50 South African artists and sounds across Afro House, Deep House, Old School House, Techno. The lineup
0: includes crazy.
1: Dawson, Kai and Sol, Kususa, Timo ODB, Cinnamon, China Monkey, Ricardo da Costa, so many.
0: It's going to be so much fun. We need you to send us some WhatsApp messages right now, especially if you want to win these tickets. Kyle Kasem, that is the key word. And if you do that, the first come, first serve basis, and we might give you a call. And if you do get a call from us, it's 5 general access tickets to the Kyle Kasem party at Truth Nightclub this Sunday. I must add that you have to be 18 years old or older, Gauteng based as well, because, you know, it's in Midrand. So we want you to come through and hang out with us. And unfortunately, this is the last day we're doing this giveaway.
1: Yes.
0: What is dope is that we'll be calling him really, really soon. I want to feel real FOMO, and I want the lunatic to feel the same way so that we can party together tomorrow.
1: Absolutely. WhatsApp us.
0: Right now, 0825505151.
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0: The Calm Before the Storm on a Friday afternoon. Slowing things down with Brittany Meister. This one is called Rescue. I know something and someone is celebrating something and someone big. As vague as that sounds, let me be clear. It is Kyle Kasem's birthday and we are here to celebrate with him at Truth Nightclub tomorrow. What up, Kyle? Good afternoon. Happy Friday, my doll.
1: My friends, happy Friday. How's everyone doing?
0: Really, really good, fam. How are you doing?
1: I'm wonderful. I'm excited. I can't even sleep. I just want to go straight to the party.
0: Dude, I know that your birthday was, what, last week, right?
1: It was, yeah.
0: And this is how I know that you're the favorite employee here at 5FM. I've never seen anybody get that many birthday
2: wishes
0: in the group. I'm like, how? Everybody's like, this bro is dope. Oh, so happy belated birthday, bro.
1: I appreciate it.
0: So tell me about tomorrow. We were looking at the lineup and it's absolutely sickening. Are these like all your friends? Did you have to book them? What's going on tomorrow?
1: So how it works with my birthday is I try to keep my closest friends in the game at my party, because then it's not just a celebration of me. It's a celebration of our friendships in dance music. So I try to pick the guys that are really close to me, but they're also killing it in the scene. From Dawson to Karienda Soul to Vumala, Ricardo Da Costa, Timo DB, my brother, Chanda Monkey, Essential Group. I could spend 2 hours going through all the artists.
0: Yeah, bro.
1: But these are really cool friends of mine. They're all the best at what they do, whether it's deep house, techno, afro house, afro tech, old school house, tech house, indie house. It's just the best of the best. And we started at 8 p.m. Last year, we left at 10 a.m. So it's just a warning to bring your sunglasses.
0: That walk of shame, bro. It's going to be
1: no,
0: there.
1: No, for sure.
0: And yeah, bro, we're super excited. I know there's 5 stages as well. And we're about to give away 5 tickets to one lucky lunatic. Any words of encouragement? I mean, you just gave us the tip about the shades. One more tip to prepare for the Kyle Kasem birthday party.
1: Get your coolest outfit on.
0: Sharp.
1: Get your sunglasses. Hydrate. Mm-hmm. Have a big, big lunch, because you're going to need a line that's tummy and you're going to need energy. And make sure your battery's full, my friends.
0: Sounds epic. Happy birthday once again, and we'll see you tomorrow, bro.
1: Thank you, darling.
0: Shut
1: you guys tomorrow.
0: It's going to be amazing.
2: Yes.
0: I don't know if I'm you don't excited. Have FOMO by now. I don't know what's going on. But text us the words Kyle Kasem on WhatsApp. 0825505151. First come, first serve, and we'll see you tomorrow.

0: off air speaking about like the context of the song. I'm just looking at you sideways.
1: Yes.
0: So you think he's laying on the bed looking at you in adoration, like just sideways?
1: Yeah, that was the first thought that popped into my head because I was like, why is he sideways? But I think yours is probably
0: more
1: accurate.
0: He's looking at her sideways like, hey, yo, are you all right?
1: Oh, yeah, he's like, dang.
0: Like a side eye, like side eye.
1: But like a nice
0: no,
1: side eye.
0: No, mine is not a side, it's not a nice
1: oh.
0: one.
1: Oh. Mm. I thought it was like,
0: I
1: he's
0: think
1: like.
0: He's beefing with the girl that he wrote the song about.
1: We should probably dig deeper into
0: this. Let's find out what Zayn Malik meant about that. But we're giving away tickets, 5 of them, to one lucky lunatic now. All you had to do was send us a message on WhatsApp, Carl Castle, the keywords, and you walk away with 5 tickets. It's happening tomorrow at Truth Nightclub. My lunatic, good afternoon.
2: Good afternoon. How are you?
0: Very well. Who am I speaking to?
2: You're speaking to Mohammed.
0: Mohammed, and how are you today?
2: I am good, and you, Luna?
0: It's a Friday. Was it your payday today?
2: No. We actually got paid already on the 24th.
0: Oh, so when are you nice, you're cozy, you're ready for the weekend?
2: Yes, and it was Eid yesterday, so now we're ready to party tomorrow.
0: Come on, and you know what? You're the first person to send us the keyword, Carl Kasim. So, with that said, congratulations, my man. We'll be seeing you tomorrow.
2: Thank you. Yes.
0: 5 tickets coming your way. Who are you looking forward to seeing tomorrow?
2: Look, Carl Kasim, the other artist that he mentioned, I was on the line just now, I was listening to him.
0: Yeah.
2: I'm a fan of all, I don't know their names properly, but I mean, I'm a fan.
0: Yeah, I'm super, super excited for you. Who are you thinking about bringing?
2: It will be me, my wife, my wife's brother, and maybe 2 cousins, yeah.
0: Okay, have you been out lately, or is this going to be your first time out in a while?
2: This is going to be my first time out in a while.
0: Oh,
2: so
0: dude.
2: My wife actually gave birth 5 months ago, so
0: whoa.
2: Yeah.
0: First time coming out the cave, but congratulations on the new life, because that's amazing. Are you a new dad?
2: Yes, first time there.
0: Oh, dude, congratulations. So this is your first time
2: coming
0: out the cave.
1: Yeah.
0: You're going to have so much fun. The lineup is crazy.
2: Thank
0: Kususa, Cinnamon, and many, many more. So we'll see you tomorrow, and congratulations.
2: Thank you. Thank you, Lola.
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0: mean, it's a modern song, trust me. But I remember listening to 5FM growing up, you'd be like, hey. Yeah. The vibe. This is Charlie XCX, British singer. Her real name is Charlotte Aitchison. I say that right?
1: Interesting, I didn't know that.
0: Right, I learned that today as well. One thing I really, really like about Charlie is that she's so resilient. One of those people who popped off. I was convinced she was going to be a one-hit wonder. Remember that song? I don't care, I love it.
1: Charlie?
0: Yes!
1: Really?
0: Yes!
1: I didn't know that.
0: Yes, with Icona Pop, do you remember?
1: I know Icona Pop. I didn't realize Charlie was involved.
0: She was
1: there.
0: Also involved there. And with Fancy as well, with Iggy Azalea.
1: Wow.
0: This was a long time ago, and she is running the streets so much that this song came from the album Brat, which was dropped 2 years ago. She did so well. It's going up against this banger as well. The duo, Disclosure, they're also British, and they became major names in around the 2010s electronic scene by blending house music, garage pop, and dance scene, which is very much distributed and is very clear in the song. This one is called Boss, released in 2016 as part of Disclosure's Moog for Love EP. We're trying to activate your weekend. As I've been saying, it's Kyle Kasim's birthday tomorrow. So what song are you in the mood for? You have two options. Let us know.
1: 082-550-5151.
0: Now, if it were up to you...
1: Okay, let's go with Charlie.
0: Charlotte. No matter what.

0: AC Lowry taking some of your votes on WhatsApp. Two songs going up against each other. It's the Daily Music Pick. If you are someone who listens to the show religiously, then you would know that at this time of the show, we give you an opportunity to kind of vote for your favorite song, and your wish becomes our command. Tando and Rosebank saying Von Dutch takes it for me. The song sounds like main character energy in a nightclub in front of a bathroom mirror. That's very dope. Very descriptive. I know that feeling when you're a little bit buzzed and you start tuning yourself in the mirror saying, oh, you are really, really her. I don't know if you go down like that.
1: I guess. Like, oh, yes. Best Mia, night ever.
0: Yeah. Mia and Stellenbosch saying voting for Von Dutch as well. Charlie gave us chaos, attitude, and a beat that makes you want to walk faster for no reason. It's okay. Keegan also in Sanson asking for the same song. He says it sounds expensive, messy, iconic, all at the same time. Happy Friday.

0: Josie was safe in the sound. One in the afternoon. Let's have a look at your news with Nads.
1: 9 killed in Northwest crash and Beitbridge border drug bust may be worth more than R1 billion. Good afternoon. For 5 News, I'm Nadia Romanis. 9 people have died in a crash involving a taxi and a truck in the Northwest. The Provincial Departments of Community Safety and Transport Management says the taxi carrying 16 passengers was travelling from Foshville to Parys when it collided with a truck last night. The department's spokesperson, Oshebeng Kunyaditse.
2: The truck driver sustained injuries and was admitted to hospital for medical treatment. 8 other passengers from the taxi were taken to the Parys, Carletonville and Foshville hospitals with injuries. The MSF Vessels Moreng sends deepest condolences to the bereaved families and wishes speedy recovery to the injured.
1: Several shops, mostly believed to be owned by foreign nationals, have been looted in Estcourt in the KZN Midlands. It's alleged the looting is as a result of a ruling by the Pietermaritzburg High Court. It granted an interim order that the Inkosi-Langali Balele municipality must allow 38 Ethiopian shop owners access to their shops to resume doing business. These affected shop owners shared their frustrations.
3: I have the South African ID. I'm married here for 20 years. I have my children here. And I'm operating this business here maybe 15 years. I'm from Egypt.
4: Africa.
3: I arrived in South Africa 2003. And I married. I have my children here. I have my house. I have my shop. I have everything here.
5: It's very bad. It's very bad experience today. This is what is happening. The shops are being robbed now today. A lot of things. You know, the way I got a restaurant here, but I closed the restaurant.
1: Home Affairs Minister Leon Schreiber says the value of drugs intercepted at the Beitbridge border post on Wednesday possibly far exceeds the near R1 billion value initially stated. Schreiber was addressing the media in Centurion this morning.
6: This interception is likely far more than the R1 billion value assigned to this particular substance. Approximately 713,000 grams of methaqualone was intercepted. Today, I want to commend every official involved in this operation, but I also want to emphasize that this interception is not an isolated event.
1: And the World Health Organization says the Ebola outbreak in the Democratic Republic of Congo continues to escalate, with 906 suspected cases and 223 suspected deaths under investigation. Uganda has recorded 7 confirmed cases, including 3 linked to the DRC and 1 death. The WHO says no community spread has been detected in Uganda. The top story at 1 o'clock, 9 people have died in a crash involving a taxi and a truck in the Northwest.
7: The music, the football pitch, the culture, the resilience.
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0: Elizabeth Taylor with Taylor Swift on the vocals. Five Lunch with Lula and Nads. Welcome to the second hour. State of Five Nation coming up in a little bit. And also the lunch break mix courtesy of our girl. She's going to be giving us a wonderful 30-minute mix, Nomvelo Makhanya. And she was born in Great Town of KZN, and she's known as Mvelo. And she's accomplished so much in her career, a SAFTA award-winning actress and also a very, very, very good DJ. She's going to be ushering us into the weekend a little bit later on. But for now, Naz, we made it to the end of the week.
1: I know.
0: Just a little bit of a recap of how it's gone. On Monday, we tied. Tuesday, I won. Wednesday, you won. Thursday, you won. So I still have an opportunity to make this a tie.
1: Yeah.
0: I win today. And in case you're wondering what we're up to, we're creating like sound effects using, of course, our mouths and some of the props in studio as we kind of depict the script that's been given to us by our super producer, Jacko. He's going to be coming into the studio onto the mic, telling us what we're doing today as we wrap it up. Give me your best vintage phone call sound effects.
1: Vintage?
0: Yeah.

0: Like Mike Kasango and Julia Church with Dance For Me, our super producers in the building. Jacko, happy Friday, dog.
1: Happy Friday. Feels like my birthday.
0: Wait, what mic are you using, dude? There you go. Sorry,
2: I've got both here.
0: Okay. Hello.
2: Feels like I'm at a press conference or something.
0: Yeah, bro. So tell us today, State of Five Nation, the final one, championship on the line, myself versus Nadia. It is the finale. So much at stake.
2: We are in the final stretch of this week's State of Five, where you guys basically, you make the ambient sounds around everyday things that happen.
0: Right.
2: It's head to head. It's Lula versus Nadia. This is a nail-biting finale.
0: Mm-hmm.
2: And, well, I basically explain it. You guys create the sounds of ambient noises of everyday things. Things that we do, things that happen. Today, it's a Friday. Mm-hmm. So let's just say it's a Friday at the office.
0: Friday at the office, and we have to make typical like sounds with our mouths.
2: It's easy as that. Depicting
0: what happens in an office.
2: Yes,
3: all
2: you
3: right.
2: will get a script. Nadia will read for you. You will read for Nadia. Bada bing, bada boom.
0: Okay, can we just say it's about the art of it? Please, like, if my stapler doesn't sound like a stapler, just acknowledge the effort. That's what I'm saying. All right, I'm going to give us 3 minutes to kind of prepare.
3: Okay.
0: All right, let me go stretch.

0: Sway Lee and Jhené Aiko. This one is called Mural on 5 Lunch. All right, Nads, the last one for the week, State of 5 Nation, and we're competing for the title. Well, it's, if I lose today, I lose for the week. If I win, we tied.
1: Right.
0: Right? But what we're supposed to do is kind of like depict the script, but using our mouths as the sound effects to kind of, you know, do this thing and show what we're talking about.
1: Yeah, paint theater of the mind.
0: Yeah, we're painting the scene with our mouths making sound effects. And because you went first yesterday, I guess it's my turn to go first. So you're gonna read the script to me, and I'm gonna try and act it out.
1: All right, are you ready?
0: Let me grab my props in the meantime.
1: Okay.
0: All right. Okay. Yeah.
1: Okay.
0: Yeah.
1: You're stuck in traffic. You get to work. Go to the elevator and press the button and the doors close.
0: Okay. Beep, beep, beep, beep, beep. Ding, dong.
1: You get to your desk, unpack your bag, and switch on your computer.

0: Emails come in, and you receive a Teams call. The meeting starts.
1: Do, do, do, do, do, do, do. Morning, guys.
0: Three cubicles down, Sally sneezes and then blows her nose. You get up to move away from her. As you're walking, you pass Natalie, the PA, who grunts at you as she prints and staples documents.
1: Yo, that's a mouthful. Okay.
0: Yeah, so you're walking. You pass Natalie, the PA, who grunts at you while she's printing and stapling.
1: Okay. Hi, Natalie.
0: You go to the water dispenser, you get water, and a bubble floats to the top.
1: Bloop, bloop, bloop, bloop, shoop, boom, bloop, bloop.
0: You take a sip and sigh, and so goes another day in the office. There you go.
1: The end.
0: That was a long one, actually.
1: And it's hard. Okay, you gotta act this out with your sound effects.
0: Okay.
1: Stuck in traffic, you get to work, go to the elevator and press the button and the doors close.
0: Beep, beep. Ding, ding.
1: You get to your desk, unpack your bag and switch on your computer. Emails come in and you receive a Teams call. The meeting starts.
0: Bloop bloop. Bloop bloop. Bloop bloop. Dim dim da da da dum dim dim dim da da da bloop.
1: Three cubicles down, Sally sneezes and then blows her nose.
0: Achoo!
1: You get up to move away from her, and as you're walking, you pass Natalie, the PA, who grunts at you as she prints and staples documents.
0: Sorry. That was me.
1: Are you genuinely coughing, or is this a part of it?
0: I sneezed too hard. Oh, no.
1: Okay. Are you okay?
0: I need water. Woo. Natalie grunts at you.
1: I think that counts as a disqualification.
0: No, wait.
1: Okay. Are you back?
0: So I'm gonna
1: read it again.
0: Sorry. No, it's okay.
1: Okay, so you get up to move away from her, and as you're walking, you pass Natalie, the PA, who grunts at you as she prints and staples documents. Good job. Good recovery. Okay. You go to the water dispenser. You get water and bubble floats to the top of the dispenser.
0: That was good.
1: And the last one is that you take a sip and sigh, and so goes another day in the office. I swear. That was so difficult. And it was long. I feel like if anyone tuned in the midst of us doing this, they'd be like, what on earth?
0: Yeah, my coughing, that was just Sally.
1: That was just Sally doing her little one.
0: She just carried on.
1: Are you okay? All right, 255-0-5151. For the last one for the week, State of Fun.

0: Zebra and Giraffe. This one is called Won't Break Down. On the other side of this, some Sam Fender, Olivia Dean. That one is called Rain Me In. Teddy Swims on a Friday, Mr. Know-It-All.
1: Ach, Barry, I don't know what I'm doing anymore. My life has taken a hard left at career goals.
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1: My steering?
2: 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That will set you straight.
1: Wait, I feel aligned.
2: It's just your steering that needed direction. 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

0: Fender, Olivia Dean with Rain Me In. State of Five Nation, the last one for the week. Let's read some of the votes before we get into the lunch break mix. We've got Nadia gets my votes. That one worked better for me. That's from Tando. This one says my vote goes to Lula. Another one in Cape Town from Megan saying Nadia brought it. And the last one saying Nadia has my vote. This means that you win.
1: Oh, thank you.
0: Congratulations, Nadia.
1: That was fun, though.
0: Yeah, it was a lot of fun.
1: Yeah.
0: I wonder what we're going to be getting up to next week, because that was quite the iconic week. And without wasting too much time, we've got a superstar in the building. I know her as Mvelo, the rest of the world, Mvelo Makanya, a world-renowned DJ, actress. She's done Netflix. She's won a SAFTA. She is also going to be curating and being a vibe curator for you for this Friday. Welcome to the Lunch Break Mix. Let's get it.
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0: Dave and Tim's on your radio. It's Rain Dons. Getting ready for the lunch break mix. Nomveno Makanya in the building. If you're a fan, 0825505151. Show us some love because she is our vibe curator for the lunch break mix.
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0: Oh my goodness, happy Friday. Wow. Yo. Nomvelo Makhanya Oaks, also known as Mvelo. Baby.
1: Hello.
0: How dare you?
1: Of course.
0: Kore, it seems that it's not a Friday without you. You've made that clear today.
1: Oh no, of course. It's not a party without me.
0: Dude, I want to say that was a pleasant surprise. I really did not see that coming.
1: No, of course.
0: At first I was like, okay, we're going old school. You made me feel nostalgic.
1: Yeah.
0: And then you said, no, we're going to my hometown.
1: Yeah.
0: And then you're making us sing along as well. What a Friday. Thank you so much for that wonderful set.
1: Amazing. Thank you for allowing me to literally just like give the people what they want.
0: This is exactly what they want. If you don't know who we're speaking to, a decorated actress, a singer, musician, just all-around superstar. Her very first acting role was on Scandal, as we know. She's stayed there for around 10 years. She's appeared on things like Quizzical Pictures, Umlilo Season 2. She's featured on Mzansi Magic's Mkhele. She's appeared on many, many things. Netflix, she starred on I Am All Girls. I am talking about a SAFTA Award winner, Best Supporting Actress in a film called I Am All Girls.
1: Okay.
0: I want to say congrats. Congratulations for everything. And outside of all of that, you are an incredible DJ as well.
1: Thank you.
0: And there are so many things that you stand for. I want to say all the other things that you do,
1: yeah.
0: But they are brand affiliated. But you got into politics too.
1: Yeah,
0: before we get into the set and the mixing and all, explain yourself.
1: I come from I could say like a political home, so I grew up in politics.
0: Yeah,
1: so it's not a surprise. I've always been in politics.
0: I think
1: just now I'm just more
0: vocal about it.
1: Yeah.
0: Because you do stand for mental health advocacy,
1: yeah.
0: Youth empowerment, political
1: Lot,
0: activism,
1: yeah.
0: So many things. But when it's time to party, you make sure that we party.
1: Oh no, of course,
0: dude.
1: Yeah, let's check of all trades. Let's go.
0: You know, and master of all.
1: Yes.
0: 2026. What's it looking like for Mvelo?
1: Oh, guys.
0: Really?
1: Mr. Manager, Ngibatshele.
0: Oh, the manager's saying no, you can't say anything.
1: The manager is saying no.
0: Okay, is it like, can you at least tell me, is it music? Is it, will we be seeing you on the screen?
1: It's definitely music, guys. I'm finally about to give the people what they actually want. I think for the longest of times, like, music is something I've always wanted to do.
0: Mm-hmm.
1: I come from a very musical home.
0: Musical,
1: well.
0: Political acting,
1: yeah,
0: home.
1: Yeah. Well, yes. I took my time with the music, so I think I'm kind of finally ready to share.
0: Yeah.
1: So that's coming up, but a lot.
0: Yeah.
1: A lot. Yeah.
0: Well, we want to wish you all the best. Thank you for visiting us.
1: Thank you.
0: I want to send you that mix because I'm definitely downloading it.
1: No, of course.
0: Keeping it in my car the whole month.

0: One more time, a big shout out to Nomvelo Makanya for that wonderful set. The Lunch Break Mix every single Friday right here on 5 Lunch. It's just gone after 2. Time for your news.
1: Hawks investigate Bite Bridge border drug bust and students questioned in Kenya girls' school fire. Good afternoon. For 5 News, I'm Nadia Romanus. The Border Management Authority, or BMA, Commissioner Michael Masiapato says the Hawks have taken over the investigation to determine the intended destination of the drug consignment intercepted at Bite Bridge Border Post this week. BMA officers seized about 713,000 grams of methaqualone, commonly used in the manufacturing of Mandrax, worth almost 1 billion rand. 3 suspects were arrested in the process. Masiapato addressed the media in Pretoria.
2: We do believe that the Hawks, as the main custodian of this particular matter from here on, they are definitely going to engage those people that are arrested, and those people would have to actually indicate where did they get this consignment from and where was it going to. There's no way that it could have been a legal importation into South Africa, because there's no way South Africa can actually import an ingredient for Mandrax.
1: Several shops, mostly believed to be owned by foreign nationals, have been looted in Estcourt in the KZN Midlands. It's alleged the looting is as a result of a ruling by the Pietermaritzburg High Court. It granted an interim order that the Inkosi Langali Balele municipality must allow 38 Ethiopian shop owners access to their shops to resume doing business. These affected shop owners shared their frustrations.
3: I have the South African ID. I'm married here for 20 years. I have my children is here. And I'm operating this business here maybe 15 years. I'm from Egypt.
4: Africa.
3: I arrived in South Africa 2003. And I married. I have my children here. I have my house. I have my shop. I have everything here.
5: It's very bad. It's very bad experience today. This is what is happening. The shops are being robbed now today. A lot of things. You know, the way I got a restaurant here, but I closed the restaurant.
1: 9 people have died in a crash involving a taxi and a truck in the northwest. The Provincial Department of Community Safety and Transport Management says the taxi, carrying 16 passengers, was travelling from Foshville to Parys when it collided with a truck last night. The department's spokesperson, Oshebeng Kunyaditse.
6: The truck driver sustained injuries and was admitted to hospital for medical treatment. 8 other passengers from the taxi were taken to the Parys, Carletonville and Foshville hospitals with injuries. The MEC Vessels Morang sends deepest condolences to the bereaved families and wishes speedy recovery to the injured.
1: And the police in Kenya say 8 students are being held on suspicion of arson after a fire tore through a dormitory at a girls' boarding school, killing 16 children. Dozens of other students were injured and taken to hospital for treatment. The BBC's Thomas Mukwana has the details.
7: It's a 2-story dormitory, and the injuries, most of them, 79 of them, came from girls trying to escape because the door was allegedly locked in a way that didn't allow escape easily. And so the girls had to jump from windows and they ended up breaking their limbs. Unfortunately, this is part of a wider pattern in Kenya. Growing up as a primary school student, it wasn't uncommon to hear that schools' dormitories were burnt down.
1: The top story at 2 o'clock, the Border Management Authority Commissioner Michael Masiapato says the Hawks have taken over the investigation to determine the intended destination of the drug consignment intercepted at Bite Bridge Border Post this week. Yang Amjoli will have more news at 3.
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0: What a beautiful song. Bella Kay with I Love It Three Times. Beautiful music on your favorite station. That's how we move on 5 Monday to Sunday, 12 to 12, 365. And for the first time, Naz, we're doing something very, very cool. Now, I remember this used to be Stephanie B's baby.
1: Yeah.
0: And when she left, they were like, my good ma'ams on 5 Lunch, we want you guys to take over 5 listening sessions. That's exactly what we've done. And our first guest, I feel, is young, is very 5-esque, makes wonderful music, has that international texture to him. His name is Max Moore. We got to sit down with him, kind of find out a little bit more about him, his character. And then he gave us 3 songs, live performance, unplugged, and it was beautiful.
1: Oh, I'm so excited about this.
0: Let's get to it.
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0: 5 FM. Hey, what's up? What's happening? It's Luda Odiba. Put everything after the Debas from 5 Lunch. And welcome to 5 listening sessions, the very first one existing on the show, powered by Academy of Sound Engineering. Now, we've got an artist that I'm really, really happy to start this journey with you guys. And his name is Max Moore. We play a lot of his music. In fact, he's made the top 40 on our countdown already. And he's with us in the building. Today, we're going to strip it down, really get into the cracks of it, his genesis, and basically where he ultimately wants to end up. With that being said, in the room, can we make some noise for Max Moore? What up, Max?
3: Thank you so much.
0: How you doing, fam?
3: What up? Good in you.
0: Good. One thing you guys don't know, this young man is only 20 years old and already taking over the world, man. Congratulations on all your success so far.
3: Thank you so much. Appreciate it.
0: So I want to start off from the beginning. The music bug. I feel like all of us feel like we're musical in one way or another.
3: Okay.
0: And then you have talent that separates the boys from the men. When was it when you realized that, like, this is not just something I'm interested in, but I'm actually really, really good at it too?
3: I think it was actually the end of high school. I've always loved music and I've been chasing it for a few years. Mm-hmm. But I think end of high school, I was like, you know what? I think it's time to get myself out there.
0: Yeah.
3: And I've always loved music. It's been a big part of my life with my family. And yeah, you know, singing in the shower type vibes. So yeah, I thought, now's the time, man. I've released my first single and now I'm on my third.
0: Yeah, congratulations, man.
3: Thank you.
0: And your family, are they musical as well? Like any instrument
3: players
0: and stuff? Yeah.
3: So all my brothers, in fact, are in music one way or the other. So my oldest brother is a sound engineer and DJ.
0: Nice.
3: My other brother is a professional pianist and also a producer. Yeah, just producers. And
0: yeah. Do you work with them a lot?
3: 100%. Yeah. Yeah. You know, always wanting to share with my family and we all build each other up. You know what I'm saying?
0: Yeah. Super dope. We're hanging out with Max Moore. When this video reaches a million, just know that we did it first. This 5 FM, 5 Lunch, Max Moore in the building. Shall we get to it, my man?
3: 100%.
0: Let's go.
2: 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To the power of 5.
3: Thank you for having me, first of all. Super excited to be here. Thank you to all of you guys that are helping out. So for this first one, I thought, why not start from the beginning? This one's going to be my debut single. It's called Stuck on You. It goes like this.

0: Thank you very much.
1: Look, I mentioned in the beginning that you're only 20 years old, but having listened to your music, it's got like a lot of depth, a lot of emotional intelligence, and like you really get into it, bro. What has happened that's so bad in your life that you be so vulnerable in music, and why do you feel like that's the kind of direction that you want to take with your music, the more deep kind of sound?
2: That's a great question. I always believe to be as vulnerable as possible. And with music, the way we connect is through emotions and energy. And when I write my stuff, I try to write it as authentically as possible. Mm-hmm. And when people listen to my stuff, I hope that they resonate with it and you connect through that shared experience and emotions. So I always write about real experiences. Mm-hmm. Obviously, you adjust it here and there.
1: Make
2: but
1: it more dramatic here.
2: Yeah. But yeah, for me, music is so important to me. And when people listen to my music, I want them to hear that.
1: Yeah. Do you find that you're an empath? Because I wonder if all your songs are about you. Or can you, if I'm telling you a story about maybe something I'm going through, can you write about it and write about it like as if it's you that's going through it?
2: Yeah, I think so. Yeah. I've never really tried it that, you know, direction, but I find that it's a lot easier to process emotions through my music. Mm-hmm. It's definitely like a form of therapy for me.
1: Yeah.
3: FM. On to the next one. So this next one is a very special one to me, specifically because this one reached top 3, I think, on top 40 for you guys. This one's called High. Holds a very special place in my heart. I hope you guys resonate with it. It goes like this.

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1: Let's talk about the next lead single that you're about to drop. Tell me about the conception of it, what it's about, and if it's about a breakup, your own maybe.
2: Yeah, so the next one is already in the pipeline.
1: Mm-hmm.
2: Yeah, I'm super excited about it. It's super different.
1: Yeah.
2: So I think it's going to catch a lot of people off guard. It's called, I'll give you a title. It's called Cherry.
1: Cherry.
2: Yeah.
1: You're going to give us three songs today.
2: Yeah.
1: Walk me through some of those songs and the kind of place that you were in when you were writing those.
2: Yeah, so definitely went through a process in my life where I was trying to navigate my love life and heartbreak and, you know, growing up with those experiences of meeting new people. And it's all that experience of growing up, realizing mistakes you've made and connecting with people and sometimes realizing things happen for a reason.
1: Yeah.
2: And, you know, letting go.
0: 5FM. To the power of five.
3: Oh, what an experience this is. This is crazy. All right. So this one, I'm super excited to perform. It's actually my first time performing this acoustically. So this is going to be very cool. This one's called Hot and Heavy. It's my recent one. So let's spice things up just a little bit. Let's go.

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1: Can we make some noise for Max Moore?
2: 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Thank you so much.
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0: What a song by Jack Harlow. We're bopping our heads in the studio. Trade Places is what it's called. Happy Friday, my lunatic. With only 30 minutes left, it's time for us to get into brand new. Let's see what they're doing that side in Hollywood. And I must say, Nadia, this week, it's mostly music news. It is a Friday after all.
1: Oh,
0: right?
1: Exciting. Five lunch.
0: Now, I'm going to start off with some news that we kind of touched on earlier this week when we played her song. It's your favorite artist currently. I'm talking about Olivia Rodrigo as she released The Cure, which is the second single from her upcoming third album. It's called You Seem Pretty for a Girl So In Love. We spoke about this earlier on, right?
1: Yeah.
0: And this is one of those songs where you were like, immediate download, right?
1: Definitely. I really like this song.
0: Yeah, this is what it sounds like.

0: It's so emotionally loaded. The album drops on the 12th of June, and this song in particular leans into one of Olivia's more stronger themes, the moment you realize that romance cannot fix everything. It's the central idea of the song that even if someone loves you really, really well, that love cannot automatically heal old hurt, insecurities, or emotional damage. What's going on with you, with your girl, bruh?
1: She's just in touch with her feelings, and you know what? It's so relatable. I'm just like, this is beautiful.
0: I guess. And in more music news, Harry Styles, right? He has a tour and he faced a little bit of backlash after his fans complained that the stage design created obstructed views, especially for the people who are on the same level as him, which means they couldn't see him. And if you're on the same level, it means that you paid extra more than the average person because you're closer and, you know, it's eye level to him. So, like, his fans are like, nah, dog, we paid so much money. We didn't even get to see you for half your performance.
1: That's so bad.
0: You know what I mean? And then his team responded saying that, you know, they heard the concerns and they're working on changes to improve visibility and keep safety as a priority. Mm. You see these premiers, this is why they cancel their tours, is because people won't buy the ridiculously expensive tickets. And then when they do, we can't see you.
1: Yeah, no, like, are you kidding me?
0: Charlie XCX released SS26, which is a new single that came out with a music video directed by Torso, who's the same director behind the other song that won the Daily Music Pick today, Von Dutch. Mm. This is what it sounds like.

0: what do you make of that snippet?
1: It's nice. It's I'm pretty, keen to hear more. Yeah.
0: Very, very pretty. And like I said earlier on in the week, I believe it was yesterday, I said Charlie XCX is one of those artists that completely surprised. It was today, actually.
1: It was literally earlier.
0: I said it today. Like, she's one of those artists where she's timeless. She had, like, really big songs in the early, like, maybe late 2010s.
1: Mm.
0: And then many years later, 2024, she dropped Brat, and she's still taking over. Let's move over to Little Mix. So Perry Edwards said that Little Mix reunion is 100% likely in the future, and he made it clear that it's going to be a three-piece. Now, this means Perry, Leanne, Pinnock, and Jade Thirlwall, without Jesse Nelson, who left the group in 2020, but they're coming back together. I don't know if we have any Little Mix fans in the building.
1: I like their music.
0: Yeah.
1: They sing Shout Out to My Ex.
0: Yeah, Shout Out to My Ex.
1: What a vibe.
0: And I'm like, what happened with the other girl, Jesse?
1: I don't know.
0: Oh, drama.
1: Drama.
0: Part two of me giving you some brand new news in terms of pop culture coming up after this is Dominic Neal and DJ Ken.

0: Five Lunch.
1: Welcome to the second part of Brand New, and this is going to be a little bit of a deep dive into the American Music Awards. But before we get into that, some positive news coming through from Jessie J. She announced that she is now cancer-free after revealing that in June 2025, she was diagnosed with early-stage breast cancer. It was a really emotional time for her, and she gave an update saying that she's been balancing recovery with motherhood after welcoming her baby Sky into the world in 2023, and she basically announced that she is in remission. So
2: awesome.
1: That's just wonderful news to kickstart the second part of Brand New. Now, as for the AMAs, they were dominated with K-pop moments, right? I want to start off with the fact that they took place in Las Vegas with Queen Latifah as the host. BTS had a tremendous night, winning Artist of the Year, Best Male K-Pop Artist, and Song of the Summer with Swim, which we play all the time.
2: Yeah.
1: But if somehow this is your first time listening, you've never heard it.

0: Shout out to the boys. They also made history by becoming the first Asian act to win Artist of the Year at the AMA twice after previously winning also in 2021. And Cat's Eye was also New Artist of the Year. Golden from K-pop, Demon Hunters, Huntrix, was also one of the night's biggest winners. I don't know, just K-pop is taking over the world, and I love to see it in a country like America where you find that a lot of intolerance takes place in the day-to-day person.
1: Right,
0: people,
1: yeah.
0: You know what I mean? What's surprising, though, is Taylor Swift left empty-handed. Now, if you know Taylor Swift and the AMAs, she is Mrs. AMAs. Every single year, she is one of she's basically BTS, usually, having plenty of wins. But this time, it was a quiet night for her, despite her being nominated for several awards.
1: Interesting.
0: That surprised me.
1: Everyone else is doing super well, I think. The competition is just getting more and more difficult.
0: I guess. Now, Samba was also one of the big alternative winners of 2026 at the AMAs. He won awards including Best Rock Alternative Song and Back to Friends, for the song Back to Friends, and Best Rock Alternative Album for I Barely Know Her. If you don't know the song, this is Back to Friends. And I just feel like he sounds like the 90s.
1: I love it, though. I really like Samba.
0: I like Samba, too. He makes music that you would hear as scoring for... What is that show that you like watching?
1: Stranger Things.
0: Yes.
1: You reckon? I don't know.
0: Come on. Can't you see Eleven doing something?
1: I can see this in, like, an indie movie where they're like... Oh.

0: even after a war, they are so high performing. It's BTS with Swim. Our soldiers taking over the AMA. Shortly, we'll be speaking to Zanele Botella to find out what's happening on 5 Drive. Stick around.
1: Shape young minds. 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Serious about education. 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

0: Olivia Dean was so easy to fall in love as we say goodbye. Thank you for a splendid week. Not leaving you in empty hands. Zanele Potelo are taking over. What's up?
1: What do you do, baby?
0: I win. Hey! Wagwan, 3 to 6 today on a Friday.
1: Okie dokie, my babies. So, first and foremost, I'm super excited because Judy van Wyk has been working very hard this morning. He went to a young press conference because tonight it is the Sundowns taking on a German team.
0: Yikes.
1: Yeah, so he was there and he actually got to chat to one of the players from Germany.
2: Cool.
0: Okay.
1: Yeah, so they're going to be on the show, but then they're also going to help us to kick off our chat that we're having in the first hour, which is around voice notes. So apparently, Masego has a problem with how long my last voice note to her was.
0: Okay, how
1: she'll
0: long
1: reveal,
0: was it?
1: She'll reveal after
0: okay,
1: 3 o'clock
0: okay.
1: because she's very upset. She wants to, you know, just be, you know, kind of let the
0: Could
1: whole
0: Could you have
1: world
0: summarized?
1: Know. Excuse me. Everything that was in that voice note needed to be in that voice note. Okay.
0: According to you.
1: Yes, according to me. Thank you very much. So essentially, I'm of the opinion that voice notes can never be too long. One of the longest voice notes I've sent just this year alone was 15 minutes. And this is why we're asking.
0: I am not your diary.
1: How long... How long is too long when it comes to voice notes?
0: Anything past the minute and a half.
1: That is disgusting. How can I articulate myself
0: Call
1: in 90
0: me.
1: Seconds?
0: Call me.
1: No, I don't want to. We can't get on the phone. Not.
2: Never phone me.
1: Thank
2: but,
1: you.
2: But maybe like 5 minutes I can do. But the problem is I forget what you're saying. So when it comes to replying, don't expect 5 minutes back. Because I'm going to be on my own train of thought.
1: Let me help you out. You can actually pause voice notes and then continue.
0: Who's
1: recording.
0: Got time
2: no, but
0: for
2: I know,
0: that?
2: But, and then you
1: and then you pause it and then you play the other part.
0: Ain't nobody.
2: You can do that now?
1: No, you can
2: oh,
1: now.
2: Okay, cool.
1: It's an update. So that's coming up. And then I need to hear your guys' answer for this one. It is a great divide where we want you to pretend, right, you have gotten into a relationship with someone, eh? And you become super close with their friends.
0: Okay.
1: Like they become your homie G. Like
0: yeah.
1: you guys are down,
0: yeah.
1: right? And then you guys break up. Do you remain friends with those people?
0: Interesting. We had a similar conversation earlier this week.
1: Uh-huh.
0: No. Bro code says you can't be friends.
1: For me, it's not even bro code. It's as in, but you're deciding as the person. Let's say the person wants to still be friends with you and your ex-partner's fine with it.
0: No.
1: We're saying to you, for me, I'm cutting everybody off. Everybody gotta go.
0: I agree with you on that one.
1: Everybody gotta go. But like you, but like, no, this is your spirit animal. Hey, like you guys get along to the
2: oh,
1: core.
2: Oh, no.
1: Yeah.
2: If it's your spirit animal, I think you can have coffee separately.
1: Ew.
2: You don't have to, you know, join each other's
1: ew.
2: Gatherings and things.
1: Absolutely not. I'm sorry. Everybody gotta go. That's all I'm saying.
0: Thank you for a great week, Nuts. Have a good weekend. Okay,
2: you
0: bye.
2: Too. Okay, bye.

0: Your 3 o'clock headlines. KZN police intervene following the looting of shops. And Ramaphosa officiates the title deed handover in the Northwest.
1: In your sports, Hugo Bruce rests Sundown Stars for send-off and Springboks rocked by Kwagga Smith injury. That and more for you at 3:30.
0: Good afternoon. For 5 Drive News, I am Yangam Jolie. KZN police say they have successfully stopped the looting of shops in Estcourt, which started earlier today. Most of the looted shops are believed to be owned by foreign nationals, allegedly sparked by a ruling in the Pietermaritzburg High Court. It granted an interim order that the Nkosilanga Libalele municipality must allow 38 Ethiopian shop owners to access their shops to resume doing business. Police spokesperson Robert Nejundwa.
2: Police are assessing the situation for further investigations, and visibility will be maintained in the area. The looting is believed to be a response to foreign nationals who took the mayor to court recently. A meeting has been arranged for Friday afternoon between the office of the mayor, the police, and the owners of the building which houses the shops which were looted. The aim of the meeting is to come up with a solution to the prevailing tension between locals, foreign nationals, and the authorities.
0: Meanwhile, the March in March movement in Mpumalanga is demanding that all documented and undocumented foreign nationals, vendors, leave Mpumalanga, or rather Mbombela. The civic organization led a march through the streets of the city. One of the march leaders, Stoy Malope.
3: We demand that all undocumented and documented foreigners, street vendors, return to their countries. We demand that all shops owners, whether documented or undocumented foreigners, return to their countries. We want a list of all shops in Nelspruit or Mbombela and the names of their owners. We want to know who is responsible for issuing permits to operate shops around Mbombela.
0: President Cyril Ramaphosa has handed over 300 title deeds for low-cost housing to residents of the Setlagole community in the Ratlo local municipality in the Northwest. Speaking at the Ratlo local sports ground, Ramaphosa urged the recipients not to sell their land, especially to foreign nationals.
4: We're giving title deeds. We're also converting the issue of leasing of land, meaning Khori, the land is now yours and yours alone. You no longer share it with us as government.
0: And lastly, the Border Management Authority, the BMA Commissioner Michael Masiapato, says the Hawks have taken over the investigation to determine the intended destination of the drug consignment intercepted at the Baitbridge border post this week. BMA officers seized about 713,000 grams of methaqualone, commonly used in the manufacture of Mandrax, worth almost 1 billion rand. 3 suspects were arrested in the process. Masiapato addressed the media in Pretoria.
5: We do believe that the Hawks, as the main custodian of this particular matter from here on, they are definitely going to engage those people that are arrested, and those people would have to actually indicate where did they get this consignment from and where was it going to. There's no way that it could have been a legal importation into South Africa, because there's no way South Africa can actually import an ingredient for Mandrax.
0: Your top story at 3 o'clock. KZN police say they have successfully stopped the looting of shops in Estcourt, which started earlier today. I am Yangam Jolie, and this is 5 Drive.
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0: Everybody's been tagging me in. I just bought a blazer. A lady came into the shops the other day and she tapped me on the shoulder. She said, "Are you the blazer lady?"
1: Is that weird for you?
0: Well, I've been farming blondie, but now I'm farming blondie with cake for doing a blazer.
2: Yeah.
0: But the thing is, for now, going into like to places where there's a lot of young people, my son's high school, anywhere actually, it's like, Tani kan ons 'n foto kry? And then Botox doesn't help at that stage. But anyway.

0: It's Younger's favorite song, Thailand's Our Last, and she did it again. 9 minutes after 3-5 Drive family, and yes, she did do it again, winning two awards this past week at the American Music Awards. What are we going to do with Tyler, hey?
1: She makes American music.
0: Bro, like, hey? She makes American music.
1: She won awards at the American Music Awards.
0: Okay.
1: Isn't that
2: American
1: for...
2: American music?
3: I hear him. Isn't the panel very American? Like, it's like...
1: What are the American Music Awards?
3: Yeah.
0: I mean, the Grammys are also, like, you know, American.
1: But they're not the American Grammys.
3: I feel like the Grammys are more part of the Academy.
0: The Academy, I would think, is made up of Americans because it's in America.
3: Nah, you don't see.
2: Can we say she makes music for the world?
0: Perhaps.
1: Nah, she does. America.
2: You see.
1: But, you know.
0: American Music
1: Awards.
0: Amazing. 5-5 family, you're hanging out with your besties, Zanele, Younger, Jude, Masego, Shabzi, and it is the beautiful Pali that is in for Nick today. And 5-5 family, you need to sit tight. We have got an action-packed show. You know, like Friday action night, but like 3 to 6 p.m. Do you know what I mean? Does that make sense to anyone?
2: Mm-mm, not me.
0: Okay. All right.
3: I don't know.
0: It's a whole lot of action. It's action-packed.
1: Friday action night is something different. Else.
0: But Friday action
3: Friday
0: night.
3: Friday action afternoon. Do you want to do that maybe?
0: Okay. Friday action afternoon.
1: But now that's not referencing anything.
0: Wow. Okay.
3: It's original, Jude.
0: Yeah, no. Let's just start the show.
4: 5, 4, 3, 2, 1.

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1: Come on, baby, baby.
3: Yeah.
1: It's a Friday easy for cheesy, baby. And you're in the right place. I say that because you cannot get to the weekend without passing through Five Drive and then through into Party with PH. So Five Drive family, please do the right thing and stick around with us. We got lots on the cards. Kids of Mzansi, it's your time to shine, baby. You got to send us a voice note of you humming your favorite song for us on the WhatsApp line, kids. 082-550-5151. That's the number. But you got to hum it for us because we want to play it for you just after 4 o'clock. So we always tell you it's like a little bit of a request line reimagined, but just for you. Now, I know that there's actually a world. There's a world where Maseho wishes I could stop sending voice notes. She wants to reimagine the world. And Jude, why are you opening your eyes so big?
4: No. Go on. I think I know why this is happening, but go on.
1: Yes. So essentially, Maseho is upset with me because of how long the last voice note I sent to her was.
4: I knew it.
1: Yes. And essentially, you knew what? You knew what?
4: That was the reason why she was angry with you.
1: Maseho, come and explain yourself, please. Thank you. Thank you very much. I did tell Five Lunch as well that you would reveal how long the voice note was. So this is why I think it's absolutely preposterous, to be quite honest. Maseho.
5: Hi, darling.
1: How are you?
5: I'm fantastic. How are you doing?
1: I'm fine. So you're not upset with me anymore. You're just, you're okay.
5: I'm getting there.
1: Hey.
5: Yeah.
1: Maseho, please reveal to the whole country what your gripe is with me, firstly, when it comes to voice notes, but also how long it was, the last one I sent you.
5: First of all, I'm still gathering strength to listen to it. I haven't listened because Zanele's shortest voice note is 3 minutes.
1: Maseho.
5: And then on a call, if you say, okay, let's speak on the call, 5 minutes.
1: That is
5: Zanele. If she says, "Say, Maseho, just a second, please, just a second." No, it's 5 minutes of her speaking. I'm like, girl, you speak on TV, on radio, you speak all the time. Aren't you tired of speaking?
1: Excuse me. Yeah.
5: She speaks a lot. So the shortest voice note is 3 minutes or 2.5 minutes. That's when I'm like, okay, maybe she was tired. 2.5 minutes.
1: So Maseho, for you, 2.5 minutes is too long.
5: It's too long. If you really want to tell me. And the funny part, you said you were under pressure, you were on set. And I was like, a person on set sending me 3 minutes voice note, it's not making sense to me. So the correct time to send a voice note, especially when you're under pressure, under a minute.
1: So 1 minute for you is too long when it comes to voice notes.
5: Yeah. After that, it's a podcast episode.
1: That is so rude. I'm sorry. I do not agree. I have sent a voice note this year that was 15 minutes long.
6: Why would you
1: So
6: do
1: I
6: that?
1: Have actually
4: that's,
1: spared
4: that's
1: you.
4: An actual, that's an actual podcast.
5: Yeah.
1: And it's fine.
5: It's a segment in your podcast.
1: No, that's not fair. Thank you, Maseho. We appreciate you. Even though you don't like my voice notes, I'm going to send you one tonight just because... Younger, how long is too long when it comes to voice notes?
6: Anything over 4.5 minutes.
1: 4.5 minutes?
6: Yeah.
1: Are you sure, Younger?
6: I'm very sure.
1: Why are you so sure? Because you and I have calls that are an hour long.
6: They're not voice notes.
1: Yeah. Okay.
6: A voice note is you sitting in silence, it's just listening to someone speak.
4: It's one-way communication.
1: Yeah. Yes, and you get a whole lot of information. Pali, how long is too long?
7: A minute and a half. And that's me being very nice, because I'd prefer it to be less than a minute. But a minute and a half, you know, get everything off your chest.
1: This is preposterous, Jude.
4: I'm a bit more lenient. I would like 5 to 6, 7 minutes.
7: Okay, that's long.
1: Five to six, 7 minutes. Okay.
4: I will listen to it not on one times.
1: Thank you. Wait, what? How many times are you listening to it?
4: No. As in, you know, the speed of it.
1: Oh, yes. 1.5 and 2. So yeah. What are you listening to it to?
4: 1.5.
1: That is disgusting.
4: I can't understand
1: what?
4: 2.
7: Even though 1 minute and a half is 1.5. I can't.
1: I'm so sorry. This is preposterous. Five Drive family, please. I need someone on my side. I need someone to just see me as a person. 082-550-5151. How long is too long when it comes to voice notes? For me, 10 minutes. You can send me a voice note. I'll listen to the whole thing and I'll respond.
4: I'm going to test that later.
1: Please do. Please do. I can't wait to hear what you have to say in that 10 minutes.
4: I might
1: Trudy.
4: Not just say anything.
1: I can't wait. I cannot
4: you
1: wait.
4: Must listen to the whole thing.
1: I will. And I will respond.
4: Even if I'm silent.
1: I. 0825505151 Five Drive family, you got to come through.
0: Yeah. Ice.

0: If you're a proud Dracula, say hey!
1: Hey!
2: So she's affirmed it. That's what Drake fans are called.
0: Draculas. I love this. Well done, Younger. Younger caught her in the trap. People who like Drake are now called Draculas on
3: you
0: Five Tribe.
3: You heard it here first.
0: There it is. 20 minutes after three, it's with Drake with Shebang. We don't hate him. There's not enough time in the day for me to hate
2: Clearly
0: Drake.
2: Clearly there is.
0: I just feel
2: he
0: like...
2: He has spent so much time hating
0: We're
2: Drake.
0: We're indifferent.
3: I don't know, he's just, you know...
0: He just exists.
3: He's not like us.
2: We're talking about him now.
0: He's not like us at all. Mm. And there it is. Five Tribe family, we're so glad you're here. Why? Because we literally are taking you into the weekend on Five Tribe. However, we're doing so in a big way. Judy, you've got an international human for us that's going to be on the show a little bit later on, correct?
3: On Don't Drop the Ball.
0: Yes.
3: I attended somewhat of a press conference where I had actually had time one-on-one with some RB Leipzig players.
0: Yes.
3: Which is quite exciting because they're playing Mamelodi Sundowns tonight in a postseason friendly. All exciting, but I spoke to one of the guys. He's going to be on the show, Johan Bakayoko.
0: Mm-hmm.
3: And I thought I might as well ask him our question for today about voice notes.
0: Beautiful, beautiful. Johan, talk to South Africa, sir. How long is too long when it comes to voice notes?
4: Today we're asking people how long... a voice message. How long is too long in terms of receiving a voice message?
5: You see, for me, about 15 seconds, I don't listen anymore.
4: 15 seconds?
5: Yeah, I don't listen. It depends if I can see it's important, but if it's not really important, about 15 seconds, yeah. My patience, my patience is not there.
0: Johan would hate me.
3: He's a professional footballer.
0: 15 seconds.
2: Mm-mm.
3: That's barely a greeting for Zanele.
0: Oh, you're the worst.
2: Zanele hasn't gotten anything out by that point. It's still... Hey, my Judy Judes, how are you? I hope you're good. Okay, so...
3: The reason for me voice noting...
2: And before I tell you, I just want you to think about, like... okay, wait. So, you know when on the... Zanele will never get to this.
3: And that was 15 seconds.
2: Yeah. We still have no idea what the voice note's about.
0: Oh, done. Oh, my goodness. Okay, Five Tribe family, you got to come through. How long is too long when it comes to voice notes, yo?
6: Hey, please. Please, leave my Zen alone.
0: Thank you, Google.
6: Leave her alone.
0: Thank you.
6: Saying your podcast, girl, I do the same with my friend. We send each other 10 minutes, 15 minutes, 20 minutes.
0: And we respond to each other 20 minutes.
3: No, but 20 minutes
0: is love.
3: That's a sitcom episode.
0: 20 minutes Literally. Is love.
2: No, 20 minutes, not in my opinion, is in serious disrespect.
0: It is.
2: Like, you're asking me to spend 20 minutes of my life, forget my evening or my day, my life. In silence.
0: Just listening. Yes.
2: Just listening to you.
0: Yes.
2: For free. This isn't even... I'm not even a therapist. No. You're not paying me.
0: I must pay you.
2: No one cares about
0: person.
2: My rate. Zanele, we can talk in increments that lead up to 20 minutes. A full 20-minute thing, and then you're going to want... Can you give me some insight into what I said at the 3-minute mark, Zanele?
0: No, Five Drive family, please. I need people who see me like Gugu. Here in studio, they're against me. It's Younger, Bali, and Jude saying that, you know what? Maybe there's a short amount of time that you should possibly... just really keep to when it comes to voice notes. Bali said 1 minute to 90 seconds.
2: No, Younger. 30 seconds.
0: Oh, wow. Younger, you said?
2: I said 4.5.
0: Jude?
3: 5, 6, 7.
0: Five Drive Family, 0825505151. How long is too long when it comes to voice notes? You got to come through, please.
7: 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It's a

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3: What's up there, 5 Drive? It's exactly 25 minutes after 3 o'clock, and let's jump onto the roads. Starting off in KwaZulu-Natal on the N3 southbound from the New England Road interchange to the Market Road interchange. There's heavy congestion along that route, so do expect delays over there. Just after the Market Road interchange, there's a stationary truck over there that's obstructing the left lane. And finally, in Gauteng on the R21 southbound after the Papsfontein interchange, two center lanes over there are blocked by an accident, so do expect some slow-moving traffic in that area. But always remember to drive carefully, 5 Driver, and to approach all these roads with caution. And I'll have your next updates around 20 to 4 for 5 Drive Traffic. I am Palesa Lemeke.
4: Yes, she is. And 5 Drive family, we're asking you to let us know 082-550-5151. How long is too long when it comes to voice notes? You got to send us a voice note. Make it as long as you want, Kesana.

0: Matt Josie and Early B on 5FM with Reason. Right about now, 5 Drive family, we're getting into what we are asking you, which is, how long is too long when it comes to voice notes? That is the question. Let's jump on right into it. Dora.
1: Hi, 5 team. Dora from Durban North. To be very honest, I have specific people that no matter how long the voice note is,
0: yeah,
1: I put them on 1.5 to 2. I just can't deal with long-winded people who carry on and on and on repeating the same story. So, my children and my mother and my partner, 100%, they're getting 1.5. My partner, too, because he is long-winded.
0: Dora, why are you coming for people like me and your partner?
2: Hey guys, it's Rod here from Cape Town. For me, definitely 2 seconds is enough, bro. If you're going to talk to me for 10 minutes, use your airtime, then I know it's not going to be a long conversation. Love y'all. Thank you. Bye.
0: Oh, Rods, we love you.
3: Why do we do 2 seconds? Is that basically a... Yeah.
0: That's literally 2 seconds.
4: Okay, I'm going to go ahead and agree with the 1 minute, 1.5 minutes. Because I cannot remember anything you said like more than 1 minute ago.
0: And that's fine.
4: And I'll just respond to the last thing you said. That being said, I see that WhatsApp has this new function when you can transcribe a voice note.
0: What?
4: And I'm so grateful for that. Especially when it comes to voice notes from my mother-in-law. Yo.
0: Not Kirsty venting on 5 Drive. I love that. And I will also say this, guys. You don't have any reason to not respond to my voice note when it's long, okay, 5 Drive family? Because you're able to pause voice notes when you're recording them and then go back and listen to the voice note and then, like, you know, pause again. And then, do you know what I mean?
3: Is this a project? Are you working on a project?
0: Yes,
3: that you're
0: getting
3: send?
0: Marks. You should.
3: Sure. It's an EP at this point. What is she doing?
0: So you admin. Must. It is what it is, and 5 Drive family, honestly, I believe that we are in this together, and I am for long voice notes. That is how
3: that's
0: I feel.
3: That's because you send them.
0: Yes, exactly.
5: Do you listen to them?
0: Yes, I do. The man that I like sent me a 10-minute voice note, and I loved it.
3: But you like him.
0: And that's fine, yes.
5: What if I sent you
0: exactly.
5: a 15-minute
0: and
5: voice
0: I would
5: note?
0: Listen to
3: not
0: it, and I would,
3: she would
0: I would
3: not.
0: Love it. 5 Drive family, come through. How long is too long for a voice note?
6: Coming up in your headlines, KZN police say they have successfully stopped the looting of shops in Estcourt, which started earlier today. And President Cyril Ramaphosa has handed over 300 title deeds for low-cost housing to residents of the Setlagole community in the Ratlao local municipality in the northwest. I'll have details for you on these stories and others at 4 o'clock.
7: Well, we're here at one of our featured matches, and I must say I'm really looking forward to it. The atmosphere is terrific, and alongside me is Jude Van Wyk.
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9: While kicking it off with football, Bafana Bafana head coach Hugo Bruce has reiterated that the Mamelodi Sundowns players will sit out tonight's 2026 FIFA World Cup send-off match against Nicaragua at the Orlando Stadium. The African champions joined the team in camp on Wednesday morning after they were crowned as the two-time CAF Champions League champions this last weekend in Morocco. With the demands of a long season and travelling, Bruce says the 6 players who travelled won't feature in today's game for periodization purposes.
10: Can't ask from the players, certainly not for the Sundowns players, that they are already in the World Cup mood. I think the days were, the last days were very emotional with celebrating and parties, and I have nothing against them. When you win the Champions League, I think you have to celebrate, certainly. So I think they are not really mentally now ready to focus already on the World Cup, and that's why they will not be in the squad.
9: Elsewhere, RB Leipzig defender Costeo Lukeba says they are thrilled to play Mamelodi Sundowns at the Lucas Moripe Stadium tonight. The Red Bull Disky Last Number, an international exhibition match between Leipzig and Sundowns, kicks off at 8 p.m. this evening and will be live on SABC3. Then taking you to rugby, the Springboks have been dealt a major setback with Kwaga Smith ruled out for the rest of the year after suffering a serious knee injury. That was while playing for Japan's Shizuoka Blue Revs earlier this month. The 32-year-old loose forward faces 6 months on the sidelines, according to reports, and will miss South Africa's demanding international season, which includes 4 tests against the All Blacks in the greatest rivalry series. Smith, capped 63 times since 2018, joins a growing list of already injured players, Archie Sneyman, Eben Etzebeth, Peter Steptoe, Dion Fourie, and Kobus Reinach, as well as Morne van den Berg. Jude van Wyk, 5FM Sports.
0: 5 Drive family, it's just after 3:30. We still got lots to do. We're going to wrap this up about the long voice notes in a bit. So if you haven't gotten it in, send it through 082-550-5151. But for now, my friend, we need to jump on into also playing you your favorite song just after 4 o'clock, Superstars of Mzansi. So whether you're in primary school or in high school, please hum your favorite song for us on the WhatsApp line. And let's play with the whole nation as they guess what song you, our superstar, is humming.
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13: 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Only on SABC, the official broadcaster of the FIFA World Cup 2026.
3: It's exactly 25 minutes to 4 o'clock, 5 driver, and let's jump onto the roads. Starting off in the Western Cape on the N2 outbound at the R300. The right lane over there is obstructed by an accident in the area, which is causing a slight delay. Over in KwaZulu-Natal on the N3 southbound at the Cato Ridge interchange, the right lane in that area is obstructed by an accident as well. Over on the N3 southbound from the New England Road interchange all the way to the Market Road interchange, there's heavy congestion in that area. And finally, in Gauteng on the R21 southbound after the Babsfontein interchange, 2 center lanes are blocked by an accident in that area, so do expect slow moving traffic over there. But always remember to drive carefully, 5 driver, and to approach all these roads with caution. And I'll have your next updates just after 4 o'clock. For 5 drive traffic, I am Palesa Lemeke.

0: It's Dominic Fike with White Keys on 5FM and 5 Drive Family. You're hanging with your besties, Zanele, Yanga, Jude, and Palesa. Maseho and Shamsi also in the building. And 5 Drive Family, we're asking you to let us know on the WhatsApp line, 082-550-5151. How long is too long when it comes to voice notes? And apparently the WhatsApp line is like freezing and breaking and cracking.
1: Because of the long voice notes.
0: No, it's because of the amount of voice notes. Oh my word. Neil, talk to us. Apparently my voice notes are too long.
2: With regards to the voice notes, I think it also depends on what exactly you're speaking about. If it's really something important and deep, and the conversation needs a bit of time, then I would say probably around six minutes or so.
0: Mm-hmm.
2: If it's not that important and it's more just catching up, then I think less time, maybe 2 minutes is the max for me then.
0: Neil, I'll take it. You took it all the way to 6 minutes. I'm there.
3: Hey, 5 Drive Family.
0: Hi.
3: Happy Friday.
0: Woo.
3: From boys here in Durban.
0: Yes, boys.
3: Anything more than a minute and a half, 2 minutes, that's a bit much. There's the polizia here. But anyways, anything longer than 2 minutes is too long. And even that, like, it's just, like, I'm being nice, like what Pali said.
0: Yeah.
3: I have voice notes from my mother. My mother's like a prayer warrior, guys. Like seven, 8 minutes, sometimes 20 minutes. Yo, guys, that's like a whole episode of a series.
0: Amen.
3: But anyway, that's my 2 cents. Have an amazing weekend. Bye, team.
0: Love you.
4: Shame. A minute is enough.
0: Uh-uh.
4: Why am I going to listen to a voice note as if I'm listening to a boom song?
5: On that subject, guys.
0: Yeah.
5: To be honest, me and my significant other, we always send each other voice notes.
0: Aww.
5: And it gradually increases in time as the day goes on. So in the morning, it'll be like a quick check-in. Hey, got to work safe. Blah, blah, blah, blah, blah, blah.
0: Mm-hmm.
5: And then it just gradually increases during the course of the day. But my fiance speaks very slow. So when I play it on 1.5, it sounds like she's speaking normally. And she didn't believe me. And I proved it to her once. And I played it to her at 1.5.
0: Yes.
5: And she's like, wait, how is that? How is that? That I actually sound normal when you play me at 1.5. So, in general, she must just speak faster. loving the show, guys.
0: We love you, Fred. And can I tell you, I speak fast, but my voice notes are still very long.
6: No, you don't.
0: No.
6: Zanelita, I will imitate you again. Do you want me to do that?
0: No, it's fine, Yanga. Thank you.
7: Hi, 5 Drive, Lola here.
0: Hi, babe.
7: Oh, I am Zanele. Zanele is me.
0: Yay!
7: So my friend would literally send me maybe 5 voice notes, and they're all about 30 seconds, 15, 10 seconds. And I'll just combine everything and send one voice note that is so long. And at the end, I always apologize and say, sorry for such a long voice note. I do that a lot.
0: Me too, babe.
7: And I think she's gotten used to it, that when I send maybe a 2 minute voice note, she would send me another voice note that's saying something is missing. Why would you send me such a short voice note? I think she really enjoys listening to my voice.
0: Exactly. I think Yanga also enjoys listening to my voice notes, honestly. Kavir, talk to us.
8: Guys, hope you guys are doing well. 5 Drive Family.
0: Yay.
8: So the longest voice note, I think we should just keep it tapped at like 20 seconds.
0: Mm.
8: Like if it's really, really important, you know, then drop the person a phone call. These things of long voice notes, because you know these days, I mean, we watch TikTok videos that are like 30 seconds. Now you get somebody sending you a long voice note, they might as well just call you. You know, our attention span these days are really very short. So 30 seconds and then stop. Have an awesome one, guys.
0: You guys don't want love, Farah. One more.
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0: Yippee.
9: If you're sending a voice note over 60 seconds, I'm deleting. I'm deleting and my speaker don't work. Sorry. Very, very sorry.
0: that is terrible, babe. That is terrible.
6: Not my speaker doesn't work. It's so funny.
0: I will ask this. When it comes to, let's say you guys are talking to someone that you like and they send like 10-minute voice notes, what do you guys do then?
1: I listen to it as many times. I need to understand properly, you know?
10: I'd even start.
0: Okay. Mm. Younger.
6: I listen once, if I didn't understand, it wasn't for me to understand.
0: Five Tribe family, thank you for coming through. Like we said, you've broke the WhatsApp line. There's so many voice notes. We love having conversations like this with you. This is why we work hard in the background to do things like making sure you can win a 1 million rand fully furnished apartment. If you haven't heard how you can win, I'm going to tell you more in a little bit. Let me tell you this first. Book your spot.

0: for just 139 Rand, or rather with 250 gram pork ribs for just 189 Rand, normal. Being convinced to treat yourself by your GPS, not normal.
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It's Rouge and K-Kid with Siyabangena on 5FM. And 5Drive family, I need you, if you're in the car with the kids. Kids, you can hear this if you can. I need you to hum your favorite song for us. 082-550-5151. And then we're going to get the whole country to try and guess what song it is that you are humming. And then not only that, we're also going to play it for you just after 4 o'clock because we love you like that, my darling. So come on through and let's have a little bit of fun together for After School is After School, okay? However, right about now, 5Drive family, we need to tell you about something grand, something amazing, something beautiful, something

0: that I genuinely feel like it really only does come once a year, and if you miss out on this, I blame you. You are the problem, my love. Friends, do we not all know that, you know, having property is a good thing? Okay? Mm-hmm.
1: Oh yeah,
2: it's the best investment you can do.
0: That's what they say. That's what they say.
2: It's an appreciating asset.
0: There it is, Jude. Look at that education. My goodness.
2: Thank you.
0: Five Drive family. The thing is, you know, the nice thing is that you don't even need to do something tough or rough or hectic to win a fully furnished 1 million rand apartment. No. Or put yourself in the running at least. Pali, have you heard?
3: No, tell me.
0: Let me tell you, girl.
3: Okay.
0: So listen, Pali.
3: Yeah.
0: There are these incredible people called Baldwin.
3: Okay. Okay.
2: Love them.
0: And we're obsessed with them. They have, it's Baldwin Properties, right?
3: Okay. Again,
0: they have something called the Baldwin Run Series. And it has been happening since roundabout, I don't even know when it started altogether. Yes.
2: Oh, like in its totality.
0: In its totality, right?
2: I don't know.
0: But like since Feb, there's just been like these run series, like a series of runs, mm-hmm. right? Mm-hmm. And people have had their opportunities to go and run, whether it was 5K, 10K, 21, 42, yeah. whatever you're able to do, right? And then from that, you're able to get into the running to hopefully win a 1 million rand fully furnished apartment, Five Drive family. But wait, there's more.
2: That's only half the entry.
0: Yes, exactly. Yeah. I mean, look, for me, I'm kind of like the second part of the entries. It's almost like a privilege.
3: Okay.
0: Because then you get the opportunity to go to any property that is a Baldwin property. And you need to go there and sign up and let them know that, hey, man, I'm here. I'm here to check it out. I'm here to see what you're all about, Baldwin, okay? You put those two things together. And my friend, you enter to hopefully win yourself a 1 million rand fully furnished apartment. How crazy?
3: So what if I don't want to run? Can I walk?
0: You can walk.
2: You can walk.
3: I can walk.
0: If you want to crawl, you can crawl.
3: Girl, you better stop.
0: Whatever it is you want to do.
2: But Palesa, you can't enter.
0: Unfortunately, Palesa.
3: Why?
2: Because T's and C's.
4: They apply.
0: And Five Drive family, we want you to do the right thing, okay? Because my friend, we're still waiting for you. We still want you to come and be a part of the greatness that is the Baldwin Run Series. Friend, it has been happening and we want you to 100% do the right thing and also just come along for the journey because it's time to lock in with the Baldwin Run Series, the JP Training Run this Sunday, the 30th of May at Taba Eco Park, amplified by 5FM. So I'm hoping I'm going to be able to make it because, guys, I'm still challenging myself to like go and do a 5K, right? So I'm thinking that I'm going to go and do it this weekend. Yeah.
2: That's a whole 5K?
0: A whole 5K.
3: And you're going to run?
0: Yeah, I'm hoping I can run.
3: Okay.
1: Why are you hoping? What could not happen?
0: Because I've been running in the gym.
1: Okay.
0: So I can do a 5K on a treadmill, but now the question is, can I take it to the streets?
3: I believe in you.
0: Thank you, Bali.
2: I also believe in you.
0: Thank you, Judy. Thank you. So Five Drive family, think of this as, you know, your fun run prep for the main marathon that's happening in September. And whether you're a beginner for the 5K, semi-seasoned, a 10K, or an experienced runner, 15K, or more, my friend, there's a distance for you. We love it for you because registrations open at 6 a.m. and plus there are prizes to be won. And friend, don't forget, there's no excuses for you not to be a winner when it comes to that fully furnished 1 million rand apartment. Let's do the things, baby.
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0: It's Georgia Smith on 5FM, and it is called What's Done Is Done. We need to play a song for one of our baby babies.
1: After school is after school. It's time to settle it. Why drive?
0: Are we all ready to guess, my friends?
2: Yes.
0: Because Dimpo has guessed for us, or forgive me, hummed for us.
3: Yes.
0: And we need to play it just after 4 o'clock. 5 Drive family, please listen properly. 082-550-5151. What song do you think Dimpo is humming?
4: Hello, my name is Dimpo and I'm 11 years old. And I wanted to know if you could play the song that goes like this.
0: Dimpo, you're my favorite person in the world. Dimpo, I love you. And 5 Drive family, you know what? I'm not even going to like allow this. I'm just going to jump into a song. You can all try and guess.
3: No, but I want to guess.
0: What song do you think it is, Jude?
5: It's Rey Mysterio's entrance music.
0: Okay.
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0: 5 Drive family, what song do you think Dimpo's humming, please?
4: Hello, my name is Dimpo and I'm 11 years old. And I wanted to know if you could play the song that goes like this.
0: Family, we don't want to take this opportunity away from you. 082-550-5151. What song is Dimpo humming? Scream it for us, baby.
7: 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Talk big t-shirt, Billy. 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
1: 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Bye 5 FM.
0: Love you, honey.
2: And now it's like baby, baby, baby. Oh. Yes, beautiful song for Friday afternoon. Justin Bieber.
3: Woo! Dimpo is definitely humming the song by Justin Bieber. Baby, baby. Yeah, for sure. The energy. I've never had so much energy when you're actually humming a song. This is Sihle's Roma.
0: Dimpo, my baby, how are you? Dimpo, talk to us. Are you there, my darling? Oh, no. It seems like, unfortunately, Dimpo's not here. But you know what? I think we all know what the name of the song is. Can we please sing it together? Please make my dreams come true. Please. Guys, hey.
4: Okay, it's her dream, guys.
0: Thank you. It is my dream. Okay. Thank you.
5: What are we doing?
0: Please, can we sing the song all together?
5: Like, what, Rey Mysterio's entrance music?
4: No.
0: No! Jude! Oh, please, we have the news.
5: Oh, sorry.
0: Okay, in 3, 2, 1. Baby, baby, baby. All right. Why did you hum?
4: Maybe he doesn't know the lyrics.
5: I don't know the lyrics.
0: Come on, yeah, no! 5 Tribe family. It is indeed Baby by Justin Bieber. It's coming up just after 4 o'clock. Thank you so much, Dimpo, my darling, for coming on through. And 5 Drive family, you got to make sure that you don't go anywhere, because first we got to listen to Dimpo's song, ne? But then we also need to get into Great Divide.
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5: In your sports, Hungarian defender Willy Orban says RB Leipzig is looking forward to playing the African champions tonight. And I've got the latest from Roland Garros. That and more for you at 4:30.

0: Good afternoon for 5 Drive News. I am Yangam Jolie. KZN police say they have successfully stopped the looting of shops in Estcourt, which started earlier today. Most of the looted shops are believed to be owned by foreign nationals, allegedly sparked by a ruling in the Pietermaritzburg High Court. It granted an interim order that the Nkosilanga Libalele municipality must allow 38 Ethiopian shop owners access to their shops to resume doing business. Police spokesperson Robert Nichundwa.
1: Police are assessing the situation for further investigations and visibility will be maintained in the area. The looting is believed to be a response to foreign nationals who took the mayor to court recently. A meeting has been arranged for Friday afternoon between the office of the mayor, the police, and the owners of the building which houses the shops which were looted. The aim of the meeting is to come up with a solution to the prevailing tension between locals, foreign nationals, and the authorities.
0: 4 people have been injured when a police van collided with a tractor on the N11 at Roslyn Farm outside Groblersdal in Limpopo. The injured, 3 awaiting trial prisoners and an officer have been taken to hospital, Transport Department spokesperson Mashurumbata.
2: The department would like to express its appreciation to all stakeholders who provided assistance at the accident scene and also wishes all those injured a speedy recovery. The department continues to urge all motorists to remain vigilant while driving in order to safeguard lives. Drivers are encouraged to obey road traffic rules at all times.
0: President Cyril Ramaphosa has handed over 300 title deeds for low-cost housing to residents of the Setlagole community in the Retlo local municipality in the northwest. Speaking at the Retlo local sports ground, Ramaphosa urged the recipients not to sell their land, especially to foreign nationals.
3: We're giving title deeds. We're also converting the issue of leasing of land, meaning Hori, the land is now yours and yours alone. You no longer share it with us as government.
0: And lastly, a Russian drone has hit a residential building and exploded in the Romanian city of Galați, close to the border with Ukraine. Bucharest has accused Moscow of a serious and irresponsible escalation. The BBC's Nick Thorpe.
4: The Russian drone hit the 10th floor of a block of flats in the early hours of the morning, setting fire to the building and injuring 2 residents. Fragments of Russian drones have fallen on Romanian territory 47 times in the past 4 years, according to the Romanian Ministry of Defence. But this is the most serious incident so far, and the first with Romanian casualties.
0: Your top story at 4 o'clock. KZN police say they have successfully stopped the looting of shops in Estcourt, which started earlier today. For 5 Drive News, I am Yangam Jolly. 5 FM traffic.
5: What's up there, 5 Drive? It's exactly 4 minutes after 4 o'clock, and let's get you home safely this afternoon. Starting off in Gauteng and Centurion, traffic is heavily backed up on the N14 northbound from the N1 at the Brakfontein interchange all the way to John Avenue. In Bryanston, traffic is sluggish on the N1 southbound from Rivonia Road all the way to Winnie Mandela Drive. Over in the Western Cape on the N2 outbound at the R300, the right lane over there is obstructed by an accident which is causing a slight delay in that area. And finally, in KwaZulu-Natal, on the N3 southbound at the Cato Ridge interchange, the right lane in that area is obstructed by an accident as well. But always remember to drive carefully, 5 Driver, and to approach all these roads with caution. And I'll have your next update around 20 past 4. For 5 Drive Traffic, I am Palesa Lemeke.
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Five Drive family. It's 6 minutes after four. Oh my goodness. It's my best friend. Decided by our bestie, Dimple. Five Drive family, come on. Let's have a flashback Friday. On this Friday together as a Five Drive fam. Come on, turn it up, baby.

0: Her name is Aria Starr, and she is a superstar. It's called Where Do We Go on 5FM. And you don't go anywhere. You stay exactly where you are, Sana, because we do things like having Flashback Fridays with Justin Bieber's baby, because Dimple hummed a song for us. Did we all, like, relive our, like, 16-year-old lives, hey? Did we? No. Not.
1: I don't know. Were we 16 years old?
0: Yes, we were 16. No, no, I think we were 13. Sorry, forgive me. You were 14. I was 13.
2: I was younger.
0: You were like 2.
1: You can't be younger. Younger is herself.
2: Younger sitting over there.
0: Five Drive family, you're hanging out with your besties. You're on Five Drive. It's Zanele, Younger, Jude, Bali's in for Nick, Shabzi Medallion, and Masejo also in the building. But most importantly, you're in the building.
3: The Great Divide. The Great Divide. The Great Divide on 5 Drive. Which side are you on?
0: So 5 Drive family, there's a little bit of yeah, mustard on the beat, it's true. However, there's a little bit of a bone of contention in the building. I say that because we can't agree on this thing, and this is why we need you to come through and tell us where you stand with the Great Divide. So essentially, the other day I kind of got into a conversation with someone where they were telling me that they were going to see their ex's friend. So, like, they were going to see their ex's best friend, not just a friend, but they, like, kind of formed a friendship when they were in that relationship. And now, you know, they continue, like, going to
1: that friend that is also friends with their ex.
0: Best friends with their ex.
1: Bible.
0: So, for me, I heard this, and I said, that's preposterous in my mind, because I didn't want to be rude. But I couldn't understand what was going on, because for me, any person that I've sort of had, you know, any sort of, you know,
1: romantic vibes.
0: Yes. You know, even if I formed a friendship with their people, like, there was this one guy where, you know, he's pretty much like the only person I've sort of been like serious with in my 20s. And his one friend was like really into radio and all these things, and we got along so well. But as soon as me and the guy were over, it was done, boy.
2: Like, the friendship was
0: we
2: over.
0: We don't even talk. Nothing. Zero. Gone. Mm.
1: That's how it should be.
0: Exactly. Yeah, right. Like, we're going to be Team Kendrick and Team Drake, and that's it. Mm. For real, for real. Because 5 Drive family, I don't see why I should be friends with my ex's friends. Mm. When it's over, you got them over in the divorce. It's done. Do you know what I mean? Mm-hmm. So that's where I stand. Judy?
1: I'm with you.
0: Yes.
1: I mean, as one does, people have exes. Mm-hmm. And exes have friends. And you become friendly with those friends. You become friends with those friends.
0: Exactly.
1: But once the relationship expires, the friendships that you made in that relationship also expire.
0: Get out of here. You gotta go. Bali, it sounds like you're agreeing with us.
2: Yeah, I agree with you and Jude. But it got a bit tricky for me, because my ex and I, when we were still together, we made a friend together that we both liked. Mm. Then when we broke up, we didn't know what was supposed to happen. But she claims that she's both our friend.
0: Hey.
2: I don't like that.
0: I was going to say, you guys are just friends. I don't like that.
1: So if she hosts a bride, who's she inviting?
0: I don't know.
2: It better be me.
0: No,
2: I think she likes me more.
0: Let's hope.
2: Yeah.
0: Younger, you've been mighty quiet.
4: I have, because I think I'm okay with still being friends.
0: Ew!
2: With your ex's friends?
4: Yes, but this is the thing. Before, my ex was my ex, right? So my ex's name is
0: Mike. Like the microphone in front of us.
4: Yes. So now my boyfriend's name is Mike. Mm. And his best friend's name is Sebastian.
0: Yes.
4: And now Sebastian and I are best friends. We're homies too.
0: Like, you guys are down for each other. You love each other.
4: So now me and Michael break up.
0: Yes.
4: So now I'm left to decide whether I'm keeping Sebastian. Mm-hmm. Sebastian's gonna stay in my life. Yeah. Sebastian didn't do anything to me.
0: I am bad.
4: You said he's my best friend. It would be one thing if Sebastian was just like someone I just kind of liked, but it sounds like we have a good rapport. I might text him. He might be like a very good friend.
0: He's a very good friend.
4: Yes. Yeah, so now in the breakup, I don't think I should have to let go of my friendship with Sebastian. Sebastian hasn't done anything bad to me. Also, there's still a lot of benefits I probably get from my friendship with Sebastian that Sebastian also gets from me.
0: And that's fine. I'll find those benefits somewhere else. Because for me, I know that if you are best friends with a person that I was absolutely in love with, then my friend, I know that you're going to remind me of that person. I know that, you know, if we're that close, that means our circles are going to interlink. Now Sebastian's having a braai.
1: And everyone,
0: and now I must be there with Mike.
1: All in Sundry is there now.
0: Yeah. Ew. Oh. Ew. Genuinely. I can't do it. Younger is disappointed in our answers, Five Drive family, but we're disappointed in hers. And this is why.
4: Hey, hey.
0: This is why you need to come through on the WhatsApp line 0825505151. We want to hear from you. If you have an ex and you guys have a friend that you share, but that was the ex's friend first, but that friend genuinely became someone that you really, really love and they mean something to you. Are you staying friends with your exes, or rather, yes, with your ex's friend? Or are you, my friend, cutting things off? Send us a voice note, 0825505151. We want to hear from you because there is a divide here in studio, but we want to know what you have to say. Send us that voice note immediately. For now, Five Drive family, let's guide you through the roads. Five is in traffic.
2: It's exactly 18 minutes after 4 o'clock, 5 Drive, and let's jump onto the roads. Starting off in Gauteng and Centurion, traffic is heavily backed up on the N14 northbound from the N1 at the Brakfontein interchange all the way to Jean Avenue. Over in Bryanston, traffic is sluggish over on the N1 southbound from Rivonia Road all the way to Winnie Mandela Drive. And finally, in the Western Cape on the N2 outbound at the R300, the right lane over there is obstructed by an accident in the area, which is causing a slight delay. But always remember to drive carefully, 5 Driver, and to approach all these roads with caution, and I'll have your next update around 20 to 5. For 5 Drive Traffic, I am Palesa Lemeke.

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5: P.O is in the building. He's just dropped a brand new album, Take It As You May. Yo, this guy's buff. And then when he greeted me, I was like, yo, relax.
6: You felt him, right?
5: Pause, I'm like, felt him, pause.
6: What is the motivator for you to keep releasing the music, making it? I understand as an artist why you make it.
5: That's the easy part.
6: Yeah. The releasing, the rollouts.
5: Foresight. Most people have insight and hindsight. Insight. Oh, shit, I should have done. That's hindsight. Insight, if I do this now, it's going to make this and this. Foresight is like, yo, bro, it's not even about me being here. Like, what if I just need to do this thing? 50 years down the line, I may not even be here, and it makes sense.
6: For it to matter.
5: You know, it makes sense to whoever, whether it's my kids or whoever.

0: Shia.
1: Everybody's been tagging me in. I just bought a blazer. A lady came into the shops the other day and she tapped me on the shoulder. She said, "Are you the blazer lady?"
2: Is that weird for you?
1: Well, I've been farming blondie, but now I'm farming blondie with cake, but doing a blazer.
3: Yeah.
1: But the thing is, for now, going into to places where there's a lot of young people, my son's high school, anywhere actually, it's like, Tani kan ons 'n foto kry, and then Botox doesn't help at that stage. But anyway.

0: It's Jade and Lewis, Spinall and Julia Church on 5FM with All For You. We're jamming out in studio. I hope you, wherever you are, Five Tribe family, that you're jamming out too, because it is a Friday and baby, baby, you deserve only the best vibes, which is what we fight for here on Five Tribe. And this is why also we love getting into the great divide with you, because families fight sometimes, né? But, you know, it's just about knowing each other a little bit better so that you understand. When it comes to me, and if I were ever in the situation where I had to be choosing to be friends with my ex's friends or not, I gotta get on out of there. No friendship left. End relationship, end friendship. Goodbye.
1: Yep.
2: Wow.
0: So Five Drive family, that's what we're asking you. Younger Mjoli, on the other hand, she has another opinion. Where, younger, you stay friends with your ex's friends?
3: I would stay. Hey, don't make it a fact. I said I would stay friends with my ex's friend if, as you said earlier, we have become homies.
0: Yes.
3: We are very close. And if they haven't done anything wrong, they didn't pick sides, that's fine. I really would. I would stay friends with them.
0: Bye-bye for me. Conrad, what do you say?
4: No. Guys. It's Conrad here from Johannesburg. Yes,
0: tell us.
4: You know what? We've got wars in this world that we're trying to resolve. Now you want to go and cause politics with friendships and stuff. If you're friends with the guy or the girl, be friends with the guy and the girl. Why not go and cut them off and act like they're strangers? At the end of the day, it's a human. It's a friend. Like, you know, it's like, just stay friends.
0: And sometimes friendships and relationships are just for a season.
3: It must be so heartbreaking, I imagine. Just one day, my friend calls me and he goes, oh, we broke up. And I'm like, oh, my two friends broke up and I'm sad. And the friend says, also, I'm breaking up with you now because we broke up. I'd be like, what does that have to do with me? Now I've lost a friend.
0: Yes.
3: Because people broke up, Alyssa. Whatever's going on there in the house. You can't have a couple's decision to break up and then come to me and tell me I'm out of friends now. That's not fair.
0: You're not out of friends. It's just that, unfortunately, the person that was your friend, because there was a relationship happening, no longer friends.
3: Yes.
0: Sana.
3: So I'm out of friends.
5: Hi, Clint from Johannesburg. Great divide. Friends, exes, friends, and no, you can't be friends.
0: Thank you, Clint.
5: With your ex's friends.
0: Dango.
5: And your ex can't be friends with your friends.
0: Mm.
5: And if you made friends together, you need
0: to
5: make a decision.
0: Yes. Mm-hmm.
5: If you finished with someone, you finished. You finished with their friends, the cat, the dog, the parrot,
0: Clint.
5: Everybody.
0: Clint.
5: It's done. No more communication with friends. They carry stories. It becomes messy. Not for me. Out.
0: Clint for president, I tell you.
6: Hey, Five Drive family. Glenn here from Joburg.
0: Yes.
6: I side with Younger on this one. The sins of the ex do not pass to the friend. If the friend's a good friend, I mean, just provided remaining in that friendship or continue with that friendship doesn't force you to have to suffer the ex if it is particularly bad, because then that would probably be considered unhealthy and unnecessary. Otherwise, if the friend's a good friend, man, they deserve to still be treated with respect and still be respected enough to maintain the friendship. It's not their fault the ex is now the ex. That's my opinion, at least. Enjoy it. Bye.
0: Glenn,
3: that's true. They lack respect.
0: Hey!
7: Sonia. Yeah.
0: Yes,
7: forget
0: Sean.
7: Everything, cut off all ties.
0: All ties.
7: You guys are more than welcome to play that song. I don't know, the artist is that A, B, C, D, E, F, or Forget You, whatever it is. Yeah, good reference song.
0: I think it's so good. It's such a good reference.
3: I'm catching strays in this song. I didn't even do anything in the relationship. I don't think this is fair.
0: I think it's so good. I think it's so right. It's so amazing. Shout

0: seems like we're all in agreement here on 5 Drive. It's Gail with ABCDEFU, except for Younger and one other person. I think it was Glenn.
1: No, it's two, Zanele.
0: I don't know.
2: I think it's one.
0: Yeah. But once the ex is gone, the friend's got to go too. Friend, what do you say? Let's have one more just because we can.
3: Hi, it's Pumlani from Johannesburg. I'd probably stay friends with her. If our relationship is healthy, then I don't see anything wrong.
1: Hi, that makes it three.
0: It's two.
1: Younger, you can't count. The first voice note we listened to, guys, was on my side.
0: What? Conrad?
1: Yes.
0: Ah, I don't remember it like that. No, yeah.
1: It's two.
0: Okay. How I remember it. I'm sorry.
1: I'm done with you guys. I'm breaking up with you.
0: Fine. Who gets the friends?
2: Okay, can we still be friends, Younger?
1: Oh my goodness. You didn't even defend me.
0: 5 Drive family, don't go anywhere. In a little bit, Younger's going to be catching us up with Who Said That? And then we get into Hit or Miss.
4: Coming up in your headlines, government has announced that municipalities around the country have registered 82,000 spaza shops nationally, and police in KZN have urged members of the public to refrain from acting as law enforcement officers by unlawfully conducting search operations, such as asking people for proof of identification. I'll have details for you on these stories and others at 5 o'clock.
5: Julie Van Vake, he does the sports, Julie Van Vake.
2: While kicking off with football, Bafana Bafana head coach Hugo Broos has reiterated that Mamelodi Sundowns players will sit out tonight's 2026 FIFA World Cup send-off match against Nicaragua at the Orlando Stadium. The African champions joined the team camp on Wednesday morning after they were crowned two-time CAF Champions League champions last weekend in Morocco. With the demands of a long season and travelling, Broos says the six players who travelled won't feature in today's game for periodization purposes.
6: I can't ask from the players, certainly not for the Sundowns players, that they are already in the World Cup mood. I think their days were, the last days were very emotional with celebrating and parties, and I have nothing against them. When you win the Champions League, I think you have to celebrate, certainly. So I think they are not really mentally now ready to focus already on the World Cup, and that's why they will not be in the squad.
2: Elsewhere, RB Leipzig defender Willy Orban says they are thrilled to play Mamelodi Sundowns at the Lucas Moripe Stadium tonight. The Red Bull Disky last number, an international exhibition match between Leipzig and Sundowns, kicks off at 8 p.m. and will be live on SABC3. Orban says some of the team have had the opportunity to watch Sundowns play the Champions League final against AS FAR, and that they're looking forward to playing the African champions.
7: It's going to be interesting for us. I think it's the first time for us to face an African team. And we all know this, maybe at the moment, the best African team. And we know they won a few days before the African Champions League. So congratulations to your son, the Melodies, to win the Champions League. It's amazing, fantastic achievement. So we're going to see. Like Johan said, for us it's important to play our style of football. Doesn't matter the opponent, but I watched a little bit the final, so we all going to expect a really intensive game. That's what I can say, and I'm looking forward to it.
2: So RB Leipzig up against Sundowns. Kickoff is at 8 p.m. tonight at the Lucas Moripe Stadium. Then taking you to live Roland Garros action. World number 4 Novak Djokovic is up against Brazil's João Fonseca. It is in the first set, and it is Djokovic who leads 5-2 and is on serve. So he's serving for that set at the moment. A bit earlier in the day, Andre Rublev advanced in three sets, beating Nuno Borges of Portugal. So he advances. Alex de Minaur and Jakub Mensik go head-to-head a bit later, as well as Casper Ruud and Tommy Paul. Alexander Zverev also in action a bit later. Mira Andreeva, she booked her place in the next round after beating Maria Buskova of Czechia. That was 6-4, 6-2, the scoreline there. Then I can tell you that Sorana Kirsti, she continues her final run in professional tennis. She advances to the next round with a straight sets victory over Solana Sierra of Argentina. 6-love, 6-love, a double bagel in that one over there. Elena Svitolina and Belinda Bencic in action a bit later. Jude Van Vake, 5FM Sports.
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3: What's up there, 5 Drive? It's exactly 23 minutes to 5 o'clock, and let's jump onto the roads. Starting off in the Western Cape, there's an accident on the M2 outbound that's causing delays all the way to Khayelitsha. On the R300 southbound at the ramp to the M2 outbound, there's some congestion in that area. Over in Gauteng on the R21 southbound after the Babsfontein interchange, an accident in that area is affecting the left shoulder lane, so do expect some slow-moving traffic in that area. If you're in Midrand, traffic is heavily backed up over on the N1 northbound, so do expect delays over there as well. And finally, in KwaZulu-Natal, on the N3 highway, there's heavy congestion from the Ashburton interchange all the way to Pietermaritzburg. But always remember to drive carefully, 5 Driver, and to approach all these roads with caution. And I'll have your next updates just after 5 o'clock. For 5 Drive Traffic, I am Palesa Lemeke.

0: It's Saweetie and Doja Cat. I remember when this song came out, Best Friend. I bumped it for 20,000 years. Half of those streams are me. I was obsessed with the song.
1: It's impossible.
2: Yeah, that is impossible.
0: Okay. It's impossible. Wow. Hyperbole.
1: Does that just not how you use those things?
2: I think you're right, younger.
3: Anyway.
0: 5 Drive family. It's 17 minutes to 5 on the clock. You're hanging out with your besties. And today we need to get caught up with what's been happening throughout the week. But more than anything, actually, younger, you're kind of testing just how much we've been online, right?
1: Pretty much, yeah.
0: Mm-hmm. Here we go, baby. Who said that with Young Jolly?
1: As you know, things happen during the week. And a lot of us probably get a lot of our news from our phones. I don't think a lot of you watch the news, do you?
2: I do.
1: I know Palesa does. News sisters for life.
3: I mean,
2: yeah, girl.
3: I follow news.
0: I check it out here and there.
3: Yeah, on social media.
1: All right, let's see how much you check it out. So here's a quote. Management would like to thank SAP's emergency personnel, tenants, and patrons for their cooperation and support.
2: For Rose Kachalia.
1: No, but that's a nice one.
2: Oh, no.

0: Yeah.
1: Gasp.
0: So two explosions hit two of the stores for this grocery place, right? One in Pretoria and one in Bloemfontein, and this is within 48 hours. So this triggered a major police investigation because the first blast occurred early on Thursday morning at a shopping center in Menlyn, right?
2: Mm.
0: Where an unknown explosive device detonated on a store shelf while staff were working.
1: What?
0: A second explosion went off early on Friday.
1: Hi.
0: At another store in Bloemfontein.
2: Hi.
0: Again, with no injuries or major structural damage. Authorities are investigating both incidents, but, you know, the motive is unclear. It's just odd because it's so... What's the word?
1: Like it's direct.
0: No,
1: like,
0: no. What's the word when something happens and then something happens again? You're like, that's so coincidental.
3: It's
0: so coincidental. Mm. Same store, the same kind of explosive
3: different
0: thing happening.
3: Provinces.
4: Was it in the same kind of aisle? So like, was it in the bread aisle? Both explosions.
0: They don't say that, Jude.
1: Did the CEO like make an enemy or something?
0: No one knows, but they have released a statement.
1: Okay, what did they say?
0: Because police are looking into it. They're investigating, like, what is the motive? Like, what are the chances that two of your stores from your grocery thing within like a 24 to 48 like hour period have explosions? That's a bit weird.
1: Mm-mm-mm.
0: Your second one.
1: Yes.
0: This matter goes beyond a title or qualification.
1: Government.
0: No, the clues are in the quote.
1: Please say it again.
4: Please say it again.
0: This matter goes beyond a title or qualification.
4: It's a university chancellor.
0: I like that you said university. There's something there.
4: It's a...
1: Professor.
0: No. So veteran actor Selo Makekangube.
1: Oh, yes.
0: Are you familiar? If you're not, he played Archie Maroka.
1: Yes.
0: In the original, like, generations in the beginning.
4: Mm.
0: Or Hosi, Harriet Koza's brother in The Queen.
1: Yeah.
0: So he has formally rejected a controversial honorary doctorate after it was revealed that the institution that awarded it was not accredited. So now the degree received in 2024 from Trinity International University sparked backlash. Do you remember this?
1: No.
0: So he received an honorary doctorate. Yeah. He even posted on social media in 2024 and he was so excited from this university.
1: Shame.
0: So now it turns out allegedly that this institution may not be accredited. It's very sad.
1: Why did they do that to him?
0: It's gross. And now he's exploring legal action over like reputational damage.
1: Jeez.
0: Yeah, that's bad.
1: Now we're calling you doctor for nothing, Sana. From made up institutions. From TIU. What was that institution?
4: Trinity.
0: International University.
1: TIU.
3: TIU.
1: Yes. I've never heard of them.
4: TIU. And they, you know, they added that international just to sound official.
0: Here's your last one.
1: Yes.
0: Likely the single biggest success in recent times.
4: Tyler.
0: No.
4: Something with music.
0: It's actually a drug bust. So it happened here. It happened here at the Bait border, like Bait.
4: Bridge.
0: Border post. I could never say it. Sorry, it's a bit of a tongue twister for me.
1: Mm-hmm.
0: If you listen to my news during the week, you would have heard that they essentially seized 700 kilograms of methaqualone. So I've been telling the team off air, methaqualone is something they use to make Mandrax.
1: Mm.
0: So the size of this consignment and the seizure has kind of made history in South Africa. They're calling it one of the country's biggest drug busts and a major blow to cross-border organized crime. Which is very nice.
1: No ways, bro.
0: Yeah.
1: I don't understand why we're making history in the wrong things here.
0: No, this is good history.
1: Oh, that they busted it, right?
0: Yes, this is one of the biggest busts that we've had.
1: But why do we have so much drugs that had to be busted?
4: Yeah, I think that's where Zen's
1: coming. That's where I was coming from.
0: Because they're drug lords, guys.
1: But
0: they're doing stuff.
1: They need all of
0: them. Someone's stopping them.
1: But they mustn't even...
4: I get your frustration.
1: Thank you.
4: I get it.
1: No
4: get
1: drugs
4: it.
1: Allowed. But shout out to the police, though. Well
0: indeed,
1: done.
0: Yeah. Well that's done. What happened this week. I was expecting more. Last week was better.
1: Ah.
0: Everyone
1: I know,
0: knew some things.
1: We knew nothing this week. Sorry, Yanga.
0: Some of these things I read here in front of you.
1: No, but, you
3: I wasn't
1: know,
3: here.
1: I was shocked. Okay, I was shocked by the drugs.
4: Gasp.
1: 5 Jive Family, it's Who Said That with Young Jolie. Every single Friday, she comes and she tests out just how online we've been, just how into the news we've been. And friends, she's going to do it again next week. Make sure you do not miss it.
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0: It's 5 p.m. on the dot. Don't want to be your friend on your favorite radio station, 5 FM. 5 Drive family, do not go anywhere. We've got storytelling relay in a bit. And let us tell you this much. Oh, honey, you are in for a story written by you, actually.
1: Your 5 o'clock headlines, 8,000 or rather 82,000 spaza shops registered nationwide, and Knysna municipality fined 10 million rand for environmental violations.
2: In your sports, RB Leipzig look forward to facing the African champions at Lucas Moripe Stadium tonight, and I've got the latest from Roland Gauss for you at 5:30.
1: Good afternoon. For 5 Drive News, I am Yangam Joli. Government has announced that municipalities across the country have registered 82,000 spaza shops nationally. It stressed that traders must still ensure that they meet the licensing requirements to achieve compliance and to access the 500 million rand spaza shop support fund. Director General of Small Business Development, Tulisile Manzini.
3: Spaza shop owners are therefore required to secure trading permits or licenses through their respective municipalities to achieve full compliance and access funding opportunities. This step continues to highlight systematic challenges within the licensing environment, including municipal backlogs driven by manual processes, shortages of environmental health practitioners that are required for inspection and certificate of acceptabilities.
1: Police in KZN have urged members of the public to refrain from impersonating law enforcement officers by conducting search operations, such as requesting proof of identification from individuals. This as protests against undocumented nationals gain momentum across the country. Acting Provincial Commissioner Pumelele Makoba was briefing the media in Durban.
4: We reiterate our call to all those who are marching against undocumented foreign nationals to work with us, the police, not to do the work of law enforcement. We have had concerns that some civilians are conducting searches on fellow civilians and demanding identity documents, trying to verify and to check which nationality they belong.
1: A 13-year-old boy has died in a fire in the Plastic View informal settlement east of Pretoria that left more than 100 families displaced. The City of Tshwane's emergency services says firefighters were called to the scene last night and found over 100 shacks on fire. EMS spokesperson Nana Khadeba Khatiba.
5: Disaster risk management teams are currently on scene conducting mop-up operations, assessments and verifications to assist the displaced families affected by the fire incident.
1: And lastly, the Knysna municipality in the Western Cape says it respects a court ruling which fined it 10 million rand for contravening several environmental laws. The municipality pleaded guilty this week to 11 environmental violations relating to sewage leaks into the Knysna estuary. The fine was subpoenaed for 5 years, or rather suspended for 5 years, on condition that the municipality uses the same amount for energy repairs, or rather emergency repairs. Your top story at 5 o'clock. Government has announced that municipalities around the country have registered 82,000 spaza shops nationally. For 5 Drive News, I am Yangam Joli.
0: What's up there, 5 Drive? It's exactly 4 minutes after 5 o'clock, and let's get you home safely this afternoon. Starting off in the Western Cape, there's an accident on the N2 outbound that's causing delays all the way to Khayelitsha. On the R300 southbound at the ramp to the N2 outbound, there's some congestion over in that area. Over in Gauteng, on the R21 southbound after the Babsfontein interchange, an accident over there is affecting the left shoulder lane, so do expect some slow-moving traffic over there. In Midrand, traffic is heavily backed up on the N1 northbound, so do expect delays in that area as well. And finally, in KwaZulu-Natal, on the N3 highway, there is heavy congestion from the Ashburton interchange all the way to Pietermaritzburg. But always remember to drive carefully, 5 Driver, and to approach all these roads with caution. And I'll have your next update around 20 past 5. For 5 Drive Traffic, I am Palesa Lemeke.
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0: It's Jack Harlow on 5FM. It's called Hello, Miss Johnson. 8 minutes after 5 and 5 Drive family. We're so glad you're in the building. We're having a beautiful time with you as we head you into the weekend. And more than anything else, we allow you to get ready for Party with PH. It's Anele, Younger Jude, Masego Shabzi, and of course, Bali in for Nick Archibald. But 5 Drive family, vandag, today, namhlanje, we say pambili.
1: Pambili.
2: Pambili.
0: Say the right one. Thank you.
3: Thank you. Wow.
0: No, they all go forward, right? And we are talking about storytelling relay. 5 Drive family, it all was kicked off by Miles on Monday, where Miles told us about a crazy story that happened to him with a person that got dropped off and he fell asleep while they were at their first stop, while they were on the way still to the second stop. And then you built onto it. Monday, Tuesday, Wednesday. Yesterday, you wrapped it up. And today, 5 Drive family, we get to find out how the story ends. Are we all ready for this?
3: I'm not.
0: Okay.
1: Well, you gotta be.
0: Yeah.
3: I'm ready.
0: Okay. And 5 Drive family, I tell you this much. We're gonna play a quick song, ne? And then we're gonna do our warm-ups. The
1: red lorry, yellow lorry,
0: she
1: red.
0: She sells seashells on the seashore. She sells seashells
3: on the seashore.
0: Younger really doesn't sound ready, honestly.
3: It's like she doesn't want to do it.
4: No, I want to do it. I don't understand why everyone's so prepared. It's giving. Everyone has their script. Like,
0: 5 Drive family, do not go anywhere. We're going to get into this in a little bit. It's all happening right here on 5 Drive. It is Storytelling Relay, a story about Miles. And you got to come and let us know, as the Academy, what you think. 082-550-5151. Stick around.
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0: It's Matthew Moore within my head on 5FM. 23 minutes after 5 and 5, Drive Family, the time has come. We need to act out storytelling relay for you. Are we all ready now? Hey?
1: Yes.
2: Yes.
0: All right. Five Drive Family, you got to let us know. 082-550-5151. What do you think of this week's storytelling relay written by you? In 3, 2, 1.
1: Our story begins like any other. If any other story began with Miles driving around in his e-hailing car when he got a request.
0: Ah, the story starts like that. No interruptions, nothing.
2: Well, there were no interruptions before your interjection.
3: Yeah, dude, have some decorum, huh?
1: Right. Where was I before I was rudely interrupted? Oh, yes. E-hailing car, any other day, story, and Miles. Now, where was Miles?
4: Making my way downtown, walking fast.
1: No! He was not making his way downtown, and he was driving. And by the way, what is Vanessa Carlton doing here?
4: Walking fast.
0: No!
1: No!
0: I'm just gonna escort Vanessa out.
1: I think that's best. Anyway, it's 5 a.m. and Miles receives a ride request from this dude. That's his name, by the way. This dude.
4: That's my name, dude. Born and raised this dude. TD for those who know me in the streets, bro.
1: This dude got into Miles's car and said that he had to stop at his home before going to work. Miles stops the car in front of this dude's house and he says to Miles,
4: "Hey, you good looking piece of meat, hubba hubba, you tall glass of milk."
1: Please mind this dude, he's a bit inebriated. For the sake of the story, let's pretend he is of a sober mind. This dude?
4: Kind sir, I beg your indulgence for a brief delay of 5 minutes whilst I procure the requisite materials for my work. Please grant me this request.
0: Okay.
1: As the man disappears to his quarters, Miles' eyelids start to feel heavy and he dozes off. Then suddenly, he's woken up by...
4: Da, da, da, da, da, da, and I need you.
2: Vanilla, I thought you escorted her out.
0: I did. I even tied her to a tree. Vanessa, come.
1: Thank you, Zanele. So, Miles is suddenly woken up by the sun.
0: I was woken up by the sun. Right, but where's this dude? It's been 20 minutes.
4: And now I wonder...
1: Zanele, what the hell?
0: I don't know how she keeps getting out. I left her in Azkaban. You know what? I'm calling Terry Crews. Vanessa, please come here.
1: Miles knocks on this dude's door and to his surprise,
4: this
1: dude is surprised.
4: I'm surprised because it's surprising that you're here. You dropped me off yesterday. This is surprising.
1: Miles is shocked and beside himself.
0: I'm shocked and I'm beside myself. I'm going to my car now.
1: Miles walks around his car and notices something is dripping from his boot. He opens the boot in a panicked state. As he does, and adding to his panic, he notices flashing blue lights that are very similar to police lights. Oh, wait. They are police lights.
4: Hey, wanna dirty little scallum.
5: Constable Mazibuko Butelezi, I cannot stop this car. We have a curfew.
0: But I haven't done anything. I can explain.
4: Did you have an awesome time? Did you have awesome drinks with your awesome friends and soak up each other's awesomeness?
5: Curfew. 1 a.m. It is now 1:10.
4: Okay, you're lucky. I'll catch you next time, Skelem.
1: Mal sighs a sigh of relief.
0: Sigh? I'm so relieved. But wait, why? There's still something dripping in my boot, dude.
1: Well, unbeknownst to Miles, the thing dripping in the boot was...
4: If I could fall into the sky. Yo, do you think time I could pass us by?
0: Vanessa, Vanessa, please!
1: The cops are here. Thankfully, they drove past and Miles finds a note, and as they do, which says, take the contents in your boot to this dude's house, and if you don't, we'll tell the police what you did and you'll get a 1-star rating. After reading that, Miles rushes to this dude's place and he says,
0: this dude, there's something in the boot.
4: Gnarly dude.
1: As this dude opens the boot, out pops none other than
6: Vanessa Carlton!
4: I knew he was a skelem!
5: Loosen up, Mazibuko. Vanessa Carlton is on stage.
0: Yo, man, grab a quarter.
1: And just like that, Vanessa Carlton brought peace to South Africa. Petrol prices even went down. All the Skebengas were found, and Mazibuko, Jansen, and Miles ended up being the three-man wolf pack and having the greatest friendship of all time. They're the best, the three best friends that anyone could ever have.
0: They're the three best friends that anyone could ever have.
6: They're the three best friends that anyone could ever have.
0: And scene. Five Tribe family. Oh my goodness. You did it. You did it. And you got to let us know. 0825505151. What do you think of this week's storytelling relay?

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1: What up there, 5 Driver? Let's get you home safely this Friday afternoon, starting off in the Western Cape on the N1 outbound at Sable Service Road, specifically at the Wingfield Interchange. There's an accident over there that's obstructing the right lane and causing a delay. Finally, in Gauteng, if you're in Midrand, traffic is heavily backed up on the N1 northbound, so do expect delays over there as well. But always remember to drive carefully, 5 Driver, and to approach all these roads with caution. And I'll have your last update at 20 to 6. For 5 Drive Traffic, I am Palesa Lumeke.
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1: It's Nicki Minaj and I Spice on 5FM. It's just about 5:30 and 5 Drive family. We got to get into the news and sports on the way. Brain Buster, as well as a little bit of Don't Drop the Ball. It's international today.
2: Wrapping up your headlines for the day, ANC Secretary General Fikile Mbalula has called on the party's veterans to stop attacking the organization and the media, and government has announced that municipalities around the country have registered 82,000 spaza shops nationally. That's it from me. Palesa Lemeke will have your next news bulletin tomorrow morning at 6 a.m. for 5 Drive News. I am Yangam Joli.
3: Julie Van Vake, he does the sports. Julie Van Vake.
4: Well, kicking off with football, Bafana Bafana head coach Hugo Broos has reiterated that Mamelodi Sundowns players will sit out tonight's 2026 FIFA World Cup send-off match against Nicaragua at the Orlando Stadium. The African champions joined the team in camp on Wednesday after being crowned as Champions League winners last weekend in Morocco. With the demands of a long season and travelling, Broos says the six players who travelled won't feature in today's game for periodization purposes.
5: Can't ask from the players. Certainly not for the Sundowns players that are already in the World Cup mood. I think the days were, the last days were very emotional with celebrating and parties, and I have nothing against them. When you win the Champions League, I think you have to celebrate, certainly. So I think they are not really mentally now ready to focus already on the World Cup, and that's why they will not be in the squad.
4: So the starting lineup is out. Goss is in between the sticks. The four in front of him, starting from the right, Kabini, Makanya, Okon, and Matuludi. Then in midfield, Sitole, Talente Mbata, and Themba Zwane, who captains the side. And then on the wings, Muremi and Sibelebele, and up front is Foster. There are Sundowns players on the bench, but as Hugo Broos mentioned there, they won't be featuring. Kickoff is at 6 tonight. Then elsewhere, RB Leipzig defender Willy Orban, he says his team are thrilled to play Mamelodi Sundowns at the Lucas Moripe Stadium tonight. The Red Bull Diski last number, an international exhibition match between Leipzig and Sundowns, kicks off at 8 p.m. this evening and will be live on SABC3. Orban says some of the team had the opportunity to watch Sundowns play the Champions League final second leg against ASFAR, and that they're looking forward to playing the African champions.
6: Yeah, it's going to be interesting for us. I think it's the first time for us to face an African team. And we all know this may be at the moment the best African team. And we know they won a few days before the African Champions League. So congratulations to the Mamelodis to win the Champions League. It's amazing, fantastic achievement. So we're going to see. Like Johan said, for us it's important to play our style of football. Doesn't matter the opponent, but I watched a little bit the final, so we all gonna expect a really intensive game. That's what I can say, and I'm looking forward to it.
4: Then taking you to Roland Garros in the men's draw, live action sees world number 4 Novak Djokovic up against João Fonseca of Brazil. It is the Serbian who leads 2-0. The third set just got underway. The match is now on for an hour and a half. Andre Rublev, early in the day, he progressed to the next round after a victory over Nuno Borges. Alex de Minaur plays Jakub Mensik a bit later. Casper Ruud also up against Tommy Paul. Alexander Zverev also in action a bit later. Mira Andreeva, advanced to the next round after beating Marie Buskova of Czech Republic or Czechia. So the world number 8 into the next round. And then 36-year-old Sorana Kirsty, she continues her final run on the pro tennis circuit. She beats Argentina Solana Sierra. 6-love, 6-love, delivering a double bagel in just under an hour there. Elina Svitolina, she is currently up against Tamara Korpach of Germany. And it is Svitolina who leads 1-0. Then a bit later, Belinda Bencic, she is in action. And Masumola has more sport for you in the morning. Jude van Veek, 5FM Sports.
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1: What's up there, 5 Drive? It's exactly 24 minutes to 6 o'clock, and let's get you home safely this afternoon. Starting off in the Western Cape on the N1 outbound at Sable Service Road, specifically at the Wingfield Interchange. There's an accident over there that's obstructing the right lane, so do expect a delay there. An update on the accident that was on the N2 outbound at the R300. That has been cleared, 5 Driver, but do expect peak time traffic in that area. And finally, in Gauteng, if you're in Midrand, traffic is heavily backed up on the N1 northbound, causing a delay over there. But always remember to drive carefully, 5 Driver, and to approach all these roads with caution. For 5 Drive Traffic, I am Palisa Lemeke.
9: Yes, she is. And 23 minutes to 6 on the clock, 5 Drive family. In a little bit, we're going to play Brain Buster. 082-550-5151. 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And my friend, in a little bit, Jude is taking us absolutely international. It's super exciting. Trust me, you want to stick around for it. And right about now, I got to tell you, okay? If you did not know, my friend, are you open to defining your best career? 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

0: Russ coming through with the remix of Handsomer on 5FM. It is around about 17 minutes to 6 on the clock. We got Brainbuster coming up pretty soon. But right now...
1: Yes.
0: Yes. The Minister of Sports is in the building, Judy van Wyk.
1: I've been in the building,
0: been in the building, bruh. But like, you know, I don't think the whole nation knows that Jude is like wearing a whole like... suit jacket and like looking like he's about to like
1: Kekwaduna Blazer.
0: Kekwaduna Blazer, Baba. You look so dapper, Judy.
1: Thank you very much.
0: Yes.
1: I was attending some important business this morning.
0: Yes, tell us what. Tell us what, please.
1: I was invited to the Mamelodi Sundowns RB Leipzig press conference.
0: Mm-hmm.
1: And I got to interact with RB Leipzig players.
0: I love that.
1: Which is cool. And in particular, Johan Bakayoko, who is a young striker. Imagine his market value is like 20 million euros.
0: What?
1: He's good at football.
0: He's good at football. Okay.
1: So I sat down with him and asked him a few questions about his time in South Africa and the fact that they're playing Sundowns tonight.
0: I love that. All right. Well, is he one to bet on one day? Like, you know, he's going to be the future of football.
1: I mean, maybe. Mm-hmm. Leipzig are known for producing top talents.
0: Yes. Mm. Hectic. Okay, well, shall we get into it?
1: Get into it. Hit it!
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1: And don't drop the ball this afternoon. I have a Belgian footballer playing for RB Leipzig, Johan Bakayoko. Thank you for taking the time out to chat to us on 5 Drive and 5 FM, and welcome to South Africa.
3: Thank you very much.

0: and enjoy every moment.
1: And you guys are playing African champions. I don't know if you've had a chance to look at their finals, the two legs. How do you make, what do you make of the opposition tonight?
0: Some people had the chance to watch the game. Me personally, I didn't. But they're also playing against a Champions League team because we also qualified. So it will be an interesting game. So yeah, I'm really looking forward to see how they about and what African champion are.
1: Do you think you'd come back to South Africa for vacation or holiday?
0: Yeah, definitely. I really like it here. I actually wanted to stay. but then we have to see if it's possible or not.
1: And then I wanted to ask you about the World Cup. Obviously, Belgium, they are there. What do you rate their chances are this time around? I know that it's coming towards the end of a so-called golden generation.
0: I just think also... to be honest, I just hope they just go as far as possible because it's my country. Also because a lot of fans of me are there. So, yeah, and about the golden generation, I think every year or every year there are new players coming and new fresh air. So I don't like to talk about because one goal, it's done, it's not done. Just every time new and they had the time and they made an amazing part of the Belgian culture and the Belgian football culture. So I'm really grateful for them, but it's also time to see other players and how what they can achieve.
1: Johan Bakayoko, thank you so much for joining us on 5 Drive, and we wish you nothing but the best for tonight's game and for next season.
2: Thank you. That was the other players clapping for him afterwards. We were all in the same room.
3: Oh, really? They even clapped, Judy?
2: I think they were more clapping for him than me.
3: I mean, Jude, you got it out of him. Do you know what I mean?
4: Yes. I want to see that. I think these claps are for you, too.
3: Exactly. Yeah. Jude, that was awesome.
2: Thank you very much.
3: Oh, you're a 5 Drive family. We said we're international, bro. So you better know. All right. 13 minutes to 6 at the moment. And we literally just wrapped up Don't Drop the Ball, which means we have to get into Brain Buster. Balesa, today you are the person that will be playing, my darling.
4: How?
3: Yep.
2: How? We ask you, we give you a letter. And then there's 7 categories that you have to answer. You
4: with
2: have
4: that
2: to
4: letter.
2: With there's, that letter,
5: oh,
2: yes.
5: Also
2: yes,
5: a
2: yes.
5: surprise challenge of like you having to do this in 30 seconds.
3: Mm. Yeah.
2: I mean, is that a... I don't think that's a surprise.
3: I'm surprised.
5: No, she asked how. She didn't know.
2: Fair enough.
3: Oh, you're surprised. Is it surprising to you?
4: Shocking.
3: Surprise. Don't go anywhere, 5 Drive family. It's all happening in a bit.
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0: Hey, Nasty C on 5FM with me, Amor, a friend of the show. But do you know someone else who is like the best friend of the show? Like, you don't always get to, my friend, experience a person like this.
1: Oh my
0: god.
1: It's
0: not every day that we get to have her on the airwaves.
2: Who? Tell us.
0: It is none other than the queen. The smartest young girl we know. The most beautiful.
2: Yes.
0: And so everybody make some noise for Iman. Iman, how are you, baby girl?
3: I'm good, thank you.
0: We're amazing, thank you. Iman, can you tell that we're your biggest fans?
3: I can tell. Thank you for the amazing introduction.
0: Oh, babe. Aww. We're just glad to have you with us. Thank you for coming to play Brainbuster with us. We're so excited, number one. But number two, we're hearing that you're getting ready for exams, babe.
3: I don't want to talk about it. My brain is so busted.
0: That's fine.
3: It's traumatizing.
0: That's fine. As long as it's not busted when it's writing, when I Iman, because we are expecting big things from you because you're the smartest young girl we know, okay? But, my Iman, baby, are you ready to play? Amazing. Okay, here we go. Younger, please will we give Iman a letter?
1: Iman, today your letter is B for beautiful.
0: B for beautiful.
1: Or the best.
0: Iman, you got this, ne?
3: I got this.
0: Amazing, baby girl. Here we go. There's 30 seconds on the clock. We're looking for the things that start with B in the categories that are actor or actress.
3: Brad Pitt.
0: Ooh, flavor.
3: Banana.
0: A job.
3: Bus driver.
0: A movie title. Yes.
3: Rock baby.
0: A country.
3: Brilliant.
0: Ooh, a noun. A naming
3: Baking.
0: Word. Okay, things in nature.
3: A bee.
0: Well, I hear 7 out of 7.
2: That's love and recreation for Vanessa.
0: Love and recreation for Vanessa,
1: for
0: indeed.
1: Love
0: for the love of the game. Yes, Iman, you superstar. We love it. We love it. I guess Vanessa. I guess you're playing. I suppose.
1: Okay.
0: All right. Here we go. Yeah. 30 seconds on the clock. Younger, what letter would you like to give her?
1: Vanessa, yes. Today your letter is, you know what? It's P. For practice.
0: Okay. P for practice.
2: P for practice.
0: In 3, 2, 1, let's go. Actor or actress?
1: Palance.
0: Flavor.
1: What is her name?
0: What? Flavor.
1: What is her name?
0: Flavor.
1: Paris Hilton, gay actress.
0: Flavor. A flavor.
1: Flavor.
0: Mm-mm-mm.
1: Peanuts.
0: A job.
1: a pet sitter.
0: A movie title.
1: Princess Diaries.
0: A country.
2: You.
1: Poland.
0: A noun.
1: Phone case.
0: Things in nature.
1: A penguin.
2: Oh, well done.
0: It is a well done. But do you know whose birthday it is? It's Iman's birthday. Even though it's not a birthday, it's a birthday.
1: Go Iman.
0: Congratulations, my baby. You are the winner today. Iman, do you want to say hi to anyone?
3: Now, and it's in the shout out though.
0: Yes, go ahead, my darling.
3: Shout out to Drake for Iceman.
1: Yeah, girl.
3: Habibi, and Maid of Honor because they fled.
0: Bato!
2: Dracula.
0: Thank you so much, my beautiful Iman. We love you so much and all the best for exams, my baby. We're already proud of you. Go and
3: thank
0: have fun.
3: So
0: do
3: much.
0: Your best. All right. Thank you, my love. Bye.
3: Bye.
0: Bye. Ladies and gentlemen, boys and girls, I'm going to ask you to make some noise, please, for none other than DJ PA. Peter the H, how do you
4: What's
0: do?
4: What's happening? Can I say something? Someone smells very nice in the studio.
0: Oh.
4: Wherever you are, shine. Well done.
0: Thank
4: well
0: you.
4: Done. Done to you.
0: Vanessa, how do you know it's you?
1: Because it is me.
0: How do you know?
1: Because every other Friday he comes here and he says hi to you guys.
0: I'm
1: and he
0: so
1: never
0: disrespectful.
4: Yeah, hey.
1: No?
0: Thank you.
1: I'm the only different thing.
4: Take it easy on my... Okay, guy. Don't do that.
0: Thank you, Peter.
4: These are my people. I must
0: thank
4: stand for
0: you.
4: My people.
0: And you're our
4: What's
0: person.
4: Happening? Yeah. What's happening? You
0: King,
4: good?
0: We're good. How are you?
4: Fresh off a flight from...
0: Dubai. Too busy for cheesy.
4: Ooh. Yeah.
0: I'm an international.
4: Yeah, we got some international music and DJs as well. So
0: nice.
4: That's how we roll.
0: Yeah.
4: 6 to 10 p.m. party with PH. Crazy DJs. Got Chaotic literally about to start the party now. So
0: well,
4: yeah.
0: Beautiful. We
4: if
0: will
4: you
0: be
4: had
0: there.
4: Plans, we got you. We are your plans now from 6. 6 till 10 p.m.
0: Party with PH is the plan, my friend. We love you, PH. Five Drive family, we love you. Thank you for hanging out from Zanele, Younger, Jude, Masejo, Shabzi, Bali, in for Nick. He'll be back on Monday. Yeah. We love you. Bye-bye.

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0: They don't let me out. They don't call my name. They done read the four chapters. Now I'm back.
1: Rick Sitch.
0: I've been born again. Master, hit the switch. Igor, he's alive!
2: Except BH.
3: Welcome to it. My name is DJ PH. For the next 4 hours, it's called Party with PH, hanging out with you right here on 5FM. But before we get things started, got to give shout-outs to Zanele and the team for driving you home. But now it's time to party. It's time to party right here on 5FM. Listen, I'm fresh off a flight from Dubai, and I've got some international tunes, but the best in local is what I've got for you as well. Talking about the best in local, Chaotic between 6 and 6.30 is going to be turning things up right about now, followed by Begs and Terrors for another fire mix. And then we get into it, some hip-hop mixes coming through. We've got a lot of DJs, some brand new music, and we started off the show with, what's his name? Zulo. A lovely rendition of... pure surprise. This one is called Sweeter Success. Talking about things sweet, that's how the show looks like. It's going to be sweet for the next 4 hours, but let's get the bills out of the way and then we get this party started. Do you like that idea? I think I do.
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8: 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So let's turn it.

0: I don't know how he does it, but every single week he comes through and disrupts the airwaves. But that's how we do it right here on 5FM. Welcome to it. It's called Party with PH, and you have been officially in the mix with that chaotic. Yes, sir. What's happening, my good sir?
1: I'm alive in yourself.
0: Rocking, brother. Rocking. Talk to me about the mix. What's happening? You always have bangers and new tunes. And in fact, I think there was a tune there. I don't know if it's a Drega song.
1: Yes, Drega, yeah. Featuring Kaenda Soul, Don Rosado.
0: Don Rosado.
1: Yes.
0: Yes. Tell me more.
1: Fire gym.
0: What's happening in your life? Where are you this weekend? What's going on?
1: So after I'm heading to the Sundowns game, the friendly with the Red Bull team.
0: Yeah, yeah. I saw you on a. I can't even call it a trailer. What was it? What movie?
1: Scissor Jack. It's called the Scissor Jack.
0: Scissor Jack.
1: Yeah.
0: Yeah, and that's like what five? You were like 5 meters high in the air, ne?
1: On yeah, a rig. Almost the stadium size. I was on top of the roof of the stadium, basically.
0: What?
1: Yeah, that's how high that thing is.
0: Crazy.
1: I had to get a medical certificate for that thing.
0: Imagine. and that was rehearsal for today, right?
1: Yes.
0: Okay, dope. And then that game is tonight.
1: Yes, that game is tonight.
0: And then tomorrow, where are you off to?
1: Tomorrow I'm out at Lesotho for Kitchen Mesh event.
0: Yes.
1: It's a party.
0: You got a real shooter in the building as well. Big Shot.
1: High Flow is
0: in the building. If you don't know Big Shot, go and research that man with the best photographer on earth.
1: Alive.
0: And then Sunday, where you at?
1: Sunday I'm back in Joburg. I'm going to East London.
0: Oh, dope. Vegas. Oh, it's their birthday weekend. Yeah. Yes, if you are in East London, then head out to Vegas. Chaotic is going to be there on Sunday. It's a birthday weekend. But yes, brother, let's talk about those booking details and where we can find you on the socials before I let you go.
1: 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That's KYOTIC_DJ.
0: Yes.
1: On all social media.
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1: 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And then it's chaotic. That's KYOTIC_DJ.
0: All right. Thank you, brother. Thank you very much. He does it every single Friday right here on 5FM between 6 and 6:30. It's called the Chaotic Mix. And boy, oh boy, is it crazy. We're going to get into another mix in just a bit. Biggs and Terrace is on standby. But before that...
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0: Yes. Yes. Yes.
1: Guys, it's too much. Excuse me. It's too much. It's too much. It's too much.
0: Thank you, sir. He goes by the name of Begzin Terrace right here on Party with PH. If you just tuned in, it's the best decision that you've made on a Friday. For four hours. For 4 hours, we have ourselves a party right here for free, free of charge. You are the VIP. You are backstage. You're in the DJ booth. You're in the back room. You're on the dance floor. Wherever you want to be, you are. Right here on Party with PH for 4 hours between 6 and 10 p.m. right here on 5 FM. Begs and Terrace in the mix for the last 25 minutes, responsible for all the party music that just dropped. And speaking about party music, in the second hour, we turn things up. We got a whole lot of music, man, coming through from Anati, Drake. Who else we got? We got some AKA coming through. So you got to stick around for that one. And of course, we test your music knowledge. So hit me up on 082-550-5151. That's 082-550-5151. I want to find out where you are in this country, what you're doing, what are the plans for the weekend. After Party with PH, of course.
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3: So the quest to find the truth about Phalaphala, it's not a witch hunt. 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Hence, South Africans must support the inquiry on Phalaphala to find the truth. 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
2: 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Ice.

0: 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Yeah.
1: The biggest tune right now, I think everywhere, social media, in the clubs. I was in Dubai on Wednesday and I played this. I think I played it 3 times in the club and I intend on doing so for quite some time because the response to this tune is crazy. Drake Shebang taking off Iceman. It just dropped last week and boy, oh boy, is it doing the numbers and the damage that it needs to in the streets. Listen, it's almost time for the World Cup. I might be going, but we'll see. But listen, I need to tell you something. South Africa, history repeats itself. It all begins with the moment we'll never forget. South Africa versus Mexico on 11 June. 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This is more than a game. It's our history. It's our passion. It's our time. All of us. All in. Kaofela. 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

0: Listen, this song has got me by the chokehold. What a return. What a return. What a return. Calvin Farlow. It's called Everybody Wants to Be in Love. Isn't that true? What a tune, man. I'm lost for words when I listen to this song. What an amazing song. Shout out to Calvin Farlow. He has been killing it for a very long time. In fact, he's been in the piano space for a very long time. And to hear him come back like this is very, very, very, very dope. But listen, there's something that I usually do around this time. Two things that I usually do. I'm going to read some of those WhatsApps on 0825505151. That's 0825505151. Hit me up. There's a few people who have been responding to the mixes, so shout out to you. We'll play that. But there's something that I want to do. I want to test your music knowledge, all right? I want to test your music knowledge to see if you know your music quite well. This one's pretty easy. But let me tell you what I do. If it's the first time listening to the show, it's pretty simple. We do something called Who Sampled Who. We give you some facts on the song. We play you two songs in reverse. And then we play you two songs in reverse. And then I give you the number 0825505151 and see if you know your music knowledge. Now, let me give you some facts on both these songs. The first song, the original, produced by Quincy Jones and the artist. The song was released in 1982. The song became the fourth consecutive top 10 song from this artist and peaking at number 5 on Billboard 100. And then the sampled song, released in 2007, produced by Stargate. I think I might as well have given it away. This song was pretty huge. It was an international hit, okay? It was number one in France, number one in Germany, number one in Australia. It won an international awards, I think, in 2008, it won some European award. All right. Now, I'm going to test your music knowledge to see if we know any of these songs. Here goes the original. First. I'm pretty sure that's quite obvious. And here's the song that was remixed. That's 0825505151. Tell me who the original song is and who the remix song is. And I might be chatting to you on air. 0825505151. Party with PH continues.
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Shout out Anate, man. Fire, fire, fire song. Lovely. It's a lovely tune to start off, I think, is EP. Yeah, I've been talking to him. I see him at the gym every single day. Shout out Anati, he's putting in that work, man. Those are some real muscles, nothing tailored, nothing bought. It's real hard work. He's been shooting in the gym for quite some time. Yeah, that one was called Blessings. Before that, AKA, Congratulate. And we started that off before that. Oh yeah, it was obviously that Calvin followed. Now, the WhatsApp line is blowing up because we've been trying to find out if you know your music knowledge. And it's either very obvious from the songs that I've played that you guys know what I'm talking about, or yeah, I think it's very easy this level. But it's called Who Sampled Who. All I need you to do is send me a voice note, please don't call, on 082-550-5151, wanting to know if you know the original that was released in 1982, produced by Quincy Jones, and it went on to be a smash hit, being the fourth consecutive song from the artist to hit the Billboard Top 100, Hot 100, sorry. And then remixed by Stargate, who was the producer. The song was released in 2007, and they sampled the original that sounds like this.

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0: Furry. It's that boy Drake taking over the charts, taking over the airwaves right here. And this one is called Janus, STFU. If you know what that means, then I will not explain it to you. But it means shut the up. Right here on Party with PH. Now, a few people have guessed this correct.
1: Producer's Corner on 5.
0: A few people have guessed this correct, and you know what? I'm not going to waste your time. You guys are pretty knowledgeable. I asked you if you know this song. And if your name is Tsiamo, or if you are this person.
2: Hi, PH, how's it? That's an easy one. Starting something from Michael Jackson. That's the original song. Starting something.
0: Starting something. I don't think it's called starting something, but I see where you're going. I'm picking up what you're putting down. Yo.
3: PH and Fana. You're a rocker, Fana. You're a rocker. That Calvin fellow joint just got me up.
0: Jeez.
3: And dancing and dancing. Yo, also that AKA joint.
0: Yes.
3: Oh my goodness, what a throwback. Oh, congratulate, man.
0: Shout out.
3: Oh, congratulate. Yeah, I wish I had that auto tune over there. But anyway, to answer your question, Chief, that joint is, I'ma say, yo, wanna be starting something.
0: Yes.
3: Wanna be starting something, right? Michael Jackson.
0: Mm-hmm.
3: Yeah. And then the joint that Stargate produced for Rihanna was "Please don't stop the music. Please don't stop the music. I'ma say,
0: yeah, he got it right. It is...

0: Rihanna, because you asked me so nicely, I will not stop the music, but the music does continue. Just after 5:30, it's time for us to party it up. Now, my producer said something to me, which I was like, whoa. I was like, what? Is this for real? So we usually have Joe LaBelle in the mix. We usually have Joe LaBelle in the mix around this time at 7:30, but he is traveling. I think he's off to America, if he's not in America, but he just finished off an Asia tour and he couldn't send through the mix. So I was like, yo, let me step up. It is the show. I'm the captain of the show. Well, I'm not the captain of the show. I'm just part of the ship. Hey, I just run the ship. You are the star of the show. But I was like, yo, listen, let me put my hand up for a mix. So I'm going to be in the mix for the next 25 minutes. I hope you like it. I really hope you like it. I'm going to give you a bit of some hip-hop tunes and a bit of pop as well here and there. But yeah, in the background, Don't Stop the Music, Rihanna sampling Michael Jackson's and Quincy Jones produced. Now, I almost butchered it. Busy telling people, I don't know what the name of the song is, but yeah. Michael Jackson, that song that was released. The song that was released in 1982, gotta be starting something. But we're starting something else after this.
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1: All right, I gotta do one more thing before I get too excited about this mix. 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
1: Keep up.
0: Why you mad? Fix your face. 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
1: Keep up.
0: Players only.
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0: Yes, except PH. This is a classic PH. I know. Yo, where have you been, bro? Let's go.
1: Yo, PH.
0: Yo, it's too much. Please upload this mix back. Please upload it.
2: It's too much, isn't it?
3: Guys, it's too much. Excuse me. It's too much. It's too much. It's too much.
2: Yeah, once in a while, I'll have some fun on the decks. But shout out to everyone showing some love on the socials. 0825505151. And of course, showing some love on X and IG. It's at @IM_PH. I see those posts. Thank you. Thank you. Thank you. Maybe you'll bully me and our producer to upload these mixes on the show. But the deal is you have to tune in every single weekend. Simple deal, yeah. Between 6 and 10 p.m. right here on 5FM, it's called Party with PH. 2 hours in and 2 hours to go. We've got the producer's corner. Sorry, no, not the producer's corner. We've got the producer's corner, yes, coming up with my homie Slick. I'm going to be profiling my homie Slick. He's made tons of tunes, and that's coming up and after this.
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2: 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Some of the best tunes that he's made right here on 5FM. It's called Party with PH.

0: Oh man, what a banger. DJ Slick teaming up with JR, aka and Young on this one. Come on! Just that lineup, and then followed by a banger tune like this. Man, DJ Slick is the guy that he thinks he is. Fire tunes, Pondy Radio, come on! It's called the Producer's Corner right here on Party with PH.
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0: And if it's your first time listening, we basically highlight some producers who've been responsible for some hits. And yes, DJ Slick is a DJ that you know him for, but he's also a fire producer and he's made songs like this.

I feel like I've been on holiday. Let it get in front of me. I feel like I woke up and won the lottery. Now I'm flexing and it's something you gotta see. Wake up on Monday, but I feel like it's Saturday. Oh my God, I need a prodigy. But I've been building careers. I

time, Kavu Zidane, all over the world, Bangkabe Milan, Blasi Milano, fan on a jet, pound on a cash, bamba on a cash, top on a cat, still in the flesh, top on the bottles, fan on the dash, ratchet shots, all the moves, all the moves.

I got a couple.

5 Star Tunes, Pondy Radio, big time producer, DJ Slick. Come on. Shout out to Injaya, man. I'm listening to some of these songs and the versatility in his production, the quality in the music, the features. Give that man his flowers like we are right now. DJ Slick, official. Come on.

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0: Ufano Kleindio, Esamjo, Zomre, Isi, Kairo, Aymar, Naitas, Goto Zangangi, Tunga Splash, It's My Crowd, Nai Nai, Ninja Hela Naim, Now Ya, Now Ya, Now Ya, Now Ya.
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0: My producer B, she's like, what a time when the song came out. Man, you just had to be there. If you're in primary school, hey, hardy. Sorry. Shout out DJ Slick.
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0: I played you five bangers back to back from DJ Slick. Man, where did we start? We started off with... Do It For Me, teaming up with A Reese. After that, Got You By Two, where he teamed up with Younger, a.k.a. JR. JR. Fire lineup. I think Tweezy was also on that production somewhere. Then he played Elife, teaming up with OK Malum, Cool Cat. And then before the last song that we played you DJ Slick teaming up with Big Star Johnson. It's called I Know. And the smash hit, which I think broke things and started things off for him, Do Like I Do, teaming up with Questa on that one. Yo, dance floor filler, smash hit. I think it even won him a SAMA Award. I think he's the only hip-hop DJ who won a SAMA Award. So shout out to him. Shout out to DJ Slick, man. Fire tunes, a lot of people show some love saying, yeah, shout out to Slick on the socials. And myself and producer B agree. But something that I need you to warm up for is The Gobs. He's about to step into the mix. He's about to step into the mix for the next, well, not for the next 30 minutes. After half past, he's going to be jumping in. But right now in the background, it's an exclusive. I don't think it's out yet. It's Hugo teaming up with Salto. It's Jamaican Bam Bam, the robotic remix right here on Party with PH. Enjoy.

0: fire tunes. I told you, we don't play around here on Party with PH. If you're tuning in and wondering what is going on 5FM, yes, every single Friday it goes down. In the background, it is Jamaican Bomb Bomb. It's a robotic remix. It's a robotic edit. Hugh Girl teaming up with Salto. Fire tune. Even the original is fire, but this in the background, crazy. Listen, it's almost half past, which means it's time for The Gobs, who's going to be turning things up, giving us some Afro fire and some house music fire. You don't want to miss that one. And then on the other side of 9 o'clock, something special that doesn't happen every single week on the show. You're going to have to find out for that one. You're going to have to stick around. You're going to have to stick around for that one and find out what's happening just after 9 o'clock. But yeah, let's go Party with PH, riding with you until 10 p.m. before I hand over to my homie, Das Kapital, who's all the way in Cape Town. But yeah, man, shout out to everyone showing us some love in the socials. And of course on our WhatsApp line, 082-550-5151. This is Party with PH. My name is DJ PH. Yeah, man, show me some love on the socials as well. On the IG, TikTok, and where else? X, as well. Oh, I'm old. I was about to say Twitter. Don't try Facebook. You might injure yourself. But it's IM_PH on all the socials. Yeah, we're about to go pay some bills, and then we'll be right back in a few.
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0: me any place on the map, cause I'm him. 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
1: Tell him. Tell him.
0: Falling hard on another hemisphere. Somebody tell them people Mr. Him is here.
1: That's right. T.I. teaming up with Pharrell. It's called Mr. Him right here on Party with Mr. PH. Making way for the Gobs, who's coming through right after this.
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4: 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This December, the ocean is calling. 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
2: Alrighty then, I need you to do me a big favor. Stretch if you are at home. I mean, it's been 2.5 hours of rocking. Stretch. If you are driving, buckle up and turn up the volume. If you are at home as well or somewhere, just get yourself some water because it is about to get hot and sweaty in here. The Gobs in the mix for the next 25 minutes. Enjoy.

Ah, yes. The Gobs. Find him on the socials. It's THEEGOBBS. The Gobs in the mix for the past 25 minutes. Responsible for all the funky tunes. Taking us to... feels like I'm in Ibiza right now. Feels like I'm on an island. Let me paint the picture. It's during the day, it's a cocktail, you got your linen on, sand, you know, white sand. There's a DJ playing in the background, you got your cocktail in the hand. You know, there's beautiful people around, you got your summer tea or your summer vibe on. That's exactly what it felt like during this mix. So shout out to The Gobs for showing us some fire there and giving us some love. Show him on the... Show him some love on the socials. There we go. Show him some love on the socials. It's The Gobs, and you can catch him again right here on Party with PH. Not next week, but the following week. The following week after that is that where you can find The Gobs.

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13: 5FM. All right, got a bit of a surprise for you. I'm in the mix for the next hour. So party it up when we're giving you some house tunes. Enjoy.

The legendary remix, Calvin Farlow, and the mix with, who's this? Babes Odumo and Mampintsha. It's called Wololo. Giving you some classics for the whole hour, the last hour of the show. Got about 20 more minutes. Took you through some of the ages, music from about 2005. And we're working it through to some of the latest classics. But yeah, in the background, Babes Odumo, Mampintsha. It's called Wololo.

And that's how we close it off. Thank you very much for tuning in. It's been 4 hours of amazing radio between 6 and 10 p.m. right here on 5FM. My name is DJ PH. If you were to see the people in the background, they're making me nervous, man. Yo, I'm out of here. Thank you very much for tuning in. Catch me again on Monday between 7 and 10 p.m. for 5 nights with Jadel Tantage and Ati Baliso. Otherwise, same time, same place, 6 to 10 p.m. right here on Party with PH. I'm on the streets because they love me in the streets. They love me in the streets. I'm off to Greenhouse tonight. You can catch me there tomorrow. It's a big one. It's the UEFA final viewing party. It's at Monte Casino. If you do have your ticket, come through. If not, it's all good. And then I'm out at Palms in Boxburg. And then Sunday, church. After church, you can find me at Magubenjalo in Soweto. And like I said, Monday to Thursday, 7 to 10 p.m., it is 5 nights. My name is DJ PH, handing over to my homie Das Kapital. In Das We Trust. I'm out of here. Bye.

0: Hello, Cinder. I'm out of office and with my best girls somewhere in paradise. I've traded my schedule for the new spritzer. Oh, that's great. If it's urgent, it can wait. I might reply when I'm back. If I come back.
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1: Good evening and welcome to the show. My name is Dust Kapital. It is In Dust We Trust for the next 3 hours on 5FM. Shout out to my man PH holding it down before me every single Friday. We're going to start off with some music from Capri and Low Stepper. This one is called Got the Funk. It's an especially fun show to kind of end off the month. Just feel good music from across the country and around the world. We've got international guests, we got locals, we got exclusives, we got all sorts. So sit back, relax. It's time for some house music to kick us off. Wherever you find yourself on this beautiful, chilly evening, at least here in Seapoint, as I broadcast live from the SABC, I hope that you are raring to go for a big weekend. As much as it seems like party season is slowing down, it's not. And I think the music should represent that. It's time for Capri and Low Stepper. This has got the funk on In Dust We Trust. My name is Dust Kapital, and this is 5FM. We got the funk.

Yes, sir. It's music from Capri and Low Step on In Dust We Trust. If you just joined in for the first time, welcome to season 11 of the show. My name is Dust Kapital. I'm here till 1 a.m. with the best in South African and global club music coming your way. We've got some really, really cool things coming in the following weeks. You're going to be able to get a bit of quartet on the show, recorded live at Tomorrowland Los Angeles. This week we're going hyper local. We got a little bit of music from Gisto coming up in the mix from Zalawa Africa. Camille Doe on the international ting for a full hour at the end of the show. As well as a nice little international surprise coming at you in the global guest mix at 10:30. In between 11 and 11:30, it's my top 3 records of the week. And tonight it's a nice bouncy selection of house music. So it's all sorts. So no matter how stuck up you are about your genre preferences, this should be something to get you moving, whether you're in a cab, whether you're at home, whether you're taking it easy, or it is a party weekend. Got you covered.

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This is Geesto. That's G-E-E-S-T-O on In Dust We Trust on 5FM. If you want to message me, best is social media, honestly, because I'm in Cape Town, right? So I do not have access to the 5FM WhatsApp line, unfortunately. It's a whole gedunte to get logged in through the computer, get it synced to this computer. Perks of being an island down here. I get to do my thing and I get to play you all the cool music and I get to live in Cape Town. The sad part is, you got to DM me on Instagram. The handle is daskapital.tv. That's daskapital.tv. Alternatively, I guess you could use X if there's something wrong with you. I mean, or like TikTok. I don't know. I'd prefer Instagram. Let's be honest. It's music from Geesto for the next half hour. Setting us off in the ignition mix. Before Antot and Maz bring us a massive international mix from 10:30 until 11:00.

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4: 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Got a full hour of Camille Doe coming up between 12 and 1 a.m. as well, if you want to catch what's going on the underground side of Tomorrowland. Next week we've got Fortet and more. After this we've got my top three records of the week. Antot B2B Maz on Indus We Trust on 5.

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And we're all very serious about that because we're expecting the children to save us all.

Dust music. Wherever you find yourself tonight, welcome to season 11 of In Dust We Trust. 11 years on 5FM, or we're, you know, 11th year underway. And it is my honor and pleasure to be here every Friday from 10 p.m. until 1 a.m., bringing you the latest and greatest in South African and global club sounds. This is Untaught, back-to-back with Mars, recorded live at Tomorrowland Global as it travels the world. On the core stage, exclusive to In Dust We Trust.

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1: Oh, is that so? 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From Core, the underground sound of Tomorrowland, you're locked into In Dust We Trust. We're going to disappear when we come back. We've got time for my top three records of the week. I'm Dust Capital, and this is 5FM.
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1: Oh, it's time for my top 3 records of the week. Starting off with something light and frilly and fun from Zach Attack. This one is called Keep On Dancing. Still to come, I got a nice little UK remix of Breach by... Jack by Breach. Which all of you should know at this point. The original, at least. But a nice little kind of dub plate that made its way into my inbox. And coming in at number 1, a nice little piece of acidy house music from XFDS.

In at number three this week, it's music from Zach Attack. You're locked into In Dust We Trust. That one's called Keep On Dancing. Cheeky little thing. I promised you an edit of Breach that you likely have not heard before unless you've been listening to my sets in the club or in the warehouse. I've been really enjoying the artists that are normally known for making like remixes of corny things or kind of labels that are just like known for bootlegs, because a lot of them have actually been coming out with some really solid stuff lately. Also, a lot of these records have been around long enough that we can just put aside all of the like, oh, come on, bro, I heard this 1,000 times. Like, enough time has passed that the Overton window has shifted, and now suddenly it's like, oh yeah, this is a classic, dude. You know, when the ravers are like 20 now, you got to realize that, like, they could be like, I was 5 when this came out, and that hurts my feelings a lot. So, this is Breach with Jack. It's the Hemi edits on In Dust We Trust.

absolutely playable edit by Hemi. That's H-E-M-M-I out of the UK. It's Breach with Jack on Industry Trust in at number two. Sent over from South Point, which is a record label, but they also always send bootlegs. So their artists, as much as they're a official label, they'll also just do gang bootlegs of just stuff. And because it's UK, sometimes it's hella unlistenable. Sometimes it's just wonky and weird. Like, if you've ever opened Instagram, if you're a house music fan, you're a fan of production, you've absolutely heard some of the like insane in a bad way kind of drum and bass, like meme music, meme garage that people make, like just sounds like squelchy noises. You've seen those like memes of the dudes being like, whatever, like, oh, someone asked me if I needed a box and so I hit him in the face kind of thing. It's like, that's the joke. And the music is the worst thing you've ever heard. If you don't know what I'm talking about, it's because you don't engage in this kind of content, and I should actually really be fine with that. It's time for my number one record of the week. I love this. I'm sorry. This is undeniably, I keep bringing this back in my top three over several months. Released on My House Weighs a Ton. Label based out of France at the moment, originally Finland. This is XFDS with Heartbreaker. Played this at Modular for Acid 3000. I think this is one of my, like, maybe my second or third track I was on after Robbie Dinny, who was on after Kelsey. Huge night. I played 2 a.m. until 5:30 in the morning. And this is where we started off. Undeniably some of my favorite sounds, acid house really, but also just the world of this, understated to the point, club music right now. For every big hands in the air woo woo overly build up-y tune, you need like 10 of these. Quality. XFDS with Heartbreaker on Industry Trust on 5.

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This one is called Heartbreaker on Indus We Trust on 5FM. I'm going to sneak in a bonus one. I think we're going to squeeze in one more. And you know what? In the theme of things that can be played in a warehouse. Oh yeah. This is Uncertain with Ghetto. Nice little bit of techno to take us towards 11:30, where we get into the peak time tracks with Mzalawa Africa before a full hour of, again, the underground sound of Tomorrowland. Camille Doe recorded live as Tomorrowland travels the world. You're locked into In Dust We Trust with me, Dust Capital, every Friday on 5.

0: music from Uncertain. This one is called Ghetto On and Dust We Trust. Nice little throwback to, what, 1991 with the percolator? A little bit of percolator in there from Kashmir, but kind of more referential than sample. I had the funniest conversation in Modular with some of the DJs. Specifically, Kelsey brought it up, and then other people kind of got involved, where it's like, I caught the show, and you're quite a nerd, where you're talking about stuff like, why are you so knowledgeable about music? And unfortunately, this is both my special interest and my job and my hobby, and it has been for like 16 years, and I'm not even that old, guys. I promise I'm not that old.
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0: For the past 30 minutes on In Dust We Trust, you've been listening to the sounds of Mzalawa Africa. Those are the peak time tracks. My name is Dust Kapital. Right about now, it is time for me to wind down the part where you hear my voice, but the show is far from over. So earlier on, you heard our wonderful host from abroad introducing you to a little bit of what we do on the show, a little special feature that we have at the end of the show. It was a mix that I brought back especially for this. He goes by the name of Dino Lenny, based out of Italy originally. He's a record label owner, a DJ, a producer, and he's the curator of the underground sound of Tomorrowland Core as it travels the world. Next week, you're going to be hearing Fortet exclusive in the mix on the show, which I'm super excited for. We had Miha on the show last week, which was massive for those of you that like kind of more upbeat Eurodance stuff. Miha, who was signed to Miha, M-I-J-A, yeah. She was signed to Skrillex's label back in the day, has now really pivoted into just being one of the most impressive independent artists. Anyone who's anyone should know who Fortet is. And that is all brought together through this wonderful partnership that we have here on In Dust We Trust. Every Friday from 12 until 1, the last hour of the show, is an exclusive full hour of music recorded either at a Tomorrowland as it travels the world. Currently, Tomorrowland Los Angeles is where everything is coming from. But there's been throughout South America. And obviously, as we approach the main festival, you'll be hearing things from there as well. And very specifically, it is the artist that I believe you should want to see. It's not everyone that you're going to see at any other festival. It's not like the woo-woo hands in the air stuff. It's about a little bit of taste. So for the next hour, Camille Doe is about to be in the mix.
1: 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This week we have the pleasure to broadcast another great DJ set. We welcome Camille Doe. 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

0: 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If I can take it.
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